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11: Hi, I'm Phoebe Humphrey. Pauline Hanson has taken a swipe at the Home Affairs Minister. The One Nation leader claims Labor is lying and not cutting migration, blaming rising rents and low wages on the government's migration policies. Tony Burke postponed a National Press Club speech last week where he was due to announce the reforms. Meantime, the federal government says it doesn't pay much attention to polls, as this morning's news poll has Labor's primary vote at a 13-year low. Labor now sits equal with One Nation on 29%, while the coalition has slumped to 18%. Health Minister Mark Butler telling Nine he's not too fazed by the numbers.
12: As politicians, we don't look at them much. They're coming up on a weekly basis, and they will for the long 18 months until the next election. We're focused on doing the job that we have.
11: Mystery surrounds the identity of a woman whose body was found in a suitcase in the New South Wales Southern Tablelands. Forensic testing has begun and a crime scene's in place. The grim find was made near Goulburn yesterday afternoon. And a new ad campaign aimed at tackling bullying is launching after a recent review found it continues to impact more than a quarter of Aussie kids and teens. The review co-chair Charlotte Keating says it has increasingly moved online.
13: More than one in four students in years 4 to 9 say that they experience bullying regularly, and over half of young people in Australia say they've experienced cyberbullying. Reports of cyberbullying have also risen by more than 455%.
10: Your sport, Now.
11: In sport, Sharks coach Craig Fitzgibbon says last night's loss to the Dragons is a wake-up call for his side. Cronulla blowing a chance to move deeper into the top four, losing to the bottom-placed Dragons 24-16. Fitzgibbon says they just didn't turn up.
14: We just got outplayed. They're a better side today, so good luck, good on them. Wake up to us, do something about it.
11: And to AFL, the Geelong board is holding a crisis meeting today over a concussion deal it brokered with the player and is reportedly facing a six-figure fine. Last night, Carlton beat St Kilda by 44 points. That's the latest news and sport.
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10: Magic weather.
18: A shower or two today on the waters. Southwesterlies decreasing from 30 knots through the morning. Seas 2-3 metres. Top temps today, Clare Valley 12, York Peninsula 15, Port Pirie and Roxby Down 16, Port Augusta and Whyalla 17. If you're off to Adelaide today, showers expected there in a top of 15. The outlook for tomorrow, some showers about again, mainly later in the day, and top temps around the region ranging from 13 in the Clare Valley to 18 in Port Augusta.
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Magic 105.9, it is your workday hits, thanks to Clear Auto with Blessed Union of Souls there. Whatever happened to them? Hello, Steve Murphy here this morning. Hope you had a good weekend. Hope you kept dry. Wow. Well done to those Crows fans that went to the game on Saturday night. I saw some people there, have to be over 60, over 70, huddling under ponchos and the pouring rain. Rain for, what, all the second half. That's impressive. Good job, Crows fans. Sonny Federa for you the next 15. And some Powderfinger. And also in the next 15, I'm going to read out another name for our Steal My Standby competition. So if you've registered, keep listening. 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

0: is Melanie C, and I'm here with Will and Woody.
1: 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Melanie C in the studio. Welcome, Melanie.
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0: Powderfinger, Magic 105.9, all part of your workday hits. In the next 15, you'll get some 80s Kenny Loggins and also Sia. But right now,
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0: How's this for a mega prize? You and a lucky plus one get to go to Vegas on us for 5 nights. And we include, because, you know, as if that wasn't enough, tickets to check out the legendary iHeartRadio Music Festival. How's this for a lineup? We're talking BTS, Benson Boone, Zara Larsson, Snoop Dogg, Goo Goo Dolls, Cardi B, and a whole stack of others. If you're keen, all you have to do is register on our website. 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Then listen out for your name being read out on the radio, just like I'm about to do for someone right now. Because if you hear it, you have 30 minutes to call us. And if you do so, you're automatically on the standby list. 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So right now, we're looking for Craig Shirley from Port Augusta. If you are Craig, or you know Craig, get him to call us 800-444-06. The timer officially starts now. You have 30 minutes to call us, Craig. 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
1: Dua Lipa at Magic 105.9, all part of your workday hits. They will continue straight after the 11 o'clock news with everything from Silverchair to Benson Boone. All in the next 15. Speaking of Benson,
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1: Well, I have some bad news for Craig Shirley from Port Augusta, but good news for everyone else. So here was the name I read out, well, about half an hour ago or so now, to get himself on our Steal My Standby list, which involves going to Vegas for 5 nights. And that includes tickets to check out the iHeartRadio Music Festival concert, which does include Benson Boone. That's the link. Plus some other cool artists, Zara Larsson, Snoop Dogg, and a whole stack of others. 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That's why we call it Steal My Standby. Right now, if you'd like to steal Craig's spot on the standby list, call me now, 800-444-046. And if you're not successful this time, register, and hopefully we'll collect your name down the track soon.
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9: Hi, I'm Phoebe Humphrey. New South Wales police say remains found in a suitcase near Goulburn were not human. It was initially believed a woman's body was found yesterday afternoon at Owellan. Superintendent Linda Bradbury can't confirm if they belong to an animal.
10: We are still undertaking more forensic work to identify what they are, but we can identify that they're not human.
9: Nine reports it could be a doll. Pauline Hanson is blaming low wages and rising rent on Labor's migration policies. The One Nation leader taking to X this morning, unleashing on the Home Affairs Minister after he postponed his National Press Club speech last week. She claims Tony Burke will announce that another million people will be migrating to Australia. He delayed a speech on Labor's migration overhaul amid disputes within Cabinet. The investigation continues into yesterday's near miss at Sydney Airport, in which a Jetstar plane almost collided with a Qatar Airways jet on the tarmac. An air traffic controller and a tug operator have been stood down in line with mandatory drug drug and alcohol testing. It follows last month's scare in which a Qantas 737 was cleared to enter the main runway at the same time as another plane was landing. More Aussies are seeing their GP without paying out of pocket. Canberra says bulk billing rates jumped to 84.1% in the June quarter, up from around 80% the same time last year. And Andrew Mountbatten-Windsor could still receive a royal funeral despite having all of his title stripped. The 66-year-old former prince reportedly still appears in the bridge plans, which are funeral preparations for the royals.
3: Your sport. Now.
9: In sport, Taylor Walker has called time on his AFL career. The Crows veteran will hang up the boots at the end of the season after being drafted back in 2007. Tex has played 316 games for the club and kicked 706 goals. In last night's game, the Blues beat the Saints by 44 points. And to NRL, scans have confirmed Panthers skipper Isaiah Yeo won't require surgery after injuring his pec on Friday night, while the Sharks are regrouping after going down to the Dragons 24-16. That's the latest news in sport.
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3: Magic weather.
1: A shower or two today on the waters. Southwesterlies decreasing from 30 knots through the morning. Seas 2, 3 metres. Top temps today, Clare Valley 12, York Peninsula 15, Port Pirie and Roxby Down 16, Port Augusta and Whyalla 17. If you're off to Adelaide today, showers expected there in a top of 15. The outlook for tomorrow, some showers about again, mainly later in the day, and top temps around the region ranging from 13 in the Clare Valley to 18 in Port Augusta.
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1059, all part of your weekday hits. And it's Steve Murphy here this morning. Happy Monday to you. In the next 15, you'll get some Somba. And classic 80s, Michael Jackson. Right now, though, have you heard this version of You Ought to Know? It's from a band from Los Angeles called Cherry Bomb. Now, the lady involved, Mandy Lee, says it's a tribute to the music that raised her and influenced the sound of Cherry Bomb. So, fair enough. Obviously, massive fan of Alanis Morissette. What do you think of their version? Have a listen. Here it is, Magic 105.9.

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0: George Ezra at Magic 105.9, all part of your workday hits. Did you catch the wake-up call this morning, Kaylin and Josh? Yes, Kaylin is back from her little holiday. Now, as they do every second Monday, this morning they caught up with Senior Sergeant Lucas Chambers to talk all things road rules and roads in general. As you can imagine, though, sometimes when talking about roads and crashes and things like that, the conversation can get a little bit serious, particularly this morning when talking about how hard it is to, for the police officers, that is, to have to tell families that a loved one has passed away. Can you imagine?
1: And we were talking just before, like these types of crashes, it will stay with families for a lifetime.
2: Yeah.
1: It stays with friends, with workplaces, sporting clubs and communities. And speaking from personal experience, it will stay with the first responders who will remember every single one of those crash scenes and the lives lost. And probably even worse than that is delivering those messages to loved ones who won't be receiving.
3: That must be the worst part of it, apart from obviously going to a crash site, but telling their family would just be just really, really sad to do every day.
1: Yeah, it's probably one of the hardest things that we have to do as police, because you know that when you're approaching that door, their world's going to change.
3: Yeah.
1: So it's a horrible job.
0: Drive safe. Pretty simple advice, isn't it? You can hear that full chat and some other more lighthearted chats from this morning, including the winner of MasterChef was on the show this morning, Vinny. You can head to our podcasts on our website. Just head to the Wake Up Call section of My Magic FM and away you go. On the show tomorrow, Russ Eats. You may know him from his work via TikTok or YouTube. Got a heap of followers and views. Food reviews is his main thing, and he's got this mega idea where you can avoid missing parts of a movie in a cinema in case nature may call. Which is an issue for a lot of people, isn't it? This sounds like a great idea, potentially. Anyway, also on the show tomorrow, birthday balls again. Another chance to either double your odds or double your cash. $1,000 potentially to spend at Harvey Norman could be yours when you play that tomorrow morning with Kaylin and Josh. Coming up in the next 15 minutes, we'll hear from Martin Garrix and Ed Sheeran together, some classic Britney soon, and Somber now. Magic 105.9.

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0: Sienna Spira at Magic 105.9, all part of your workday hits. Now, if you went to school in the 80s, you'd remember this song. Walk like an Egyptian. It's by the Bangles, and don't know about you, but we used to sing an alternative lyric to the chorus because we were very immature. Instead of walk like an Egyptian, it was walk with a word that sounds a bit like Egyptian. Maybe that's just my school. Anyway, I'll play that song in its entirety soon, and also Star Sailor. Great song, remember this? All that and more coming up with the Flashback 5 next.
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14: Hi, I'm Phoebe Humphrey. There's been a twist in a case in New South Wales after a suitcase was found with what was initially believed to be a woman's body inside. Police have now confirmed the remains are not human but cannot confirm if they belong to an animal or doll. Superintendent Linda Bradbury says the suitcase was found yesterday.
15: Some good news here that we don't have a suspicious death of a human on our hands.
14: Australia's air traffic control chief has been called in for a meeting with the Transport Minister after a number of incidents at Sydney Airport. Rob Sharp issued a please explain after a near miss between a Jetstar plane and a Qatar Airways jet on the tarmac yesterday. The Transport Safety Bureau is investigating while two workers have been stood down. The alarm bells continue for the major parties in today's news poll. It shows Labor's primary vote has crashed to 29%, its lowest level in 13 years. That puts it equal with One Nation and well ahead of the coalition, whose supporters slumped back down to 18%. Meantime, the Prime Minister and Angus Taylor will reportedly meet later today in a bid to strike a deal on the media bargaining incentive. The proposed new laws would force tech giants to pay a levy if they refuse to make commercial deals with media organisations for their news content. And thousands of parents have signed a petition calling for laptops and other screens to be removed from classrooms. The Heads Up Alliance says primary schools should be device-free and high schools should scale the use back. It follows the latest NAPLAN results that shows more kids and teens need additional support when it comes to reading and writing.
13: Your sport. Now.
14: In sport, Adelaide veteran Taylor Walker has announced he'll retire at season's end. Tex finishes up as the Crows' all-time leading goal kicker, booting over 700 goals from 316 games. Meantime, the Bombers are set to make a call on its next coach sometime this week. Interviews with James Hurd, Mark McVeigh, Murray Davis and Jamie Graham all wrapped up last week. And the PNG Chiefs have landed another star signing. It's been confirmed Panthers winger Brian To'o has joined the expansion franchise from 2028. That's the latest news and sport.
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0: A shower or two today on the waters. Southwesterlies decreasing from 30 knots through the morning. Seas 2, 3 metres. Top temps today, Clare Valley 12, York Peninsula 15, Port Pirie and Roxby Down 16, Port Augusta and Whyalla 17. If you're off to Adelaide today, showers expected there in a top of 15. The outlook for tomorrow, some showers about again, mainly later in the day, and top temps around the region ranging from 13 in the Clare Valley to 18 in Port Augusta.
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0: Magic 105.9, the Flashback 5 with Taxi Ride, the first of their six top 40 hits they had in Australia back in their day, back in the late 90s and early noughties. I think you take that as a pretty successful career. They're still performing and touring, however, not together. A few issues amongst the band. So Jason Singh, the main lead singer, performs separately with his own band and the rest of the band perform by themselves, if that kind of makes sense. Anyway, great band. If you see them live, do so. We'll play something from a lady who has a stack of fans around the world, and they would have had a pretty sad couple of days for the reasons I'll explain for you shortly. But there is some silver lining that's come out today. We'll get to that soon. Right now, the Black Eyed Peas request line. Haven't heard this one for a while. Magic 105.9 features Macy Gray as well.
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0: Oh, she was good at those power ballads. Whitney Houston. What a way to wrap up the Flashback 5 this afternoon here at Magic 105.9 from 1992, that one. And, of course, Whitney fans would know that today in America, which was yesterday here, if that makes sense, was Whitney's 63rd birthday. Would have been, of course, if she was still with us. Sadly, we lost her back in 2012. But some silver lining, if you like. She's been immortalised with a new Barbie doll. Yes, part of a new Barbie signature series, which features some other well-known singers, including Kylie Minogue, Diana Ross and Miley Cyrus, among others. And the Whitney doll is, well, basically straight out of her I Want to Dance with Somebody music video, wearing that purple dress and having that spaghetti-looking sort of curly hair, I suppose, is the best way to describe it. Apparently, the doll was unveiled during the 5th annual Whitney Houston Legacy of Love Gala, which is held to benefit the Singer's Foundation aimed at helping young people. So a very worthy cause if you were to buy a Barbie, a Whitney Barbie, from that. Flashback 5 returns tomorrow afternoon around the same time.
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1: Ladies and gents, this is the moment you've waited for. 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

0: Magic 105.9, your weekday hits with Ella Langley. Did you catch the wake-up call this morning? Kaylin and Josh. Kaylin is back, yes, after her week off, as you do. They caught up with the winner of MasterChef from last night. If you missed it, Vinny Gabaldi, or is it Gabaldi, was the winner on the show last night, and he's probably feeling a little bit lucky upon reflection after an overcooked duck.
1: I think I'm speaking for all of Australia when I say this, that all of our hearts dropped, especially yours, mate. What was running through your head when that happened?
2: Not a lot. it was kind of like, I remember taking that, because that duck was dry aged, and I'd never cooked a dry aged duck before. So obviously, less moisture and it cooks so much quicker, and I didn't expect that. So when I took that duck out of the oven, I was like, oh no, like, what have I done here? I can't believe it. So having my family there as well for round one, I thought that they would kind of pep me up, but it just put more pressure on me.
3: Oh, I can imagine.
2: But yeah, it was just kind of like a moment where I was like, okay, well, we can either dwell on this and, you know, it can go bad, or we can move on and I can learn everything, like take everything that I've learned this whole season and put it into effect.
0: Well done, Davini. $250,000 for winning that. That's a pretty good deal, isn't it? We even asked him, too, if his whole Vinny's Paninis thing, that was his dream, may pop up around the Spencer Golf one day. You never know. If you want to hear the response to that or anything else we talked about with Vinny, you can hear the full chat. In fact, the full show, if you like, via the podcast these days on our website, My Magic FM. Just head to the wake-up call section there. On the show tomorrow, Russ Eats, who you may know, has got a stack of followers and views on YouTube and also, of course, through TikTok and whatever else. Best known for his food reviews, but he's got this fantastic idea of how to make sure you don't miss parts of a movie if you're at the cinema and you have a need to go to the toilet. Anyway, more on that tomorrow morning with Kaylin and Josh, plus, of course, birthday balls, where these days we double your odds or double your cash. Your choice. Details tomorrow. Although more when they return from 6. Benson Boone before 1 and next, some 80s aha.
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0: Magic 105.9, that's it for me. I'll leave you in the more than capable hands of the great Rob, who's all rested after his weekend. The afternoon stretch kicks in next with everything from Miley Cyrus to some classic Green Day. And also at some point this afternoon, he'll be putting someone else on the Steal My Standby list. If you haven't registered yet, why not? Your chance to win a trip for two to Las Vegas. Full details on our website. Good luck. Have a good Monday.
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10: Hey, I'm Brooke Seychell. There's no word yet on when the Home Affairs Minister will unveil the federal government's migration plan. Tony Burke postponed his scheduled speech at the National Press Club last week due to reports of internal backlash against the reforms. Health Minister Mark Butler not giving away when the speech will be made.
11: We're looking at what else we can do to get those numbers down and be smarter about the balance that a country like Australia needs. There are gaps in our workforce, as I said, in construction, in health, in IT, but we also do need a system of balance here.
10: There on Nine. Some politicians and security experts say it's shocking Josh Frydenberg hasn't been called in to give evidence in the final hearing block of the Royal Commission into Anti-Semitism. The former treasurer is the highest ranking Jewish Australian government minister in history and led criticism of the federal government's response to the Bondi terror attack. The final hearings begin next week. New South Wales police have confirmed the remains found in a suitcase near Goulburn are not human. It was initially believed that a woman's body body was inside. Police cannot confirm if they belong to an animal or a doll. Mortgage applications at Westpac have dropped 20% since the federal budget, while the bank's net profits are up 2% in the last quarter. But the $1.8 billion result is considered soft. And a pesky pothole has damaged dozens of vehicles along the Prince's Highway in regional Victoria. Wet weather over the weekend is being blamed for the damage, but it sparked concern about the condition of Victoria's roads.
9: Your sport now.
10: Crows great Taylor Walker is calling time on his AFL career. He's announced he'll retire at the end of the 2026 season.
12: After 19 seasons, this is going to be my final year as an AFL footballer. When I arrived here as a skinny kid from Broken Hill, I never imagined where this journey would take me.
10: The 36-year-old has played 316 games for Adelaide, and the Panthers have confirmed Brian Toe will depart the club at the end of the 2020 season. He signed with the PNG Chiefs for 2028.
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9: Magic weather.
15: A severe weather warning for damaging winds is in place across the Flinders and northeast pastoral districts. Showers today and on the waters southwesterlies decreasing from 25 knots across the day. Seas to 2 metres and top temps from 12 in the Clare Valley to 17 in Port Augusta. Tuesday brings more showers and top temps from 13 in the Clare Valley up to 18 in Port Augusta.
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0: 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You've got Rob on Magic, all thanks to 39 Alexander, Port Pirie's newest premier service department accommodation. That's Green Day's Good Riddance. And a warm welcome back to Kaylin this morning, back on the wake-up call.
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0: 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I'm doing

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1: Not every day you get to talk to a Spice Girl. 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Welcome, Melanie.
0: Hey.
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Lots of fun stuff happening, including the Wyala show this weekend. You can catch Josh live on the scene this Saturday. 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
5: Tom Benning here, your federal member for Grey. 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
0: 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I like that Weezer's in there now. But yeah, they're on the stage along with BTS, Cardi B, Snoop Dogg. 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And that's where you want to head first. Because if you have pre-registered, you're going to be the first names that I call out to get on the standby list. You'll have 30 minutes to call me back at 863-240-44. And if you can't manage that, and some people cannot manage that, you're going to have the chance to open it up to anyone listening to steal that standby, so long as you're over 21 and have a valid passport. That's 6 months or more left on there. It's a $20,000 Vegas trip all up for you and a friend. Thanking Patterson Conveyancing, local, legal, loyal on Forsyth Street, Wyala. And I'll be calling out someone later this afternoon at Magic FM.
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12: Hey, I'm Brooke Seychelle. Police have confirmed suspected human remains found in a suitcase near Goulburn were actually a doll. It was initially feared a human's body was inside, but Superintendent Linda Bradbury says forensic testing has ruled that out.
13: We followed our processes to that T to a high level, and I think it's no regrets at all. It's I couldn't be actually more prouder of my team than I am.
12: A Sydney airport tug operator and traffic controller have been stood down as investigations continue into yesterday's near miss involving a Jetstar and Qatar Airways plane. The Transport Safety Bureau is heading the investigation. Its chief, Angus Mitchell, has told Nine it's clear there was a breakdown.
14: Now, whether it's a breakdown in communication or the actual controlling of the aircraft, that's what we're trying to ascertain. But certainly yesterday, very fortunately, those pilots on the Jetstar flight realised the situation, stopped suddenly, but these things can be far more serious.
12: Overseas, the Israeli PM has rejected a US-backed plan for Gaza. Benjamin Netanyahu says his military will not pull out, despite Donald Trump claiming Israel was very happy about a deal for Hamas to hand over its weapons. And Aussie music festival Laneway has announced it'll skip Adelaide and Perth next year. Organisers say they're taking a pause in 2027 to refresh the event and allow artists to play more headline shows outside the festival. The Queensland edition will also be shifted from the Gold Coast to Brisbane.
2: Your sport now.
12: Geelong captain Patrick Dangerfield has broken his silence on the club's secret concussion waiver. The veteran telling Fox Footy the club's made a mistake by offering the restrictive contract to Jake Colajasny, but more details need to be made public.
15: Clearly there's some parts that we'll bug it up as a club and we can do better, but I still think there's a bit to unpack yet. That's a bit of a challenge sometimes with something like this that is very much emotive, especially when it comes to players' health and when it's one of our own.
12: In a statement, the Cats say they'll submit their findings to the AFL by tomorrow afternoon.
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0: A severe weather warning for damaging winds is in place across the Flinders and northeast pastoral districts. Showers today and on the waters southwesterlies decreasing from 25 knots across the day. Seas to 2 metres and top temps from 12 in the Clare Valley to 17 in Port Augusta. Tuesday brings more showers and top temps from 13 in the Clare Valley up to 18 in Port Augusta.
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Bomb Funk MCs across the afternoon stretch. I'm pretty sure we've got a couple of freestylers at the Whyalla Swimming Club. Hey, another throwback on the way. Let's go some 80s. Sweet dreams are made of this. Who am I? But first, let's go to something brand spanking new. We all went home for a Friday and came back with brand new music. Bruno Mars, On My Soul. It's Rob all afternoon stretch on Magic.

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Hold back the river. 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

0: on Magic. It's Rob for the afternoon stretch. Thanks to 39 Alexander Port Pirie's newest premier service apartment accommodation. Two things to be excited for in the next hour. Yeah, don't give in to loneliness. Brand new Kylie Minogue and teaming up with all people, Snow Patrol. Are back in 2026. These Alarms is going to play shortly after news, sport and weather. Make sure you're paying attention because I could be calling out your name for Steal My Standby. 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
10: Hey, I'm Brooke Seychelle. Rostering and unplanned leave are being blamed for the near miss at Sydney Airport yesterday. The Transport Minister has met with Air Services Australia in Canberra over the incident, which saw two workers stood down. Catherine King says investigations are still underway.
11: I'm confident on speaking to Air Services Australia that they are doing everything they can to get on top of this. What happened over the weekend, they accept was unacceptable for passengers in particular.
10: The opposition is demanding an apology from Anthony Albanese over a joke about two melons gifted to him by Japan's Prime Minister. Opposition leader Angus Taylor says the remark was insulting after the PM made a gesture across his chest while discussing the gift on a podcast last month. Former Australian Ambassador Shingo Yamagami says the comments showed ignorance of the gift's significance. A shocking twist in New South Wales, with police confirming the apparent body found in a suitcase near Goulburn belongs to a doll. It was initially believed to be a woman's remains. However, forensic testing ruled that out. out. Aussies are moving away from diesel cars. Car Group has announced its annual earnings result, revealing the number of Aussies considering buying a diesel car has dropped nearly 35% in the year to May, while those thinking of buying an electrical vehicle jumped 40%. And bulk billing rates continue to climb. Almost 4 in 5 GP visits were bulk billed in the June quarter, up 4% on the same time last year.
1: Your sport. Now.
10: Adelaide veteran Taylor Walker has announced his retirement at the end of this season. The 36-year-old has played 316 games for the Crows. CEO Tim Silvers says Tex has been a great leader over 19 years.
12: His stats tell a story. He's played 300-plus games for our footy club, kicked over 700 goals for our footy club, leading all-time goal kicker, I think by double.
10: And Cronulla has lost to the bottom place Dragons last night. The Sharks scored first and dominated possession and territory for most of the game, but ended up losing 24-16.
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1: Magic weather.
16: A severe weather warning for damaging winds across the Flinders and northeast pastoral districts. There are showers and on the waters northeasterlies to 15 knots and seas to 1 metre. Tonight's lows are ranging from 5 in the Clare Valley to 7 in Port Pirie. Then Tuesday has more showers on the waters northwesterlies to 20 knots and seas to 1.5 metres. And top temps tomorrow from 13 in the Clare Valley up to 18 in Port Augusta.
1: Best thing about driving the Augusta Highway? You hardly ever have to slow down for roadworks. That's a stretch. And here's another one. 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
0: 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Now, you're going to get a chance over the next 30 minutes, but first up, Stacey Lee from Waialanori. Stacey Lee Griffin. If you want to call up now, 86324044. You've got a 30-minute window that's just yours to claim and get through to the standby list. Stacey Lee, punch it in, 86324044. Everyone else, you're in with a shot in 30 minutes' time, so make sure you're paying attention and listening out. 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Anything's possible over the next half hour. Michael Jackson's first, though. Magic 931. 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

0: Hey, it's Caitlin and Josh from The Wake Up Call, The Great Russ Eats. You might know him from TikTok. He does those food reviews. Joining us on the phone tomorrow morning because he's had a billion-dollar idea regarding movie theatres.
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2: Yeah, keep those water hoses going for about another 3 to 4 weeks. 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Oh, and maybe bring in about another 300 fire appliances too. Possibly some aerial bombers?
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Day on Magic 931. I just got a call from Stacey Lee in Waialanori, and wouldn't you believe I forgot to hit record. But thank you to her father-in-law giving her a buzz to let her know. And yeah, it'll be a lovely trip for her, she says, getting the let loose in Vegas after, you know, we're all having a bit of a tough time at the moment. 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You can't necessarily rely on the steals just yet, but see how we go tomorrow morning. Back with Kaylin and Josh on the wake-up call, and big thanks to Patterson Conveyancing, local, legal, loyal on Forsyth Street, Waiala. Keeping the tunes coming, Milky and More Grab and Rob on the afternoon.

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7: Hello, I'm Monique Crichton. An apology today from Air Services Australia following lengthy delays for passengers travelling through Sydney Airport over the weekend. The boss has met with the Federal Transport Minister in the wake of a near miss between two passenger planes yesterday, while rostering issues impacted more than 150 flights on Saturday. Air Services Australia Chief Rob Sharp admits it's not good enough.
8: We're very sorry for those delays because we know how much it impacts on the travelling public and their travel plans. But I do want to assure the public that safety is not compromised.
7: The PM has addressed Labor MPs and senators ahead of tomorrow's return of federal parliament. The government will have plenty to get through in this sitting, with NDIS and tax changes set to dominate the agenda. Gambling reforms will also be dealt with, but Anthony Albanese is confident they'll pass with some changes.
9: Further work and amendments that will be carried, I think, with bipartisan support about inducements and making sure that those issues are dealt with in a constructive way.
7: A sex doll has been mistaken for human remains after it was found in a suitcase in southern New South Wales. It's left police happy to report they're not investigating a homicide south of Goulburn. And pet owners in South Australia are being encouraged to take extra precautions as bird flu case numbers continue to rise. There have been 163 confirmed cases of the H5 strain in SA since late June. They've all been in wild birds with no detections in poultry or other livestock.
0: Your sport. Now.
7: In sport, Geelong has promised to answer the AFL's Please Explain regarding its secret concussion waiver involving Jake Colajasny by close of business tomorrow. An emotional announcement today from Adelaide's former skipper Taylor Walker, the 36-year-old hanging up the footy boots at season's end.
10: I knew it was the right time for me and the football club that I retire at the end of the year and hopefully with a Premiership Cup.
7: And the Panthers have confirmed Brian To'o will depart the club at the end of the 2027 season to join the PNG Chiefs. That's the latest in news and sport.
11: 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Your T-shirt's ripped. And somehow, you've got to do it all again for day two at the iHeartRadio Music Festival 2026.
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15: Magic weather.
16: A severe weather warning for damaging winds across the Flinders and northeast pastoral districts. There are showers and on the waters northeasterlies of 15 knots and seas to 1 metre. Tonight's lows are ranging from 5 in the Clare Valley to 7 in Port Pirie. Then Tuesday has more showers on the waters northwesterlies of 20 knots and seas to 1.5 metres. And top temps tomorrow from 13 in the Clare Valley up to 18 in Port Augusta.
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you tell him, sister? It's No Doubt on Magic 105.9 across the afternoon stretch. You know this voice. But this time, she's not singing about choosing Texas. She wants to be her. It's Ella Langley's latest, coming to you in the next 15 minutes. And whilst we're still here, it's thanks to 39 Alexander, Port Pirie's newest premier service department accommodation. Your afternoon stretch with Rob and a bit of Miles Smith for good measure. Damn.

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0: I'd like to be her. She's rich. Successful. Ella Langley's latest on Magic 105.9. Rob still hanging out in the afternoon stretch. Monday afternoon, catching up on a huge weekend for Will and Woody from 5 o'clock.
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2: Did he make it back? Is he still up there? Question mark. Am I broadcasting from Townsville?
1: Where are we?
2: But big gig, still recovering. Yeah. Have we relaunched a career?
0: All the goss coming up from 5 o'clock. Until then, Harry and Shaggy. And this from In Excess and Barnsley. Let's have a good time right now. Magic FM.

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12: Hi, I'm Monique Crichton. The Federal Transport Minister says she's confident we won't see another near miss at Sydney Airport anytime soon. Two workers have been stood down after two planes almost collided yesterday amid claims staff shortages are taking a toll on those on the front line. Catherine King says she's confident Air Services Australia is doing all it can to get on top of it.
13: Who are dealing with, you know, a really stressful and difficult job. They did a very good job over the weekend to try and manage the disruptions as best they could. We want to make sure that they've got as much support as possible to do that really complex job.
12: The South Australian Premier has returned home from overseas, announcing a Royal Commission into Artificial Intelligence. Peter Malinauskas says we need to get in front of the biggest change in technology adoption in human history.
14: This Royal Commission isn't looking at the infrastructure that underpins AI. It looks at the use of AI and how it will be deployed in our society, which is far more consequential than where a data center gets built.
12: It won't come cheap, with a benchmark cost of $3 million and a deadline of mid-next year. Victoria and New South Wales are on notice after South Australia copped record-breaking August rainfall over the weekend. The cold front, which triggered the downfall, is moving east. And Adelaide and Perth are set to miss out on the Laneway Music Festival. Organisers will concentrate on Brisbane, Sydney, Melbourne and Auckland instead.
15: Your sport. Now.
12: In Sport Adelaide, we'll farewell Tex Walker at the final home game of the season. The former skipper announcing today he's retiring after 19 years. Coach Matthew Nicks full of praise for what he's achieved.
16: Occasionally there's superstars that decide that it's time to end it, and strongly believe that Tex will go down as one of those.
12: And Cronulla's Adam Fanua-Blake has been hit with a grade 2 careless high tackle charge following yesterday's loss to the Dragons. It'll see him cop a one game ban with an early guilty plea, two if he fights and loses. That's the latest in news and sport.
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15: Magic weather.
0: A severe weather warning for damaging winds across the Flinders and northeast pastoral districts. There are showers and on the waters northeasterlies to 15 knots and seas to 1 metre. Tonight's lows are ranging from 5 in the Clare Valley to 7 in Port Pirie. Then Tuesday has more showers on the waters northwesterlies to 20 knots and seas to 1.5 metres. And top temps tomorrow from 13 in the Clare Valley up to 18 in Port Augusta.
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20: Australia. You know what time it is. It's time for something big. It's time for something bold. It's time for something sexy.
21: DJ Rick.
3: Oh, yeah. The DJ National Tour of DJ Will.
22: Yes.
3: Finished on Saturday night in Townsville.
22: Well, club. On Sunday morning, actually.
3: Whoa.
22: In Townsville, yeah.
3: We were out past 12 p.m.
22: Just.
3: No. We kicked it all night,
22: no,
3: baby.
22: Come on,
3: we kicked it all night. I rocked up to that airport.
22: Sexy Daz wanted to kick it all night, but we certainly didn't.
3: No, I was very tired. I actually struggled to stay up for your set, if I'm being honest. But if you haven't heard... And how could you have heard? I mean, unless you were in the club, you haven't heard how DJ Will finally went at his ultimate challenge. Is he good enough still to DJ the clubs?
22: Full club. I mean, we'll play you. I mean, I think you can go to the DJ Will SoundCloud, and the set from Club 237 is live
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3: Huge.
23: The hot, sweaty, sexy mix.
22: The hot, sweaty, sexy mix. And it was hot, it was sweaty. I'm not sure if it was sexy. I wouldn't say that.
3: You were, mate. You were up there with your fake tan. You were looking great, no doubt about it.
22: But it was definitely loud. There was a lot of people in there. They've been at the races all day. And yep. Just to give you guys a little teaser, we've actually ripped the mic feed from the mixer in the club. You can hear how loud it is because listen to Woody trying to introduce me.

0: God, my ears are still hurting from that. I was literally yelling. Anyway, if you want to know why we're doing the national tour and how Will went, stay with us. Let's go to a song.
1: Yeah.
0: We play you actual audio from the gig itself. Also, probably going to dip into a few things that happened before the gig.
1: Hundo, I think this is a good chance. 360 feedback on how you went as a manager in Townsville. Because I got a few notes.
0: I nailed it.
1: Got a few notes.
0: I organised a lot. I nailed it.
1: You vanished when we got there.
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0: Will and Woody, hope you're having a wonderful drive home. Yes, we were at Club 237 in Townsville on Saturday night. Yeah. Woods wrapping up the national tour.
1: For those that are just joining the journey, yes, I organised a huge DJ national tour for you, Wilbur, because you used to be an amazing DJ. I used to see you. We used to do, you know, Brekkie Radio, and I'd say, see you later at 9 a.m. on a Friday. And I don't know what you did for 3 days, but you were just club, club, club, club. You were everywhere. And then you had kids, things slowed down a little bit, and you haven't DJed for a while.
0: It's been a while.
1: So I want to put you back out there, baby. So I organised this huge national tour for you.
0: Yep.
1: I mean, it's been a phenomenal week. For mine, it's been a great success. I'll quickly run over the gigs we've done. Under-14 soccer training. Unbelievable. Still getting messages saying how amazing that was. Best training session ever has been thrown around. Number two, the 6 a.m. cafe gig. That one didn't go that well. You got pulled off the decks after 10 minutes. It's too loud. Get that. But it all culminated in Club 237, as we've talked about. This club is huge. There were like queues around the corner. But before we get to the club, I know there's been a lot of accusations from you in particular, Will, but also a lot of people listening thinking that I haven't been a very good DJ manager through this entire thing. I've taken all that on board, and I took that all that on board to heart, really.
0: Yep.
1: On the Friday before we left for Townsville. So okay. I just want to go over just the amazing things that I did in the lead up to the gig. So firstly, I bought a suit.
0: Do you want to maybe you go through your version of events?
1: Yeah.
0: And then I'll go through mine.
1: But my version's just fact.
0: Sure.
1: And everyone should know that.
0: Well, so we'll do that. We'll do your version, then we'll do mine.
1: Okay.
0: Yeah.
1: I bought a suit.
0: Yeah.
1: A lot of people said I look like a schoolboy or someone from Jehovah's Witness.
0: Yep.
1: Not necessarily what I was going for, but I bought that for you. Actually, when we checked into the hotel, this elderly couple were in the lift and they said, hey, there's some dirty wine glasses in our room. Can you grab them? It's like, I don't work here. Anyway, but I still bought that for you.
0: Yeah,
1: okay.
0: You did. Yeah.
1: Number two.
0: Yeah.
1: I knew you'd be a bit tired because usually you're going to bed early because you're a dad now.
0: Yeah.
1: So I made you an extraordinary drink. Okay. Here's a little bit of audio of the concoction that I put together for you for your DJ set. Mm-hmm.
2: So a big issue tonight might be Will's fatigue. He's not used to being up so late, so we're going to make him a very special concoction to get him firing on the decks. Cool electrolyte drink for DJs. Firstly, no dose. Lots of energy. All of them. Chuck some Red Bull. Are they dissolving? Perfect. That's it. Just in case he's feeling a bit sick. And then obviously, Oxy Shred. This would actually be really up. Like, it's a nice colour. I'm just not sure if there's enough energy in the drink.
1: So I added some powdered coffee to it as well, just on the way out. So all in all, it costs $63, that drink.
0: Wow.
1: Just so you know, it's not all about money, but $63,
0: wow.
1: No money.
0: Cool.
1: And you only had two sips.
0: Yeah.
1: So that's disrespectful. The other thing I organised, obviously, you want to arrive at your finale of your national tour with style.
0: Mm-hmm.
1: Organised a limo for you, mate. Have a listen to this.
3: Look at what we got here. Oh, yeah.
4: Taking a limo to the gig.
5: We could just walk.
3: No, we're going to catch a limo.
5: That's like 100 metres away.
3: Don't care. We're going to do a few laps of the block.
5: Okay.
3: Wave to people from the window.
5: Okay.
4: DJ Will, baby.
5: Nice.
3: How do you reckon Beyonce gets through her gigs?
5: Helicopter?
3: No, limo.
1: Big thanks to Dave, who organised that free of charge.
0: Wasn't fair charge. I had to say a credit line to the camera and take a photo with him.
1: That's true. Dave loved that.
0: So my feedback.
1: Sure. Far away.
0: So first of all, yes, you rocked up in a suit looking like a Mormon or Papa from Stranger Things, if anyone's seen that.
1: Very strange.
0: It was a two-leg flight on the way up, which I thought was weird. Like, just fly me direct, bro. If you're spending money on a limo, spend the extra $500 on a direct flight. Okay. Two-leg flight with a two-hour layover in Brisbane. Didn't buy me lunch. Got your own lunch. Went and got rolled. Rice paper rolls by yourself.
1: Yeah.
0: That was a bit strange.
1: Yeah, no, fair enough.
0: I'll
1: just leave you alone.
0: I also want to know what you did on the flight. I'm pretty sure I saw you take a sleeping pill and then you just passed out the whole time.
1: I needed my Z's, man. You know, I was feeling sick at the end of last
0: week. I spent the whole flight like actually focusing on the set, auto-queuing, figuring out where the loops are, getting the tracks down.
1: Yeah.
0: No help from you.
1: You always say leave the
0: music. Also, you were in premium economy. I was in normal economy.
1: Well, I needed to sleep. I needed to sleep because I'd been working all week. That's just the way it is, mate.
0: When we got there, you vanished. because you said your football team was playing. So you got someone to pick you up
6: from
0: the hotel and drive you to one of the breakfast announcers' house. Adam. Hey, Adam.
1: Yeah. At Adam's house. Adam's apartment. Watch the D's.
0: Watch the D's.
1: You know that's important to me.
0: And then I'm pretty sure you went on the tear with him afterwards because I didn't see you until 7 o'clock and you looked drunk.
1: With D's had a big win. I wasn't drinking. I was high on life. But yeah, so we kicked on after the win, obviously, because it was exciting. Ended up in Stu's apartment. I got a bit wild. but then, mate, I was there for the gig.
0: So what you've done is you've rocked up and then you mixed me a magic potion, which felt like you were behind the eight ball and needed to give me something because you've been out the whole afternoon partying while I'd been focusing on something.
1: Yes.
0: You mixed me a magic potion. You organised a limo for 100 metres.
1: Yes. Well, we did a few laps of the block. And I showed you off a billboard that I organised. They apparently, because of an error, we were on a billboard all through Queensland.
0: Listen to your voice. You sound cooked.
1: I'm sick because I've been working my ass off.
0: No, because you absolutely sent it. You took the opportunity to get to Townsville.
1: I'm sober. Now. Up next, let's hear how the gig went though. Okay? Because this isn't about me.
0: Did I bring it together? Did I bring it together?
1: Did we nail the finale? It's up next.
0: Magic 105.9. Now with

0: Will and Woody, I hope you're having a wonderful drive home. We're fresh. Well, not fresh. Well, one of us is fresh. After they took their dog job professionally, played a full hour set at Club 237.
1: Yes. As the finale of your national DJ tour, which I organised. Blood, sweat and tears.
0: I think you just thought when
1: now.
0: You got there, you were like, great, I've done my job. I've got you here.
1: Yeah.
0: Now I can check out. You took a sleeping pill on the plane, saw that.
1: Yeah,
0: didn't think
1: fresh.
0: I saw that. Passed out.
1: Had to be fresh.
0: In a three-piece suit. Got there, vanished to go and watch your football team and then went on a bender with one of the breakfast hosts. Yes. Didn't see you.
1: Yeah.
0: Until the gig started.
1: Yeah. Fully get all
0: so
1: those
0: all
1: criticisms,
0: of those
1: which you've aired.
0: Lots of questions.
1: We've aired that. We'll take that offline for the next gig because there will be more gigs, my friend. I do want to quickly say, the reason I organised this national tour for you is because you used to be an amazing DJ. You were hitting all the clubs, right? You were the next big thing. People were saying, is he the next Getter? Is he Tiesto's protege? Yeah, this isn't jokes. These aren't jokes. This is what the Australian media was saying.
0: It was in Perth. It was in the Western Australian. Front cover.
1: 100%. But it was honestly either Dom Dolla or Will McMahon. That's where it was at.
0: Yeah.
1: And that's that. Sonny was going to push
0: about
1: someone.
0: 15 years younger than me. But
1: whatever.
0: Yeah.
1: Whatever.
0: Not sure
1: anyway,
0: he was born.
1: Anyway, you had kids.
0: When I was in Perth.
1: Whatever.
0: Yeah.
1: You chose to have kids.
0: Yeah.
1: DJ went away. So I organised this national tour for you to get you back on track.
0: Yeah.
1: Now, it all culminated in Saturday night. Yeah. Yes, I got a little bit. I was nervous.
0: Excited.
1: Man. I got a bit excited in the afternoon.
0: Yeah.
1: My AFL team was playing. So I went to go and watch that with a new friend, Adam. Okay. But I got there.
0: You should have seen him. We got to the hotel, Annalise, and he just started running away.
1: I didn't run.
0: You did. You ran. You had a backpack on.
1: It was three-quarter time.
0: You had a backpack. You didn't bring a change of clothes. You knew you'd be going all night.
1: I brought
0: and I yelled to him, and I was like, where are you going? And he goes, the D's are on. And I was like, well, where are you going? Because the AFL wasn't on in Townsville. They were only showing NRL at the pubs. So he's like, oh, I'm going to Adam's house.
1: Yeah. And Adam was like, I've got vodka in the freezer. And I was like, not important, Adam. I've got a gig tonight. Anyway,
0: outrageous behavior.
1: So let's go to the gig. Because
0: let's go
1: the
0: to
1: first
0: gig.
1: Thing I want to say about the gig
0: what do you
1: is
0: want to say?
1: I just want to say that my other role was obviously to pump up the crowd before he went on.
0: Yeah.
1: So to make it very clear that I didn't know how to duck your audio. So I just had to yell. And it wasn't effective. Anyway, here's how you went at Club 227. DJ
2: Rick. All right, here we are outside. Club 237. I'm with the man of the moment right now, DJ Will.
3: Yeah, what's up?
2: How we feeling?
3: Old.
2: Yeah, these look like kids.
3: Super old.
2: I feel like I'm doing daycare drop-off with my daughter.
3: It's intense. It's 4 wide and 50 metres deep, so it's a decent queue.
2: But they're all here to see DJ Will. There's no doubt about that. Because of your man, your manager, promoting you and putting on this national tour.
3: Yeah, I appreciate it.
2: You're going to get emotional?
3: So, we're going to go in, get into the VIP booth. I imagine you've organised that. Did you get the rider to them?
2: Yes.
3: Cool.
2: Got your rider. We've got the VIP booth. Let's rouse up the crowd a little bit, though, because these guys are here to see DJ Will. Do you guys know who DJ Will is?
4: No, sorry.
2: Do you know who DJ Will is?
4: No.
2: Do you know who DJ Will is?
5: Nah, I don't.
2: Hey, do you know who DJ Will is?
4: No, no idea.
2: No, nothing.
4: Sorry.
6: How we feeling tonight, 237? We are Will and Woody. I have the pleasure of introducing to you the greatest DJ to ever grace this land. Make some noise, 237! I give you DJ Will!
7: But DJ Will from Will and Wee.
1: Now, obviously, we can't play the entire hour.
0: Why can't we play? The full hour is on the DJ Will SoundCloud, I should say, if you want to hear it. Sexy Dust, what have you called it?
8: It's called the sweaty, sexy mix or something.
0: Right,
1: yeah. And that's a perfect description of what Saturday night was like. So goddamn sweaty in there.
0: Yep.
1: I've never been sweatier in my life. But, mate, you rocked it.
0: Yeah, thanks, man. It was a raging success. It went really well. I think a lot of people were actually quite surprised. I think they didn't expect me to know what I was doing, but it all came back to me. which was great.
1: Like riding a bike.
0: Confidence couldn't have been much lower. I mean, you heard a little bit at the start of people not having any idea who I was, despite all the promo that you said that you did. No one knew who I was or what I was about.
1: Oh, no.
0: A particular low moment was when you asked someone, because you were holding out your phone to get the audio off them.
1: Yeah.
0: You asked a guy if he knew who DJ Will was, and he thought that I was on the phone and he was going to speak to him.
1: Yeah, I'm going to get that audio. I'm going to get that audio because it's really funny. And no matter how many times I told him, I was like, it's a voice. I'm just recording. He goes, yeah, DJ Will. My name's Jeff. And I was like, no, he's not on the phone, mate. He's not on the phone.
0: So yeah, all time low there. And then, ripped it up. Had a great time. Big shout out to DJ Danny Delicious.
1: Oh, she was great.
0: Who helped all the way through the night as well.
1: Yeah.
0: We really bumped into her residency as well. So she had us on there. It was awesome.
1: Yeah, the whole crew in Townsville really looked after us.
0: Everyone at 106.3.
1: Jake, Adam, Donnie, yes, all the crew.
0: Yes, absolutely. To Jake, Danny, Donnie, everyone was awesome.
1: Are we taking more bookings? Bloody oath.
0: Are we?
1: Yeah, mate.
0: Have we sold any T-shirts? Oh, I think looking by Judges Joe's face, we're not taking any more bookings. You said yes, and then I saw Joe's just shake her head.
5: Not for a while,
1: not
5: I don't reckon.
1: Not for the show.
0: Might be a private thing.
1: Right, we're going to do some corpse.
5: Yeah, well, we wouldn't deal with that.
1: No. It's fine.
5: It's just a manager thing.
0: We're just using the show as a promo.
1: We want to do corporates.
0: Is that right?
1: Come to us, Matt.
0: All right, Will and Woody on socials if you want to DM us with a gig. But also, Sexy Das has sold the T-shirts now. Pumped, Das.
8: Pumped.
0: Had the QR code out the front of the club. I imagine I imagine they've been pouring in. Where are we at with the tees?
8: Oh, we're up to 8 sales.
1: Get the hell out of here.
0: Jesus.
8: Yeah, and big announcement on the T-shirts, I think.
1: What's that? Flash sale, I reckon?
8: I reckon flash sale coming up. How many artists?

0: Look who it is.
1: Hey, this is Major Lazer.
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0: Will and Woody for Snooze. I hope you guys are having a wonderful Monday. Woods.
1: Will, I truly believe that between the two of us, we have seen everything that's possible to be seen.
0: Okay. I feel like you needed me to go with you, so yes.
1: Come on, I need your confidence.
0: Yeah,
1: I need your bravado.
0: Absolutely. Look,
1: think about it. Together, I think we've almost seen the entire world.
0: Really?
1: Like, I think we're well-traveled, we're cultured lads. We like to get out there. We like to live. And I just truly believe that there's no one who can call right now and tell us something that they have seen. That's got to be pretty rare or special. But if you think you've got an example of that and you don't think Will or I have seen it, you win some chicken.
0: I mean, Annalise could do that right now. She saw David Guetta in Ibiza like 2 weeks ago.
2: I bet you haven't seen Abbey Road in person.
0: I've seen Abbey Road.
1: I've seen Abbey Road in person.
2: Oh, lame.
1: And you saw David Guetta skateboarding in Sri Lanka.
0: So that is
1: so
0: true.
1: Technically we've seen

0: You haven't seen a beach in Mallorca called Esmeralda Beach.
1: Have you seen that beach?
2: Yep.
1: Bang.
0: Yes, lies. Lies.
1: Yes, you have.
0: Lies.
1: I think I actually went past it on a bus. I think I did a bus tour. Is it near San Sebastian?
3: It's on an island. It's not in Spain.
1: Oh, it's on an island.
3: Mallorca.
1: Yeah, okay. Okay, you can't just name locations, though.
3: Well, you said they can name locations.
1: Okay,
3: you
1: said ground rules.
3: You said we're well-travelled, so you can name locations.
1: Get it. Ground rules. What I'm saying is...
3: What are the ground rules?
1: The only ground rules are...
3: Yeah.
1: Just can't be just like a specific location. It needs to be something you actually saw, like an action that you saw.
3: Hang on, so location's out of it?
1: Button pusher Tommy's got a question. What's up,
3: Tommy? I was in Canada.
1: Boring. Boring. But if you saw a bear doing something in particular, I reckon I've seen bears do crazy things. Have you seen bears? Anyway, Tommy, what's up?
4: I've seen something that I don't think you've seen.
1: Go.
4: I went on a boat in Hawaii and I saw lava plunging into the ocean, like real lava.
3: He's named location. You've gone with location, though. Again.
1: Lava.
3: Yeah, you've gone with location.
1: No. He's done well there. I've seen lava.
3: I've seen lava.
1: Have you seen lava go into the ocean?
3: Yeah.
1: Tommy wins. You have?
3: Yep.
1: Hell yeah.
3: Yep.
1: Hell yeah, you have. Of course you have. You're seeing a lot more things than I have, and I love that. Game on. $100 Red Rooster voucher could be yours. I think we've proven we're going to be hard to beat here. We've seen lava. We've seen a beach in Mallorca.
3: No, but no locations.
1: Yeah, no, just don't, because that's just boring as well.
3: Yeah.
1: You have to have seen a feat,
3: a core
1: or an
3: thing.
1: Action. And,
3: yes.
1: And I guarantee you we've seen it.
3: Yeah.
1: And we're not lying.
3: There's no lying.
1: We'll have seen lava.
3: There's no lying. Let's go to Leah.
5: Hello.
3: Leah.
1: I started a Shane Warne chant. Leah, reckon you've seen something that Will and I haven't seen. If you truly have, you win a $100 voucher from Red Rooster. Mm-hmm. Leah, what is it?
5: What is it? I have had a red-bellied black snake stick its head in my car while I was sitting in it with the door open.
1: Yeah, I've had that.
3: Have you?
1: I've had that.
3: Yeah, right.
1: Definitely. I've had that.
5: Okay.
1: Yeah, sorry,
3: Good
1: Leah.
3: Good try, Leah. We'd love to help you. Where'd that happen to you?
1: A big drive from Broome to... I was going south from Broome. Look, I'm going to be... It was a snake. Not 100% sure it was a red belly snake, but like snake in car. We've been there.
3: You had a snake in the car?
1: Snake in the car.
3: Really?
1: Yeah, mate.
3: I didn't know that.
1: Terrifying. I didn't tell you that story.
3: No.
1: Weird. Let's go to Catherine here.
3: I feel like that would have come up.
1: Mate. I had heaps of snakes in my car. Catherine, you think you've seen something that Will and I haven't seen. What have you seen, Catherine?
6: Well, I've seen something sexy.
3: Sorry, Catherine, two sex, Catherine. Woods, we're just getting red-billy black snakes aren't found in Broome.
1: Did I say Broome? Sorry, I was driving down.
3: We'll go back to Catherine. Catherine, go on.
6: I've seen something sexy doing the air guitar at a School of Rock concert.
1: Hang on, sorry, slow down. You saw someone sexy doing the air guitar at a musical.
6: Yes.
1: Oh, I mean,
3: I've seen
1: Catherine,
3: that.
1: name a concert where someone sexy hasn't done the air guitar.
3: Who was it, Catherine?
6: Channing Tatum.
1: Oh.
3: Well, you should have led with that.
6: With his now ex-wife, two kids sitting front row.
3: Oh, cute.
6: In London at the School of Rock play.
3: Wow.
1: Well,
3: cool.
1: Will and I have actually met Channing Tatum.
3: Yeah, a couple of times, and we did play a guitar with him. That was the first thing we did. We were like, Tates.
1: It's how we used to warm up for guests.
3: Whip it out, brother.
1: Yeah.
3: And we all know with him that means guitar, air guitar. That's what we did. For a good little while there.
1: We actually did do a funny idea with Channing Tatum, if I can just do a small tangent. We got him to call
3: a local.
1: I
3: don't think anyone cares. For the third time in the last 5 minutes. Gabby.
7: Hello.
1: Gabby. Hi, Gabby. What have you seen? You think you've seen something that Will and I haven't seen?
3: Good
1: Bring
3: challenge.
1: It on. No one's won the chicken yet. Go on.
7: I have. So I saw my very own legs and body sink into the murky depths of the sea under my family boat that I managed to sink Titanic style.
1: Hang on. So you sunk a boat?
7: I sunk my family boat. The whole thing went up like Titanic and I went straight into the water with it.
3: You sunk a boat and you went in the water? Effectively.
7: Yep.
3: Oh, I've done that.
7: Yes. Oh, have you actually sunk a boat?
3: Yeah. We've all done that.
1: I rarely go on a boat that I don't sink.

0: 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You might know him from TikTok. He does those food reviews. Joining us on the phone tomorrow morning because he's had a billion-dollar idea regarding movie theatres.
1: A billion-dollar idea is what we're going to give you to do after school during the wet weather. 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
1: Hi there, I'm Rana Hussein. The AFLW season is officially underway after last night's opener at Marvel Stadium, the Blues defeating the Saints by 26 points. Switching codes, and the Roosters remain undefeated on top of the NRLW table after a 40-point win over the Eels last night, while earlier the Tigers downed the Dragons 16-12. And the Raiders had a 24-point upset win over the Broncos. And Dutch rider Demi Vollering has won the Tour de France Femme for a second time.
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0: Will and Woody, hope you're having a wonderful Monday. The culmination of the DJ Will national tour was on the weekend. Woods in Townsville, Club 237, a triple story club. I DJed something called the Snake Pit from 11 till midnight.
1: Ooh, yeah.
0: A bunch of Townsvillians fresh off the races on Saturday.
1: Because you used to be a great DJ, and that's why I organised this national tour for you to get you back out there. And gee whiz, have we relaunched you. We're going to play you audio of the gig very, very shortly, but there's a few other things to talk about.
0: Yep.
1: Firstly, I didn't play this audio earlier and I really wanted to play it to you, but I was obviously, as your manager, working the queue a little bit to get people excited for the gig. And there was just a very funny moment I had with a guy, because I was holding my phone and taking voice recordings, right, while I was pumping up the crowd, okay? And there was a guy that I was talking to that clearly got confused about why I was holding my phone. Have a listen.
2: Do you guys know who DJ Will is?
3: Yeah. Wait, DJ Will.
2: There's the voice recording.
3: Wait, DJ Will, big fan, bro. Big fan, DJ Will.
2: Huge.
3: What'd he say? Oi, what'd he say?
2: Oh, it's a voice recording. He's not on the phone.
3: DJ Will, you hear me? DJ Will.
2: It's a voice recording.
3: Well, I'm a big fan, DJ Will.
2: That's what I want to hear. Really positive responses.
0: Yeah, I was standing 5 meters away. It's hard to watch.
1: Really?
0: It's hard to watch. Really? Hey, so...
1: I love that so
0: I'm
1: much.
0: Glad you had fun because we got there and we'll cover more of this up next. You vanished when we got there. Didn't see you.
1: I was doing security.
0: You ended up at one of the breakfast show's house to watch an AFL game.
1: Oh, yeah.
0: I think you were drunk.
1: I wasn't.
0: Doesn't matter what you say.
1: I had a lot of cold and flu.
0: So we got into the club after you'd spoke, asked everyone on the line if they knew me, and then you got on to introduce me. Again, you can hear the full set list, the DJ Will SoundCloud if you want to hear the full hour.
1: Yeah.
0: This is your intro, and I just want to ask you a couple of questions about it.
1: Okay, sure.
0: Because I think you're right off, and I actually don't know what you're saying.
1: I spent a long time.
0: Okay, this is the start of the set, everyone. Have a listen.

0: Will and Woody Instagram, TikTok, if you want to see that.
1: Well, you had to turn down your music, mate. I was yelling. I had to yell.
0: Get some ice.
1: Couldn't hear me.
0: Get some ice.
1: Get some ice for your drinks. Go and cloak your jumpers. Go and cloak your jackets because it's about to get real hot and sweaty up in here. I wrote that line on the plane.
0: No, you took a sleeping pill on the plane. You slept the whole time.
1: I dreamt about it.
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3: Then you've got to drive to main roads and say, hey, this is what's happened.
2: TMR, mate.
3: You're not covered for CTP insurance.
2: CBD oil. Are we talking about compulsory third-party insurance, the 90s band, or cannabis oil? What are we talking
3: Everybody
2: about?
3: Knows.
2: All three.
3: All three. It's all in. I'm listening to that. Yeah. I'm on the cannabis and I'm driving.
2: You weren't stressed because you're on the oil.
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5: Hello, I'm Monique Crichton. Air Services Australia has acknowledged the high workload for air traffic controllers at Sydney Airport. It follows a tumultuous weekend for passengers, with 150 flights disrupted on Saturday and a near miss just yesterday. Air Services Australia Chief Rob Sharp says the need to put space between aircraft can lead to delays.
6: The Australian travelling public expects reliable services, and we've not met that. And we sincerely apologise.
5: The PM has confirmed there will be amendments to the government's gambling reforms. The Coalition, Greens and Crossbench has signalled they won't support the changes as they stand, and comes after an inquiry heard damning evidence about inducements offered by betting companies. Anthony Albanese says tweaks will be made to the legislation before it goes to Parliament this week.
7: Later in the week, we'll have the legislation in the House of Representatives with some really practical amendments dealing with the targeting of advertising, dealing with reducing children's exposure.
5: South Australia is set to hold a royal commission into AI. The state government wants to know the good and the bad around artificial intelligence. And Phil Jamieson has cancelled his Aussie tour after hurting his back. The Grinspoon frontman was performing in Victoria on Friday night when he slipped and fell. The show was cancelled and he was rushed to hospital. He says he now is expecting a long road to recovery.
4: Your sport now.
5: In sport, it looks like Collingwood has made a play for Port Adelaide's Zach Butters. The Pies reportedly offering a club record deal to the midfielder, who's a free agent, with rumours that it's around the $1.8 million a year mark for 8 years. Several clubs are keen on Butters, with Richmond, the Cats and Bulldogs all in hot pursuit of the three-time best and fairest. And the Aussie cricket squad's in Darwin for Thursday's test against Bangladesh. That's the latest in news and sport.
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13: 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Weather.
14: A severe weather warning for damaging winds across the Flinders and northeast pastoral districts. There are showers and on the waters northeasterlies to 15 knots and seas to 1 metre. Tonight's lows are ranging from 5 in the Clare Valley to 7 in Port Pirie. Then Tuesday has more showers on the waters northwesterlies to 20 knots and seas to 1.5 metres. And top temps tomorrow from 13 in the Clare Valley up to 18 in Port Augusta.
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0: party, let's play. Alrighty, playing the quiz today. We've got Kelly.
1: Kelly.
0: Kelly? Kelly?
2: Yes, I'm here.
0: Hello, Kelly. Hey, Kelly, were you following along to the DJ Will National Tour last week?
2: Yes, I have been.
0: So obviously you're excited to hear about how Club 237 went on Saturday night in Townsville.
2: I wish I could have been there.
0: As does Australia, as does the world, Kelly. The good news is we're going to cover it right up next. So before that, we'll get you $1,000. 30 seconds on the clock. Got to get 10 questions right, can pass. Have to take your first answer. Good luck, Kel.
2: Thank you. I'm nervous, but let's do this.
1: Here we go, Kelly. What colour is a banana?
2: Yellow.
1: How many legs does a spider have?
2: 8.
1: Who plays Iron Man in the Marvel movies?
2: Robert Downey Jr.
1: What's 3 times 9?
2: 27.
1: What do you keep milk in to stay cold?
2: Fridge.
1: Name a Taylor Swift song.
2: Love Story.
1: What city is the Sydney Harbour Bridge in?
2: Sydney.
1: If you could have dinner with any celebrity, who would it be?
2: Channing Tatum.
1: Which animal gives us wool?
2: Sheep.
1: What's the first meal of the day called?
2: Breakfast.
0: Oof. Second time Channing Tatum's come up in this show, which is interesting.
1: This is Kelly, you've won $1,000.
2: Yes. Oh my God, thank you.
0: Where's the money going, Kel?
2: Oh, it's my mum's birthday and I really want to spoil my mum. So that's amazing. Thank you so much.
0: Oh,
1: how good is that?
0: All of it. All of
2: that's
0: it
2: made my day.
0: All of it for your mum?
2: I'll go with her so I get to enjoy it too.
0: Yeah,
2: so.
0: Nice, Kel.
2: Thank you, guys.
0: What do you reckon? She want jewellery shopping for the gals or where are you going to go?
2: Yeah, bit of lunch, bit of jewellery shopping, nails, yeah.
1: Awesome. Just
2: mum. Everyone loves their mum.
1: Yes, oh, that's so cute, Kel. Kelly. What's your mum's name?
2: Janice.
1: Hi, Janice. If you're listening, does she listen? She's probably not listening, is she? No.
2: I'll make her listen.
1: Get her on the podcast, Janice. No
2: thank you, guys. Thank you so much.
1: No worries, Kel. Great quiz. Yeah. You deserved it. Don't thank us.
2: You
1: flew through there. Great job. The quiz will be back at the same time tomorrow. Hope you're having a wonderful drive home. It is all thanks to Snooze. Your chance at $1,000 with us every single day. Woods right up next.
0: How did the finale of the DJ Will National Tour go at Club 237 in Townsville? Stay with us. We'll play all the audio up next. It's Will and Wood.

0: Will and Woody, hope you're having a wonderful drive home. Yes, we were at Club 237 in Townsville on Saturday night. Yeah. Woods wrapping up the national tour.
1: For those that are just joining the journey, yes, I organised a huge DJ national tour for you, Wilbur, because you used to be an amazing DJ. I used to see you. We used to do, you know, Brekkie Radio, and I'd say, see you later at 9 a.m. on a Friday. And I don't know what you did for 3 days, but you were just club, club, club, club. You were everywhere. And then you had kids, things slowed down a little bit, and you haven't DJed for a while.
0: It's been a while.
1: So I want to put you back out there, baby. So I organised this huge national tour for you.
0: Yep.
1: I mean, it's been a phenomenal week. For mine, it's been a great success. I'll quickly run over the gigs we've done. Under 14 soccer training. Unbelievable. Still getting messages saying how amazing that was. Best training session ever has been thrown around. Number two, the 6 a.m. cafe gig. That one didn't go that well. You got pulled off the decks after 10 minutes. It's too loud. Get that. But it all culminated in Club 237, as we've talked about. This club is huge. There were like queues around the corner. But before we get to the club, I know there's been a lot of accusations from you in particular, Will, but also a lot of people listening thinking that I haven't been a very good DJ manager through this entire thing. I've taken all that on board, and I took that all that on board to heart, really, on the Friday before we left for Townsville. So okay. I just want to go over just the amazing things that I did in the lead up to the gig. So firstly, I bought a suit.
0: Do you want to maybe you go through your version of events?
1: Yeah.
0: And then I'll go through mine.
1: But my version's just fact.
0: Sure.
1: And everyone should know that.
0: Well, we'll do that. We'll do your version, then we'll do mine.
1: Okay.
0: Yeah.
1: I bought a suit.
0: Yeah.
1: A lot of people said I look like a schoolboy or someone from Jehovah's Witness.
0: Yep.
1: Not necessarily what I was going for, but I bought that for you. Actually, when we checked into the hotel, this elderly couple were in the lift and they said, hey, there's some dirty wine glasses in our room. Can you grab them? It's like, don't work here. Anyway, but I still bought that for you.
0: Yeah,
1: okay?
0: You did. Yeah.
1: Number two.
0: Yeah.
1: I knew you'd be a bit tired because usually you're going to bed early because you're a dad now. Yeah. So I made you an extraordinary drink. Okay. Here's a little bit of audio of the concoction that I put together for you for your DJ set. Mm-hmm.
2: So a big issue tonight might be Will's fatigue. He's not used to being up so late. So we're going to make him a very special concoction to get him firing on the decks. Cool electrolyte drink for DJs. Firstly, no dose. Lots of energy. All of them. Chuck some Red Bull. Are they dissolving? Perfect. That's it. Just in case he's feeling a bit sick. And then obviously, Oxy Shred. This would actually be really up. Like, it's a nice colour. I'm just not sure if there's enough energy in the drink.
1: So I added some powdered coffee to it as well, just on the way out. So all in all, it costs $63, that drink.
0: Wow.
1: Just so you know, it's not all about money, but $63,
0: wow.
1: No money.
0: Cool.
1: And you only had two sips.
0: Yeah.
1: So that's disrespectful. The other thing I organised, obviously you want to arrive at your finale of your national tour with style.
0: Mm-hmm.
1: Organised a limo for you, mate. Have a listen to this.
3: Have a look at what we got here. Oh, yeah.
4: Taking a limo to the gig.
5: We could just walk.
3: No, we're going to catch a limo.
5: That's like 100 metres away.
3: Don't care. We're going to do a few laps of the block.
5: Okay.
3: Wave to people from the window.
5: All right, great.
3: The DJ will, baby.
5: Nice.
3: How do you reckon Beyonce gets to her gigs?
5: Helicopter?
3: No, limo.
1: Big thanks to Dave, who organised that free of charge.
0: Wasn't free of charge. I had to say a credit line to the camera and take a photo with him.
1: That's true. Dave loved that.
0: So my feedback.
1: Sure. Far away.
0: So first of all, yes, you rocked up in a suit looking like a Mormon or Papa from Stranger Things, if anyone's seen that.
1: Very strange.
0: It was a two-leg flight on the way up, which I thought was weird. Like, just fly me direct, bro. If you're spending their own money on a limo, spend the extra $500 on a direct flight. Okay. Two-leg flight with a two-hour layover in Brisbane. Didn't buy me lunch. Got your own lunch. Went and got rolled. Rice paper rolls by yourself.
1: Yeah.
0: So it was a bit strange.
1: Yeah. No, fair enough.
0: I was just leaving you alone. I also want to know what you did on the flight. I'm pretty sure I saw you take a sleeping pill and then you just passed out the whole time.
1: I needed my Z's, man. You know, I was feeling sick at the end
0: of last
1: week.
0: Well, I spent the whole flight like actually focusing on the set, auto-queuing, figuring out where the loops are, getting the tracks down.
1: Yeah.
0: No help from you.
1: You always say leave the
0: music. Also, you were in premium economy. I was in normal economy.
1: Well, I needed to sleep. I needed to sleep because I'd been working all week. That's just the way it is, mate.
0: When we got there, you vanished. because you said your football team was playing. So you got someone to pick you up
4: from
0: the hotel and drive you to one of the breakfast announcers' house. Adam. Hey, Adam.
1: Yeah. And to Adam's house. Adam's apartment. Watch the D's.
0: Watch the D's.
1: You know that's important to me.
0: And then I'm pretty sure you went on the tear with him afterwards because I didn't see you until 7 o'clock and you looked drunk.
1: With D's had a big win. I wasn't drinking. I was high on life. But yeah, so we kicked on after the win, obviously, because it was exciting. Ended up in Stu's apartment. That got a bit wild. but then, mate, I was there for the gig.
0: So what you've done is you've rocked up and then you mixed me a magic potion, which felt like you were behind the eight ball and needed to give me something because you've been out the whole afternoon partying while I'd been focusing on something.
1: Yes.
0: You mixed me a magic potion. You organised a limo for 100 metres.
1: Yes. Well, we did a few laps of the block. And I showed you off a billboard that I organised. They apparently, because of an error, we were on a billboard all through Queensland.
0: Listen to your voice. You sound cooked.
1: I'm sick because I've been working my ass off.
0: No, because you absolutely sent it. You took the opportunity to get to Townsville.
1: I'm sober now. Up next, let's hear how the gig went though. Okay? Because this isn't about me.
0: Did I bring it together? Did I bring it together?
1: Did we nail the finale? It's up next.
0: Will and Woody.
6: 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Magic 105.9.

0: Will and Woody, I hope you're having a wonderful drive home. We're fresh. Well, not fresh. Well, one of us is fresh. After they took their dog job professionally, played a full hour set at Club 237.
1: Yes. As the finale of your national DJ tour, which I organised. Blood, sweat and tears.
0: I think you just thought when
1: now.
0: You got there, you were like, great, I've done my job. I've got you here.
1: Yeah.
0: Now I can check out. You took a sleeping pill on the plane, saw that.
1: Yeah,
0: didn't think
1: fresh.
0: I saw that. Passed out.
1: Had to be fresh.
0: In a three-piece suit. Got there, vanished to go and watch your football team and then went on a bender with one of the breakfast hosts. Yes. Didn't see you.
1: Yeah.
0: Until the gig started.
1: Yeah. Fully get all
0: so
1: those
0: all
1: criticisms,
0: of those,
1: which you've aired.
0: Lots of questions.
1: We've aired that. We'll take that offline for the next gig because there will be more gigs, my friend. I do want to quickly say, the reason I organised this national tour for you is because you used to be an amazing DJ. You were hitting all the clubs, right? You were the next big thing. People were saying, is he the next getter? Is he Tiesto's protege? Yeah, this isn't drugs. These aren't drugs. This is what the Australian media was saying.
0: It was in Perth. It was in the Western Australian. Front cover.
1: 100%. But it was honestly either Dom Dolla or Will McMahon. That's where it was at.
0: Yeah.
1: And that's that. Sonny was going to
0: push
1: someone.
0: He's 15 years younger than me. But
1: whatever.
0: Yeah.
1: Whatever.
0: Not sure
1: anyway,
0: he was born.
1: Anyway, you had kids.
0: When I was in Perth.
1: Whatever.
0: Yeah.
1: You chose to have kids.
0: Yeah.
1: DJ went away. So I organised this national tour for you to
0: did,
1: get you back on track.
0: Yeah.
1: Now, it all culminated in Saturday night. Yes, I got a little bit. I was nervous.
0: Excited.
1: Man. I got a bit excited in the afternoon.
0: Yeah.
1: My AFL team was playing. So I went to go and watch that with a new friend, Adam. Okay. But I got there.
0: You should have seen him. We got to the hotel, Annalise, and he just started running away.
1: I didn't run.
0: You did. You ran. You had a backpack on.
1: It was three-quarter time.
0: You had a backpack. You didn't bring a change of clothes. You knew you'd be going all night.
1: I
0: yelled to him, and I was like, where are you going? And he goes, the D's are on. And I was like, well, where are you going? Because the AFL wasn't on in Townsville. They were only showing NRL at the pubs. So he's like, oh, I'm going to Adam's house.
1: Yeah. Yeah. And Adam was like, I've got vodka in the freezer. And I was like, not important, Adam. Got a gig tonight. Anyway,
0: outrageous behavior.
1: So let's go to the gig. Because
0: let's go
1: the
0: to
1: first
0: the gig.
1: Thing I want to say about the gig.
0: What do you
1: is
0: want to say?
1: I just want to say that my other role was obviously to pump up the crowd before he went on.
0: Yeah.
1: So to make it very clear that I didn't know how to duck your audio. So I just had to yell. And it wasn't effective. Anyway, here's how you went at Club 227.
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3: All right, here we are outside. Club 237. I'm with the man of the moment right now, DJ Will.
4: Yeah, what's up?
3: How are we feeling?
4: Old.
3: Yeah. Yeah, these look like kids.
4: Super old.
3: I feel like I'm doing daycare drop-off with my daughter.
4: It's intense. It's 4 wide and 50 metres deep, so it's a decent queue.
3: But they're all here to see DJ Will. There's no doubt about that. Because of your man, your manager, promoting you and putting on this national tour.
4: Yeah, I appreciate it.
3: You're going to get emotional?
4: So, we're going to go in, get into the VIP booth. I imagine you've organised that. Did you get the rider to them?
3: Yes.
4: Cool.
3: Got your rider. We've got the VIP booth. Let's rouse up the crowd a little bit, though, because these guys are here to see DJ Will. Do you guys know who DJ Will is?
5: No, sorry.
3: Do you know who DJ Will is?
5: No.
3: Do you know who DJ Will is?
6: Nah, I don't.
3: Hey, do you know who DJ Will is?
5: No, no idea.
3: No, nothing.
5: Sorry.
7: How we feel is the 9337! We are Will and Woody. I have the pleasure of introducing to you the greatest DJ to ever grace this land. Make the 9337! I give you DJ Will!
8: For DJ Will from Will and Woody.
0: Wow,
1: now, obviously, we can't play the entire hour.
0: Why can't we play it? The full hour is on the DJ Will SoundCloud, I should say, if you want to hear it. Sexy Dust, what have you called it?
9: It's called the Sweaty Sexy Mix or something.
0: Right,
1: yeah. And that's a perfect description of what Saturday night was like. So goddamn sweaty in there.
0: Yep.
1: I've never been sweatier in my life. But, mate, you rocked it.
0: Yeah, thanks, man. It was a raging success. It went really well. I think a lot of people were actually quite surprised. I think they didn't expect me to know what I was doing, but it all came back to me, which was great.
1: Like riding a bike.
0: Confidence couldn't have been much lower. I mean, you heard a little bit at the start of people not having any idea who I was, despite all the promo that you said that you did. No one knew who I was or what I was about.
1: Oh, no.
0: A particular low moment was when you asked someone, because you were holding out your phone to get the audio off them.
1: Yeah.
0: You asked a guy if he knew who DJ Will was, and he thought that he was. I was on the phone and he was going to speak to him.
1: Yeah, I'm going to get that audio. I'm going to get that audio because it's really funny. And no matter how many times I told him, I was like, it's a voice. I'm just recording. He goes, yeah, DJ Will. My name's Jeff. And I was like, no, he's not on the phone, mate. He's not on the phone.
0: So, yeah, all-time low there. And then, ripped it up. Had a great time. Big shout-out to DJ Danny Delicious.
1: Oh, she was great.
0: Who helped all the way through the night as well.
1: Yeah.
0: We really bumped into her residency as well. So she had us on there. It was awesome.
1: Yeah, the whole crew in Townsville really looked after us.
0: Everyone at 106.3.
1: Jake, Adam, Donnie, yes, all the crew.
0: Yes, absolutely. To Jake, Danny, Donnie, everyone was awesome.
1: Are we taking more bookings? Bloody oath.
0: Are we?
1: Yeah, mate.
0: Have we sold any T-shirts? Oh, I think looking by Judges Joe's face, we're not taking any more bookings.
1: You said yes.
0: And then I saw Joe's just shake her head.
6: Not for a while,
1: not
6: I don't reckon.
1: Not for the show. Might
0: be a private
1: not
0: thing.
1: Show, but
0: might be a private thing.
1: Right, we're going to do some corpse.
6: Yeah, well, we wouldn't deal with that.
1: No. It's fine.
6: It's just a you manager thing.
0: We're just using the show as a promo.
1: We want to do corporates.
0: Is that right?
1: Come to us, Matt.
0: All right, Will and Woody on socials if you want to DM us with a geek. But also, Sexy Das has sold the T-shirts now. Pumped, Das.
9: Pumped.
0: Had the QR code out the front of the club. I imagine I imagine they've been pouring in. Where are we at with the tees?
9: We're up to 8 sales.
1: Get the hell out of here.
0: Jesus.
9: Yeah, and big announcement on the T-shirts, I think.
1: What's that? Flash sale, I reckon?
9: I reckon flash sale coming up.
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0: It's Will and Woody. Hope you're having a wonderful drive home for Snooze. If you missed anything from the DJ Will National Tour, it will be on the socials, Instagram, TikTok, Will and Woody. You can see the whole thing out there. Wild, wild time up in Townsville at Club 237. Big shout out to everyone in Townsville who got down. Crazy night.
1: Right, we'll be back. We'll be back.
0: I don't know if we will be back.
1: For the right fee, we'll be back.
0: I'm not sure you'll be back, that's for sure. I think you might have been banned from the flight and the hotel. Now.
1: Dirty Devil.
0: Dirty Devil. Oh, in that suit as well. No one will forget you. Who was the Mormon who rocked up drunk?
1: Shocking look, wasn't it?
0: Really shocking look.
1: Yeah.
0: Shocking look. Now, Woods, I want to talk to you about a story which I find fascinating because we've interviewed half of this couple. Harry Styles, Zoe Kravitz. Biggest couple in the world.
1: Yeah. Married. Yeah. Aren't they? Are they married or just engaged? Engaged.
0: Engaged. Annalise pointed at the wrong finger. Hilarious. Now, they're in the news because I think Harry has done something which, I'm questioning his morals. I'm questioning him as a dude. He seemed like a pretty good guy, but I've got to question him. So, it's amazing moments that happens on CCTV. I do feel sorry for the level of fame these guys have because this is the sort of thing that you just don't want to be caught out on. But on night two of his Mexico City shows, right? They're hanging out in Mexico City. Zoe buys a drink in this bar. Yeah. She hands it to Harry, right? Then she kind of looks the other way. Harry then grabs it, smells it, pretends to drink it so his lips don't touch it.
1: Yeah.
0: He then hands it back to her and he's like, love that.
1: Oh, dirty liar.
0: So.
1: Dirty liar.
0: Yeah, well, which is kind of what I do when
1: Why would you even lie?
0: It's kind of like
1: that?
0: What I do when my daughter makes me a potion, which has got like
1: herbicide
0: and tan bark and chalk.
1: My daughter makes me she's like, carrot pie.
0: Yeah, and you're like, oh, God, that looks good. Yeah, you have a sip, but then you throw it over your shoulder. Yeah. Looks like he's done that.
1: I just do
0: what Harry did. I just pretend to sip it and then I throw it away. Yeah. So. But it begged the question for me.
1: Yeah.
0: Are there times, because, I mean, he's touring at the moment. They're probably not seeing a lot of each other at the moment.
1: Yeah.
0: Are there times that you should lie to your partner? Because he's probably in be a good boyfriend mode at the moment. He's like, I'm not seeing a lot of Zoe. We just got engaged. I'm doing 7 nights in Mexico City. Then I'm going to have to go to New York. I'm doing 7 nights there. I've got women literally throwing themselves at me. I've got half an hour to go and get a drink with her.
1: Yeah, sure.
0: You know what? Love the drink, Zoe.
1: Yeah.
0: God, you're a good girlfriend. God, you've got great taste.
1: Yeah,
0: you know what I mean? Like sometimes I think a little white lie is actually really important.
1: Just to keep the vibes high. Like I'll throw an example, and this is just an example, like a hypothetical. But like if I spilt something on like Mim's favorite top and destroyed it, if I go and get the same top, buy it, take the tags off and replace it,
0: yeah.
1: Why would I need to say that I ever destroyed the top?
0: Yeah.
1: Right? Like that's a perfect, like why it's like why disturb someone
0: when
1: with
0: did
1: bad
0: that
1: news if you don't? No, I'm saying it's hypothetical.
0: Okay.
1: I'll also like for example, when my wife bought a
0: So you're saying there are times that you should lie to your partner?
1: Well, quite clearly. When when my wife bought a sauna hat and she was gonna wear it casually. Now, in that situation where your wife is really, she's loving herself sick in the mirror, wearing a sauna hat and she's about to, you know, hit the town, I'm not going to say, Mim, you probably shouldn't go out in a sauna hat. I'm going to go, baby, you look amazing.
0: You look amazing.
1: You look amazing. And your head's going to be really well insulated tonight.
0: Come into work the next day and have a laugh at her behind her back.
1: Yeah, classic.
0: Yeah. So you're lying in that moment.
1: Yeah.
0: What about like when your partner makes biscuits for the whole team?
1: Biscuits for the whole team.
0: Yep.
1: Yeah, go on.
0: You tell everyone that they're awful, the worst things you've ever had. Muffins.
1: Oh, you're talking about the bike ride muffins she made me.
0: Yeah.
1: Yeah, I think she's made a lot of effort there. As if I'm going to say, because what I'm saying is amazing and is delicious is the effort that she's put in. I was just not clear on.
0: You're such a liar.
1: But little white lies are fine.
0: Yeah, because you don't want to make someone feel bad.
1: Yeah, if she was making me those muffins every week, at some point, I'd have to say, hey, muffins, no good.
0: No, you wouldn't.
1: Yeah, I would.
0: No, you wouldn't.
1: I would.
0: No, you wouldn't.

0: 100%. I said her lasagna she made recently was under par.
1: At Magic, we're emphasising the you in community. 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

0: Will and Woody for Snooze. Hope you're having a wonderful drive home. Guys, we're going to get out of here. A quick reminder, willandwoody.com for another couple of days. Oh, sorry, maybe not. 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Das, how much longer are the T-shirts on Disney? Oh, he's not even listening. DJ Will T-shirts there with the code SUCKONTHATDIPLO. 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
1: All in capitals. They're great tees. And they're rare. And please help us out because we're in the red hard.
0: Okay. Hey, if anyone missed the DJ Will stuff from the weekend, it is all done the national tour. We're doing private stuff, though. You can DM us if you want us to do a private gig for you.
1: Yeah, yeah.
0: But Will and Woody, Instagram, TikTok, see the whole lot a little bit later on. I know Sexy Dust, the reason he wasn't answering is because he's been editing for the last 24 hours.
1: Oh,
0: had a hiatus to go and see a girl, which is totally off limits. Thought you were on the clock, but.
2: What do you want me to say to that?
0: Lift your game, mate. Lift your game.
1: Just cut all private life, please.
2: All right, I'm on it.
1: Thank you, mate.
0: All right. See you tomorrow.
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13: I did think it was Titbit for years.
14: 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Annoyingly, it's
13: 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Yeah, I wish it was Tit.
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17: That's right. It's Chat GNT with Georgie and Tom. 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
13: Cheers.
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13: Yes.
17: Happy
13: Monday
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13: Monday night. 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
17: I love a Monday now that I'm getting older.
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17: Well, that's
13: and
17: on Saturday.
13: It's actually not anymore.
17: And it's 30 years old. Well, that's I'm that generation, mate.
13: Oh, you are.
17: So I'm getting older.
13: You love a bit of free to air, like Deal or No Deal or something.
17: Mate,
13: you know?
17: I love having a stout beer at night.
13: Ooh.
17: A dark ale.
13: That is wrong.
17: That's how you know you're getting old.
13: Yeah, that is.
17: So I've made a list of all these little things that I'm doing now that I'm getting a bit old in the tooth.
13: Yes.
17: In the next year, when you migrate over to the other side of 40,
13: migrate.
17: You'll start
13: bags
17: to...
13: Bags are packed, ready to go.
17: And they're under me eyes. You'll start to make your own list.
13: And
17: you'll come back at me with your list.
13: Okay.
17: What's coming up?
13: We are also going to visit a few DMs we've had from you guys. So things you would have heard on the show and you want to get in touch because you always can on the Chat GNT socials. And we've got some good bits to share from all of you.
17: We'll get into that and much more next. 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
0: Yes, us 80s children. It's coming to that time where we're all reaching 40.
1: Can you believe it?
0: And above.
1: I just can't believe it's here. Like, well, I always used to think that was quite old.
0: In all forms of media, 40 has been really old. Like, if you look at old Frasier episodes, he's like 35 in that. George Costanza's 33. Like, these balding, overweight, tired-looking men, they're all in their late 30s.
1: Yes.
0: So 40 is like, you're done. Like, you're set out to pasture kind of thing.
1: Yes.
0: But I think I'm starting to feel it. Like, this last year, I don't know what it is, from 39 to 40, I felt like I've aged 5. And it's probably young kids as well.
1: That does it to you.
0: Mentally, it sets you back.
1: Well, and the sleep deprivation, I think, is definitely aging you. Like they say, the sleepless nights will make you die however many years earlier. It's so bad.
0: Tune in, guys. It's a comedy podcast.
1: It's really uplifting today.
0: When are you going to die? Call in now. So signs you're getting old. I made a little list.
1: Okay.
0: I thought it was quite funny because I'm doing a few of these.
1: Oh.
0: For some reason, I'm now really into bird watching.
1: What?
0: I've got an app. Now listen to me. This is cool.
1: Okay.
0: I do this with my son.
1: Listening.
0: It's an app where it records the sounds of what birds are singing and it'll identify and say, that's an eastern rosella. Where's the grab?
1: Oh,
0: come on.
1: Oh, jeepers.
0: That's a bloody eastern rosella.
1: Here we go.
0: Yep. Right? Look at the beautiful colours. I'd be using that. I'm even thinking maybe I'll go for walks, bird watching.
1: And is the app accurate?
0: Pretty good.
1: So I think, I want to say, I think Moose, one of our listeners and good friends of the show, I think she has that
0: because she's getting old.
1: Quite into bird watching.
0: Is she really? She's a birder.
1: Oh, she loves bird watching. She has books about it, everything. So I can't go paying it out.
0: It's really good for mental health. Bird song.
1: Oh. Look, I love cockatoos. I know you make jokes about the fact that it's a cockatoo.
0: No, birds are beautiful.
1: But
0: I love them.
1: I bloody love them. They're cheeky little things.
0: Yeah, they're great. I know. Yeah. I agree. Another one. You keep a packet of tissues in the car.
1: Oh, my God.
0: Right? No one under the age of 30 is having a box of tissues in the car.
1: No, that's weird. Especially, you know how they used to sit up the back? Sorry, I've got chips in my mouth.
0: That's right. No, you're right, mate. Not doing anything important.
1: I'm hungry.
0: You know, the next step to that, my grandma always used to have like one of the tins with the screw-on lids of boiled lollies with the powdered sugar on there. She'd always have that in the car.
1: You don't have those in the car, do you?
0: Not yet.
1: Because I saw those at the chemist the other day and I actually looked at them and thought, who on earth is buying those?
0: Old people.
1: Yeah, okay, interesting.
0: Grunting when getting up.
1: Oh, yeah, I'm a big groaner when getting up.
0: Yeah, are you there?
1: Oh, yeah. But I think I've been doing that for a few years. Everything aches all the time.
0: Yeah, it's your meniscus, right?
1: Meniscus is still stuffed.
0: Meniscus.
1: Meniscus is still bad, but I'm not doing anything about that. I'm not doing anything about anything. I'm just complaining and keep on trucking.
0: That's another sign of being old.
1: Yeah.
0: I've started enjoying stouts and dark beer.
1: Yeah, okay.
0: Love a Guinness now. You can't stop yourself from saying, Triple J used to be way better back in the day.
1: So, that's pretty funny.
0: Is that you?
1: No, because I never was a Triple J listener. I kind of skipped this whole Triple J thing.
0: Did you really?
1: When we
0: never
1: were
0: a cool kid.
1: 18, 19, 20, and everyone's into the hottest 100, I just went, yeah, cool. And I'd jump on board and I'd go to the parties and whatever.
0: The parties were the best.
1: I just wasn't a cool kid. I was lame. Cool.
0: Well, and the final step.
1: Yeah.
0: I'm going to try. I think I want to do homebrew.
1: And then die. Because that's what happens with people that do homebrew. It's like 5 blokes died sitting around drinking homebrew.
0: Yeah, that's the way we all want to go.
1: Okay.
0: That's what every bloke, that's how we want to go.
1: You and your group chat, you all get together. Tom's made some homebrew.
0: Oh, the keg. Boom. Explodes. See you guys. We had a good run.
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1: Welcome back to ChatGNT, the radio show that started as a podcast.
2: DM me sometime, okay?
3: He did DM me.
4: He's sending a message.
5: DM.
6: We love hearing from you guys because it means someone's listening, so we appreciate
1: it. Something to talk about.
6: Yeah. Thanks for the content, guys.
1: Cheers, guys. Free content.
6: We did a great or grow up the other day about, which was sent to us from a listener called Delia, about wearing the dog leads that go around your waist. 80% was grow up, about 20% was great. Part of that 20% was Tess, who's messaged us, I would venture to say, elite and evolved. Don't knock it till you've tried it with a disobedient six-month-old Springer Spaniel with an overactive scent drive. Also, free hands for coffee and a phone.
1: Yeah, she makes real good points.
6: She does.
1: I don't mind it so much. I know someone would see me and go, wanker.
6: Yeah.
1: Hold your leash.
6: Like, totally.
1: I don't think Tess is going to get abused walking down the street.
6: No.
1: Whatever, but I would.
6: Maybe. And this morning I was walking my dogs and it came into my mind, like, how would I go? Literally, they're just darting everywhere.
1: Yeah.
6: So I would die. I would become a quadriplegic or something. Like, they would pull me over and it'd be the end. So I think it works for some people.
1: DM us. When did you become a quadriplegic?
6: It's meant to be a positive podcast. No trauma.
1: As you were getting. No, but that's the thing. Like, if you've got a disobedient dog, isn't that going to pull your hips?
6: I know. Interesting that it works for her. Hey.
1: It'll pull you out of.
6: Yeah.
1: You're going to have hip dysplasia.
6: I almost need her to send me a video of herself doing it.
1: Mm-hmm.
6: Another message. This one's from James Markwald. So my husband, Jumbie. He said, regarding hangover cures, when we talked about that, of course, the Coke and fries.
1: The peach.
6: And I talked about the peach nectar, so he's cleared it up for me. It's called bay juice and it's pear juice.
1: Oh, pear. Okay.
6: Bay means pear in Korean. Here's my Dr. Carl explanation. The liver produces enzymes called alcohol dehydrogenase.
1: Oh, leave liver alone, guys.
6: And aldehyde. Jummies, you're stitching me up.
1: He's
6: on the podcast.
1: Massive stitch up.
6: When you drink booze, these enzymes break down the alcohol and its toxins. The pear juice supercharges these enzymes so that the liver breaks down alcohol more efficiently, preventing the hangover. You got to take bay juice an hour before alcohol to allow time for the liver power up to kick in.
1: Wow.
6: There you go.
1: What were the enzymes again?
6: Be smart, kids. Bay before you play.
1: Has he made that up?
6: Oh,
1: it's quite good.
6: I reckon it must be from them, maybe?
1: Bay before you play.
6: Otherwise, Jumbie came up with it. Very clever guy. They are alcohol dehydrogenase.
1: Dehydrogenators.
6: You talked about kids' rides in a shopping centre. Do you pay for that? Anna, who's one of our listeners, she said she was at South Bank with her twin boys.
1: Mm.
6: And she's got an older one. God almighty, she's got four boys. I mean, three boys. I can't do maths. Anyway.
1: All those dehydrogenators.
6: She said, South Bank, 40-degree day, didn't have any coins for the ride, and this older granny comes over and puts money in the car. She saw me with the babies and felt sorry for me.
1: Oh.
6: Brought a tear to my eye. Isn't that so lovely?
1: That's beautiful.
6: I know.
1: So I think they're great.
6: Yeah, so the kids' rides can be good.
1: Absolutely.
6: One more message from your mate Vinny, I'm guessing? Just listening to the pod and heard Georgie's story about her kid asking if she's having a champagne for dinner. That happened in a previous episode. When I said, no, I'm just going to eat dinner with Dad tonight. You kids eat now. Oh, but can't you sit down and have a champagne with us?
1: Knock me down with a feather, Mum. You don't want a champagne.
6: What on earth?
1: Where's Mummy gone? Huh? There's a stranger in our living room.
6: Mum's sober tonight. He said, it reminded him of the time he was at a friend's place and a toddler pointed to a beer bottle and said, that's Vinny's water bottle. The side eye he got from his wife. Oh, I love it, Vinny. Vinny and I are cut from the same cloth.
1: That's brilliant. I love it. Thank you so much for your DMs. Send them in anytime.
7: 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Nobody panic. 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
0: Georgie, what do you think about this? Supermarkets in Finland have introduced pink baskets to indicate that a person is both single and open to meeting someone.
1: Oh, cute.
0: Dating app fatigue has reached a breaking point, and I feel like... Oh. Have you done the dating apps?
1: Never did.
0: Never needed
1: Never
0: to.
1: Never had to. They were around when I was single and I was like, don't need that.
0: Oh, Jesus. Swatting them off.
1: Oh, yeah. I was like, get away, blokes.
0: All these rugby players. My mate, James, he's on the apps and he's like, it's really hard.
1: Yeah.
0: It's real hard. Because, like, I'd say most of the time you do better in person when you...
1: Definitely.
0: You can be yourself.
1: Yep. It's a nightmare. No one wants to take anything seriously. And then one of the guys that was like, hey, how are you going? In his thing, it was like, I like doing this. I'm a doctor, blah, blah, blah. And then down the bottom, it was like, I'm into bondage and S&M. Well, I hope you are too. Like, that's what I'm looking for. And it was like, oh, yeah, no, not really my thing.
0: Very honest.
1: Super honest. But definitely going to scare some people off.
0: Yeah, it's not like hobbies include bird watching. Surfing.
1: That would also scare people off, though.
0: To be fair, I really love spotting eastern rosellas.
1: Yeah.
0: So people don't want to do the dating apps anymore. So I think this is a great idea. In Finland, one grocery chain decided to bridge that gap by turning the mundane weekly shop into a potential meet cute.
1: Oh,
0: a cute little meeting opportunity.
1: I like it.
0: I love it. Mm. Colour-coded shopping baskets. I mean, you could get yourself into trouble if you're like an old person and you just...
1: Colourblind. Oh my God.
0: There's a colour for like up for anything or yes. Like bondage.
1: It's like your friend Digby. He's also my friend. He's colourblind.
0: Big
1: and
0: time.
1: His colourblindness is extreme. Yeah, everything's extreme. In like black and white. I remember at work, he came in one time in these lime green shoes and I was like, wow, I love your shoes. And he was like, aren't they just white? And I was like, they're very far from white, my friend.
0: You could sell him anything. That'd be good though. That'd be freeing. You wouldn't really care.
1: It would be great.
0: The baskets are called Sinkakori, which means single basket.
1: Oh, I know
0: a
1: girl.
0: So all the saddos are carrying pink baskets,
1: I know
0: obviously.
1: An Aussie girl living in Finland.
0: Oh.
1: But she's got a partner. But she's moved over there because she loves the place. Like, obsessed.
0: I got a mate living in Norway. They know how to live over
1: yeah,
0: there.
1: Yeah, it they're sounds like, pretty good.
0: They're like intertwined with nature. One city, they like float down the river to get to work and they swim home and stuff. Like Copenhagen.
1: Very cold though.
0: Yeah, it's a bit cold.
1: I like my sunshine.
0: Don't anyway. You have a heated pool though, so it's fine.
1: Oh yeah, I'm doing all right.
0: How is the pH in your pool, by the way? Is it back to normal?
1: I've handed it over to Jumbie.
0: Yeah. I knew you would.
1: I see him lift the cover off and he does the dipstick and he's got it all going on. It's all clear again.
0: And you just sit
1: back. Great.
0: Sipping your coffee.
1: Yeah.
0: Good job, love.
1: Yeah, that's it.
0: So what do you think about this idea? Should they do it in Australia?
1: I think it's good. My only thing would be, okay, cool, I'm taking my single basket in. I want everyone to know I'm single, but everyone in there that day is a bit gross. You're kind of wishing, God, I wish I'd faked it that I...
0: Oh, true.
1: Like as a girl, you know, what do? You don't want to offend anyone. So someone comes up and goes, oh, well, you're single too. Should we go out sometime? And you're like, no, I just don't like the look of you. It's a bit like speed dating.
0: That's kind of even worse, isn't it?
1: Yeah.
0: But I think you would just, in time, develop strategies or little things of like, oh, you know, you're actually not my type. Sorry. No
1: That's
0: offense.
1: That's true.
0: Or like, I think that would be it. Like you'd get over that quickly. And I think... With all this stuff, if you're single and you actually want to meet someone, you sort of get

0: over those things pretty quick because you're like, it's uncomfortable, it's a bit awkward, but I'm sick of being alone, so.
1: Yeah, I've tried to set up a friend on a blind date before.
0: Have you?
1: He was not keen. He was like, yeah, I'll let you know. And I'm like, oh, okay. So.
0: Because you want to see the person first.
1: I'd shown photos. I wasn't like completely blind.
0: Yeah.
1: I was like, I gave like, this is what she does, blah, blah, blah. And he was just like, yeah, no, I'm a bit busy. Anyway, he's still single. So
0: well, there you go.
1: Go,
0: mate. You're picky. You're a loner. There you go.
1: Suffering your job.
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2: 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Magic 105.9.

0: Yeah, that's right. Down for another week, Chat G&T with Georgie and Tom.
1: Yeah.
0: How about this? I just remembered I have a titty bit. Woman airlifted by helicopter after just 2 miles into a hike sparked $70,000 rescue bill.
1: Far out.
0: Okay, so she's gone, yeah, let's go for a hike. I'm good for this in Yosemite. Yep. The Mist Trail.
1: It's which I think I used to think from the spelling when I was younger was Yosemite.
0: Yeah. It's like Vegemite.
1: Yeah. It's like, I want to go to Yosemite one day.
0: I want a bit of Yosemite. She's gone, yep, I'm going to have a hike, but for 2 miles. So that's like 3.5 Ks.
1: Yeah. Maybe. Did she like roll her ankle or something?
0: No.
1: Oh, just a bit tired?
0: Just a bit tired. Oh, just a bit tired, darling. Some online commenters criticised her preparedness. Others pointed out that exhaustion, heat and medical problems can affect hikers. But grow up 2 Ks in and had to get airlifted out by
1: helicopter.
0: You'd be
1: pretty embarrassed, hey.
0: Mate, the bill, $70,000.
1: Mate, those Westpac rescue choppers.
0: Not cheap, mate.
1: Not cheap. Whenever I see them out in action, I'm like, I hope that person bloody needs that. hope they're on their store. Because they're not allowed in there otherwise.
0: I know, you're on the M1 and it's all chock-a-block.
1: Oh.
0: I'm late to me appointment.
1: Yeah.
0: I'm late to me Pilates.
1: Yep, that's right. No, I think you got to be a bit more prepared with your old hikes.
0: Start with just a treadmill walk, mate. Come on.
1: Just go around the burbs. Not Yosemite.
0: Come on, grow up. What are you doing on your Saturday? Imagine that for a date. Let's go hiking. No, I'm right, mate.
1: I've got a single gal friend who loves a hike. Maybe that's why she's single. She's doing too many hikes. She's got to stop it. She knows who she is.
0: But if she's fit, I mean.
1: She is quite fit.
0: Being fit is a good trait. Is this your mate in Sydney?
1: No, this one's in Brisbane. Her sister's in Sydney. Maybe you're thinking of that. They're both single. Single hot twins.
0: Single and sick of it.
1: That's right. We could do like a whole single section. Get all our single friends on one after the other. Wouldn't they love that?
0: Oh, they would love that.
1: Be like, great, all the attention being drawn to me. Just what I've always wanted.
0: Just give them a little pink basket. Shop them around.
1: Chat G&T singles night.
0: Mate. But playing Cupid sucks. I don't know, has it ever worked out?
1: Yes, I had a great, awesome one back in the day. I can say their names. Amelia and Dave were two friends of mine that had never crossed paths because Amelia was a bit more of a mate of Jumbies. Yep. And I was having a birthday dinner and I said, come along, Dave. There's a great girl, Amelia, there you'll probably like. And he was like, okay, cool.
0: Right.
1: Anyway, Amelia had a lot of drinks that night, so she wasn't in her greatest form. But Dave liked something that he saw.
0: Yeah,
1: he's nothing
0: like,
1: happened, but he was like, she's nice. So got her number and then they ended up dating. They're now married with 3 kids.
0: Oh, hello. Boom.
1: I'm pretty good.
0: You have created life.
1: That was not mentioned in the speech of their wedding too. I was like sitting
0: Piss
1: there going,
0: off.
1: I was like, oh, you know, you guys.
0: I started this and I could end this at any time. Do you know who I am?
1: I could end this
0: I could
1: at
0: end
1: any
0: this.
1: Time. I won't. They're
0: Amazing.
1: Very happily married. They're great people.
0: Mate, so, and you know, ChatGNT, we bring you these feel-good stories every week.
1: That's
0: so thank
1: it.
0: You. Thank you for listening.
1: Yeah.
0: And Where can listeners find us?
1: Oh, yeah. 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
0: Love it. See you next week.
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1: But if you don't call us quick enough, a random caller will steal your spot on the standby list. 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Forsyth Street, Wyala.
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0: Hey, it's Will and Woody. You're either up early or up late. And welcome to the show. I mean, this is probably the best of the worst bits from the week. I keep saying that. It's not the best of the worst. It's the best of the best. I mean, we consider this stuff to be good, surely.
1: It's just incredible. It's absolutely incredible.
0: I don't think
1: stuff.
0: It's incredible.
1: No, no, no. It's amazing.
0: No, I wouldn't have thought it's incredible, but this is
1: the best stuff you will have ever heard.
0: I think this is the best cut of Will and Woody that you're going to hear.
1: Nah, it's better than that. Raise the bar. So I would say power nap now. Pull over, power nap.
0: Why nap?
1: Just a quick power nap because you want to be up and about for when our best bits start.
0: They're starting now.
1: Well, you got a song. You got a 3-minute power nap and then game on, baby.
0: All right. Well, yeah.
1: Will and Woody.
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0: sleep? It's Will and Woody keeping you up.
1: We were at Club 237 in Townsville on Saturday night. Yeah. Woods wrapping up the national tour.
2: For those that are just joining the journey, yes, I organised a huge DJ national tour for you, Wilbur, because you used to be an amazing DJ. I used to see you. We used to do, you know, Brekkie Radio, and I'd say, see you later at 9 a.m. on a Friday. And I don't know what you did for 3 days, but you were just club, club, club, club. You were everywhere. And then you had kids, things slowed down a little bit, and you haven't DJed for a while.
1: It's been a while.
2: So I want to put you back out there, baby. So I organised this huge national tour for you.
1: Yep.
2: I mean, it's been a phenomenal week. For mine, it's been a great success. I'll quickly run over the gigs we've done. Under 14 soccer training. Unbelievable. Still getting messages saying how amazing that was. Best training session ever has been thrown around. Number two, the 6 a.m. cafe gig. That one didn't go that well. You got pulled off the decks after 10 minutes. It's too loud. Get that. But it all culminated in Club 237, as we've talked about. This club is huge. There were like queues around the corner. But before we get to the club, I know there's been a lot of accusations from you in particular, Will, but also a lot of people listening thinking that I haven't been a very good DJ manager through this entire thing. I've taken all that on board, and I took that all that on board to heart, really, on the Friday before we left for Townsville. So okay. I just want to go over just the amazing things that I did in the lead up to the gig. So firstly, I bought a suit.
1: Do you want to maybe you go through your version of events?
2: Yeah.
1: And then I'll go through mine.
2: But my version's just fact.
1: Sure.
2: And everyone should know that.
1: Well, so we'll do that. We'll do your version, then we'll do mine.
2: Okay.
1: Yeah.
2: I bought a suit.
1: Yeah.
2: A lot of people said I look like a schoolboy or someone from Jehovah's Witness.
1: Yep.
2: Not necessarily what I was going for, but I bought that for you. Actually, when we checked into the hotel, this elderly couple were in the lift and they said, hey, there's some dirty wine glasses in our room. Can you grab them? It's like, I don't work here. Anyway, but I still bought that for you.
1: Yeah,
2: okay.
1: You did. Yeah.
2: Number two.
1: Yeah.
2: I knew you'd be a bit tired because usually you're going to bed early because you're a dad now.
1: Yeah.
2: So I made you an extraordinary drink. Okay. Here's a little bit of audio of the concoction that I put together for you for your DJ set. Mm-hmm.
3: So a big issue tonight might be Will's fatigue. He's not used to being up so late. So we're going to make him a very special concoction to get him firing on the decks. Cool electrolyte drink for DJs. Firstly, no dose. Lots of energy. All of them. Chuck some Red Bull. Are they dissolving? Perfect. Let him sit, just in case he's feeling a bit sick. And then obviously, Oxy Shred. This would actually be really up. Like, it's a nice colour. I'm just not sure if there's enough energy in the drink.
2: So I added some powdered coffee to it as well, just on the way out. So all in all, it costs $63, that drink.
1: Wow.
2: Just so you know, it's not all about money, but $63,
1: wow.
2: No money.
1: Cool.
2: And you only had two sips.
1: Yeah.
2: So that's disrespectful. The other thing I organised, obviously, you want to arrive at your finale of your national tour with style.
1: Mm-hmm.
2: I organised a limo for you, mate. Have a listen to this.
4: Have a look at what we got here. Oh, yeah. Taking a limo to the gig.
5: We could just walk.
4: No, we're going to catch a limo.
5: That's like 100 metres away.
4: Don't care. We're going to do a few laps of the block.
5: Okay.
4: Wave to people from the window.
5: All right, great.
4: DJ Will, baby.
5: Nice.
4: How do you reckon Beyonce gets to her gigs?
5: Helicopter?
4: No, limo.
2: Big thanks to Dave, who organised that, free of charge.
1: Wasn't free of charge. I had to say a credit line to the camera and take a photo with him.
2: That's true. Dave loved that.
1: So my feedback.
2: Sure. Far away.
1: So first of all, yes, you rocked up in a suit looking like a Mormon or Papa from Stranger Things, if anyone's seen that.
2: Very strange.
1: It was a two-leg flight on the way up, which I thought was weird. Like, just fly me direct, bro. If you're spending their money on a limo, spend the extra $500 on a direct flight. Okay. Two-leg flight with a two-hour layover in Brisbane. Didn't buy me lunch. Got your own lunch. Went and got rolled. Rice paper rolls by yourself.
2: Yeah.
1: So it was a bit strange.
2: Yeah, no, fair enough.
1: I'll
2: just leave you
1: alone.
2: I also want
1: to know what you did on the flight. I'm pretty sure I saw you take a sleeping pill and then you just passed out the whole time.
2: I needed my Z's, man. You know, I was feeling sick at
1: the
2: end of last
1: week. Well, I spent the whole flight like actually focusing on the set, auto-queuing, figuring out where the loops are, getting the tracks down.
2: Yeah.
1: No help from you.
2: You always say leave the
1: music. Also, you were in premium economy. I was in normal economy.
2: Well, I needed to sleep. I needed to sleep because I'd been working all week. That's just the way it is, mate.
1: When we got there, you vanished. because you said your football team was playing. So you got someone to pick you up
6: from
1: the hotel and drive you to one of the breakfast announcers' house. Adam. Hey, Adam.
2: Yeah. At Adam's house. Adam's apartment. Watch the D's.
1: Watch the D's.
2: You know that's important to me.
1: And then I'm pretty sure you went on the chair with him afterwards because I didn't see you until 7 o'clock and you looked drunk.
2: With D's had a big win. I wasn't drinking. I was high on life. But yeah, so we kicked on after the win, obviously, because it was exciting. Ended up in Stu's apartment. That got a bit wild. but then, mate, I was there for the gig.
1: So what you've done is you've rocked up and then you mixed me a magic potion, which felt like you were behind the eight ball and needed to give me something because you'd been out the whole afternoon partying while I'd been focusing on something.
2: Yes.
1: You mixed me a magic potion. You organised a limo for 100 metres.
2: Yes. Well, we did a few laps of the block. And I showed you off a billboard that I organised. They apparently, because of an error, we were on a billboard all through Queensland.
1: Listen to your voice. You sound cooked.
2: I'm sick because I've been working my ass off.
1: No, because you absolutely sent it. You took the opportunity to get to Townsville.
2: I'm sober now.
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16: Up late or up early? It's Will and Woody keeping you up.
17: We're fresh. Well, not fresh. Well, one of us is fresh. After they took their dog job professionally, played a full hour set at Club 237.
18: Yes. As the finale of your national DJ tour, which I organised. Blood, sweat and tears.
17: I think you just thought when
18: now.
17: You got there, you were like, great, I've done my job. I've got you here.
18: Yeah.
17: Now I can check out. You took a sleeping pill on the plane, saw that.
18: Yeah,
17: didn't think
18: fresh.
17: I saw that. Passed out.
18: Had to be fresh.
17: In a three-piece suit. Got there, vanished to go and watch your football team and then went on a bender with one of the breakfast hosts.
18: Yeah.
17: Didn't see you.
18: Yeah.
17: Until the gig started.
18: Yeah. Fully get all
17: so
18: those
17: all
18: criticisms,
17: of those,
18: which you've aired.
17: Lots of questions.
18: We've aired that. We'll take that offline for the next gig because there will be more gigs, my friend. I do want to quickly say, the reason I organised this national tour for you is because you used to be an amazing DJ. You were hitting all the clubs, right? You were the next big thing. People were saying, is he the next getter? Is he Tiesto's protege? Yeah, this isn't drugs. These aren't drugs. This is what the Australian media was saying.
17: It was in Perth. It was in the Western Australian. Front cover.
18: 100%. But it was honestly either Dom Dolla or Will McMahon. That's where it was at.
17: Yeah.
18: And that's that. Sonny was going to push someone.
17: He's about 15 years younger than me. But
18: whatever.
17: Yeah.
18: Whatever.
17: Not sure
18: anyway,
17: he was born.
18: Anyway, you had kids.
17: When I was in Perth.
18: Whatever.
17: Yeah.
18: You chose to have kids.
17: Yeah.
18: DJ went away. So I organised this national tour for you to
17: did,
18: get you back on track.
17: Yeah.
18: Now, it all culminated in Saturday night. Yes, I got a little bit. I was nervous.
17: Excited.
18: I got a bit excited in the afternoon.
17: Yeah.
18: My AFL team was playing. So I went to go and watch that with a new friend, Adam. Okay. But I got there.
17: You should have seen him. We got to the hotel, Annalise, and he just started running away.
18: I didn't run.
17: You did. You ran. You had a backpack on.
18: It was three-quarter time.
17: You had a backpack. You didn't bring a change of clothes. You knew you'd be going all night.
18: I
17: yelled to him and I was like, where are you going? And he goes, the D's are on. And I was like, well, where are you going? Because the AFL wasn't on in Townsville. They were only showing NRL at the pubs. So he's like, oh, I'm going to Adam's house.
18: Yeah. And Adam was like, I've got vodka in the freezer. And I was like, not important, Adam. Got a gig tonight. Anyway,
17: Outrageous behavior.
18: So let's go to the gig. Because
17: the
18: first thing I want to say about the gig.
17: What do you want to say?
18: I just want to say that my other role was obviously to pump up the crowd before he went on.
17: Yeah.
18: So I want to make it very clear that I didn't know how to duck your audio. So I just had to yell. And it wasn't effective. Anyway, here's how you went at Club 227.
0: All right, here we are outside Club 237. I'm with the man of the moment right now, DJ Will.
5: Yeah, what's up?
0: How we feeling?
5: Old.
0: Yeah. Yeah, these look like kids.
5: Super old.
0: I feel like I'm doing daycare drop-off with my daughter.
5: It's intense. It's 4 wide and 50 metres deep, so it's a decent queue.
0: But they're all here to see DJ Will. There's no doubt about that. Because of your man, your manager, promoting you and putting on this national tour.
5: Yeah, I appreciate it.
0: You're going to get emotional?
5: No.
19: We're going to go in, get into the VIP booth. I imagine you've organised that.
0: How did the rider?
19: Did you get the rider to them?
0: Yes.
19: Cool.
0: Got your rider. We've got the VIP booth. Let's rouse up the crowd a little bit, though, because these guys are here to see DJ Will.
19: Do you guys know who DJ Will is?
20: No, sorry.
19: Do you know who DJ Will is?
20: No.
19: Do you know who DJ Will is?
21: Nah, I don't.
19: Hey, do you know who DJ Will is?
20: No, no idea.
19: No, nothing.
20: Sorry.
0: How we feeling tonight, 237? We are Will and Woody. I have the pleasure of introducing to you the greatest DJ to ever grace this land. Make some noise, 237! I give you DJ Will!
22: For DJ Will from Will and Woody.
18: Wow-ee. Now, obviously, we can't play the entire hour.
17: The full hour is on the DJ Will SoundCloud, I should say, if you want to hear it. Sexy Dust, what have you called it?
23: It's called the Sweaty Sexy Mix or something.
17: Right, yeah.
18: And that's a perfect description of what Saturday night was like. So goddamn sweaty in there.
17: Yep.
18: I've never been sweatier in my life. But, mate, you rocked it.
17: Yeah, thanks, man. It was a raging success. It went really well. I think a lot of people were actually quite surprised. I think they didn't expect me to know what I was doing, but it all came back to me, which was great.
18: Like riding a bike.
17: Confidence couldn't have been much lower. I mean, you heard a little bit at the start of people not having any idea who I was, despite all the promo that you said that you did. No one knew who I was or what I was about.
18: Oh, no.
17: A particular low moment was when you asked someone, because you were holding out your phone to get the audio off them.
18: Yeah.
17: You asked a guy if he knew who DJ Will was, and he thought that I was on the phone and he was going to speak to him.
18: I'm going to get that audio because it's really funny. And no matter how many times I told him, I was like, it's a voice. I'm just recording. He goes, DJ Will. My name's Jeff. And I was like, no, he's not on the phone, mate. He's not on the phone.
17: So all time low there. And then, ripped it up. Had a great time. Big shout out to DJ Danny Delicious.
18: Oh, she was great.
17: Who
18: was
17: helped all the way through the night as well.
18: Yeah.
17: We really bumped into her residency as well. So she had us on there. It was awesome.
18: Yeah, the whole crew had in Townsville really looked
17: everyone,
18: after us.
17: Everyone
18: Stu,
17: at 106.3.
18: Jake, Adam, Donnie, all
17: Stu,
18: the crew.
17: Yes, absolutely. To Jake, Danny, Donnie. Everyone was awesome.
18: Are we taking more bookings? Bloody oath.
17: Are we?
18: Yeah, mate.
17: Have we sold any T-shirts? Oh, I think looking by Judge's Joe's face, we're not taking any more bookings. Is that right? And then I saw Joe's just shake her head.
24: Not for a while, not I don't reckon.
18: Not for the show.
17: Might be a
18: not
17: private
18: for the show,
17: thing.
18: But
17: might be a private thing.
18: Right, we're going to do some corpse.
24: Yeah, well, we wouldn't deal with that.
18: No. It's fine.
24: It's just a you manager thing.
17: We're just using the show as a promo.
18: We want to do corporates.
17: Is that right?
18: Come to us, Matt.
17: All right, Will and Woody on socials if you want to DM us with a gig. But also, Sexy Dars has sold the T-shirts now. Pumped, Dars.
23: Pumped.
17: Had the QR code out the front of the club. I imagine I imagine they've been pouring in. Where are we at with the tees?
23: We're up to 8 sales.
18: Get the hell out of here.
17: Jesus.
23: Yeah, and big announcement on the T-shirts, I think.
18: What's that? Flash sale, I reckon?
23: I reckon flash sale coming up.
25: 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Magic 105.9.

0: working, and they're working. It's Will and Woody keeping you up.
1: Will, I truly believe that between the two of us, we have seen everything that's possible to be seen.
2: Okay. I feel like you need me to go with you, so yes.
1: Come on, I need your confidence.
2: Yeah,
1: I need your bravado.
2: Absolutely.
1: Look, think about it. Together, I think we've almost seen the entire world.
2: Really?
1: Like, I think we're well-travelled, we're cultured lads. We like to get out there, we like to live. And I just truly believe that there's no one who can call right now on 131065 and tell us something that they have seen. That's got to be pretty rare or special. But if you think you've got an example of that and you don't think Will or I have seen it, you win some chicken.
2: I mean, Annalise could do that right now. She saw David Guetta in Ibiza like 2 weeks ago.
3: I bet you haven't seen Abbey Road in person.
2: I've seen Abbey Road.
1: I've seen Abbey Road in person.
3: Oh, lame.
1: And, and. And you saw David Guetta skateboarding in Sri Lanka. So
2: that is
1: so
2: true.
1: I think
2: No, I did. I saw David Guetta skateboarding in Sri Lanka. I did.
1: Right?
2: Yep.
1: I've seen other crazy things. I've seen a kangaroo do a front flip. Seriously.
2: But that's not.
3: What?
2: I don't think, yeah.
1: But I'm just proving these wild things that I've seen in my life, right? So, 13.
2: But the game isn't bring us something and then we'll tell you other wild shit we've seen. The game
1: is we've
2: got to try and match it. You can't say, I saw David Guetta in Ibiza and then you say, I saw a kangaroo do a front flip. Like, they're not in the same.
1: No, I was just giving examples of crazy things that I've seen. The game is.
2: Hang on, can Annalise try again? Something else you've seen that we haven't seen? It's got to be safe for work, by the way.
3: Yes, obviously. You haven't seen a beach in Mallorca called Esmeralda Beach.
1: Have you seen that beach?
2: Yep.
1: Bang.
3: Yes, lies.
1: You have.
3: Lies.
1: Yes, you have.
3: Lies.
1: Yes, I think I actually
3: lies
1: went past it on a bus. I think I did a bus tour. Is it near San Sebastian?
2: It's on an island. It's not in Spain.
1: Oh, it's on an island.
2: Yeah, Mallorca.
1: Okay, you can't just name locations, though.
2: Well, you said they can name locations.
1: Okay, we need
2: you
1: just ground rules.
2: You said we're well-travelled, so you can name locations.
1: Get it. Ground rules. What I'm saying is...
2: What are the ground rules?
1: The only ground rules are...
2: Yeah.
1: Just can't be just like a specific location. It needs to be something you actually saw, like an action that you saw.
2: Hang on, so location's out of it?
1: Button pusher Tommy's got a question. What's up,
2: Tommy? I was in Canada.
1: Boring. Boring. But if you saw a bear doing something in particular, I reckon I've seen bears do crazy things. Have you seen bears? Anyway, Tommy, what's up?
4: I've seen something that I don't think you've seen.
2: Oh, yeah?
1: Go.
4: I went on a boat in Hawaii and I saw lava plunging into the ocean, like real lava.
2: He's named location. You've gone with location, though.
1: Yeah, but just lava.
2: No,
1: lava.
2: Yeah, you've gone with location.
1: No. He's done well
2: there.
1: I've seen lava. Have you seen lava go
2: to
1: the ocean?
2: Yeah.
1: Tommy wins. You have?
2: Yep.
1: Hell yeah.
2: Yep.
1: Hell yeah, you have. Of course you have. You're seeing a lot more things than I have, and I love that. Game on. $100 Red Rooster voucher could be yours. I think we've proven we're going to be hard to beat here. We've seen lava. We've seen a beach in Mallorca.
2: No, but no locations.
1: Yeah, no, just don't, because that's just boring as well.
2: Yeah.
1: You have to have seen a feat,
2: a core
1: or an
2: thing.
1: Action. And,
2: yes.
1: And I guarantee you we've seen it.
2: Yeah.
1: And we're not lying.
2: There's no
1: lying. Will has seen lava.
2: There's no lying. We'll need a lava lamp.

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0: replace your Z's with W's. It's Will and Woody keeping you up.
1: The DJ Will gig in Townsville happened over the weekend. If you missed it, we're going to talk about it again very, very shortly. The full recap of the set. Still get your DJ Will t-shirts.
2: Yes.
1: 20% sale right now with the code suck on that Diplo.
2: Yeah.
1: If you head to willandwoody.com.
2: All in capitals. All
1: click
2: in
1: menu, capitals. Click shop. You can pre-order yourself a T Woods.
2: Right now, though, a bit of a challenge for you guys to win some chicken. Do you think you've seen anything that Will and I haven't seen? 131065 is the number. I don't just want locations. Obviously, we haven't been to every single place in the world. I want things that you have seen, like feats that you've seen, or like, you know, things in nature, etc. Because, Will, I just think we've seen it all, mate. We've seen it all. We're adventurers.
1: Can you give me an example?
2: Of things I've seen?
1: No, just like you keep saying things in nature and whatnot.
2: I swam with a whale shark. I've done that. I released a baby turtle into the ocean in Sri Lanka. So I've held a baby turtle.
1: You said no locations.
2: Well, but holding the baby turtle, that's impressive.
1: You held a baby turtle.
2: Yep, I started a riot in India.
1: A riot?
2: Yeah, I started.
1: Again, you've gone with a location again.
2: No, but riot.
1: You started
2: riot
1: a riot.
2: Is the action. So it's not just like India.
1: How did you do that?
2: I started.
1: Don't actually care. Let's go to Leah.
3: Hello.
1: Leah.
2: I started a Shane Warne chant. Anyway, Leah, you reckon you've seen something that Will and I haven't seen. If you truly have, you win a $100 voucher from Red Rooster. Leah, what is it?
3: What is it? I have had a red-bellied black snake stick its head in my car while I was sitting in it with the door open.
2: Yeah, I've had that.
1: Have you?
2: I've had that.
1: Yeah, right.
2: Definitely. I've had that.
3: Okay.
2: Yeah, sorry,
1: Good
2: Leah.
1: Good try, Leah. We'd love to help that. You. Where'd that happen to you?
2: A big drive from Broome to... I was going south from Broome. Look, I'm going to be... It was a snake. Not 100% sure it was a red belly snake, but like snake in car. We've been there.
1: You had a snake in the car?
2: Snake in the car.
1: Really?
2: Yeah, mate.
1: I didn't know that.
2: Terrifying. I didn't tell you that story.
1: No.
2: Weird. Let's go to Catherine here.
1: I feel like that would have come up.
2: Mate. I've had heaps of snakes in my car. Catherine, you think you've seen something that Will and I haven't seen. What have you seen, Catherine?
4: Well, I've seen something sexy.
1: Sorry, Catherine, two sex, Catherine. Woods, we're just getting red-billy black snakes aren't found in Broome.
2: Did I say Broome? Sorry, I was driving down.
1: We'll go back to Catherine. Catherine, go on.
4: I've seen something sexy doing the air guitar at a School of Rock concert.
2: Hang on, sorry, slow down. You saw someone sexy doing the air guitar at a musical.
4: Yes.
2: Oh, I mean,
1: think I've seen
2: Catherine,
1: that.
2: Catherine, name a concert where someone sexy hasn't done the air guitar.
1: Who was it, Catherine?
4: Channing Tatum.
2: Oh.
1: Wait, you should have led with that.
4: With his now ex-wife, two kids sitting front row.
1: Oh, cute.
4: In London at the School of Rock play.
1: Wow.
2: Well,
1: cool.
2: Will and I have actually met Channing Tatum.
1: Yeah, a couple of times, and we did play air guitar with him. That was the first thing we did. We were like, Tates.
2: It's how we used to warm up for guests.
1: Whip it out, brother.
2: Yeah.
1: And we all know with him that means guitar, air guitar. That's what we did for a good little while there.
2: We actually did do a funny idea with Channing Tatum, if I can just do a small tangent. We got him to call a local.
1: I don't think anyone cares. For the third time in the last 5 minutes. Gabby.
5: Hello.
2: Gabby. Hi, Gabby. What have you seen? You think you've seen something that Will and I haven't seen?
1: Good
2: Bring
1: challenge.
2: It on. No one's won the chicken yet. Go on.
5: I have. So I saw my very own legs and body sink into the murky depths of the sea under my family boat that I managed to sink Titanic style.
2: Hang on. So you sunk a boat?
5: I sunk my family boat. The whole thing went up like Titanic and I went straight into the water with it.
1: Bloody you sunk a boat and you went in the water? Effectively.
5: Yep.
1: Oh, I've done that.
5: Yes.
1: Oh,
5: have you actually sunk a boat?
1: Yeah. We've all done that.
2: I've really go on a boat that I don't sink. Gabby.

0: How local are we? We know about the Great Lincoln Gap Tanks tyre fire of 2023.
1: Keep those water hoses going for about another 3 to 4 weeks. That should put it out. Oh, and maybe bring in about another 300 fire appliances too. Possibly some aerial bombers?
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0: the Moody. You're either up early, up late, or maybe you're still out.
1: Bloody oath. Maybe you're heading to kick-ons right now. You're in the cab, you're in a car share, or maybe you've got a Dezo driver heading towards kick-ons, and you're probably thinking to yourself, ooh, it's a cute boy that I'm interested in, but I just don't know how to talk to that cute boy. Well, listen to us right now because we're going to have some sparkling banter and conversation and just bring it up with those cute boys like you thought of it yourself.
0: Yep.
1: That's our gift to you.
0: Yep. I don't want to be involved in that.
1: Okay. That's just advice from Uncle Woody here.
0: Oh, don't go yourself. Really, really, really, really sick. All right. It's Will and Woody.
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0: It's Will and Woody keeping you up.
1: The culmination of the DJ Will national tour was on the weekend, Woods, in Townsville, Club 237, a triple story club. I DJed something called the Snake Pit from 11 till midnight.
2: Oh, yeah.
1: A bunch of Townsvillians fresh off the races on Saturday.
2: Because you used to be a great DJ, and that's why I organised this national tour for you to get you back out there. And gee whiz, have we relaunched you? We're going to play you audio of the gig very, very shortly, but there's a few other things to talk about.
1: Yeah.
2: Firstly, I didn't play this audio earlier, and I really wanted to play it to you, but I was obviously, as your manager, working the queue a little bit to get people excited for the gig. And there was just a very funny moment I had with a guy, because I was holding my phone and taking voice recordings, right, while I was pumping up the crowd, okay? And there was a guy that I was talking to that clearly got confused about why I was holding my phone. Have a listen.
3: And do you guys know who DJ Will is?
4: Yeah. Wait, DJ Will.
3: There's the voice recording.
4: Wait, DJ Will, big fan, bro. Big fan, DJ Will.
3: Huge.
4: What'd he say? Oi, what'd he say?
3: Oh, it's a voice recording. He's not on the phone.
4: DJ Will, you hear me? DJ Will.
3: It's a voice recording.
4: Well, I'm a big fan, DJ Will.
3: That's what I want to hear. Really positive responses.
1: Yeah, I was standing 5 meters away. It's hard to watch.
2: Really?
1: It's hard to watch.
2: Really?
1: Hey, so...
2: I love that.
1: I'm glad you had fun because we got there and we'll cover more of this up next.
2: But
1: you vanished when we got there. Didn't see you.
2: I was doing security.
1: You ended up at one of the breakfast show's house to watch an AFL game.
2: Oh, yeah.
1: I think you were drunk.
2: I wasn't.
1: Doesn't matter what you say.
2: I had a lot of cold and flu.
1: So we got into the club after you'd spoke, asked everyone on the line if they knew me, and then you got on to introduce me. Again, you can hear the full set list, the DJ Will SoundCloud, if you want to hear the full hour.
2: Yeah.
1: This is your intro, and I just want to ask you a couple of questions about it.
2: Okay, sure.
1: Because I think you're right off, and I actually don't know what you're saying.
2: I spent a long time.
1: Okay, this is the start of the set, everyone. Have a listen.

0: Will and Woody Instagram, TikTok, if you want to see that.
1: Well, you had to turn down your music, mate. I was yelling. I had to yell.
0: Get some ice.
1: I couldn't hear me.
0: Get some ice.
1: Get some ice for your drinks. 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Go and cloak your jackets because it's about to get real hot and sweaty up in here. I wrote that line on the plane.
0: No, you took a sleeping pill on the plane. You slept the whole time.
1: I dreamt about it.
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7: We're at Club 237 in Townsville on Saturday night. Yeah. Woods wrapping up the national tour.
8: For those that are just joining the journey, yes, I organised a huge DJ national tour for you, Wilbur, because you used to be an amazing DJ. I used to see you. We used to do, you know, Brekkie Radio, and I'd say, see you later at 9 a.m. on a Friday. And I don't know what you did for 3 days, but you were just club, club, club, club. You were everywhere. And then you had kids, things slowed down a little bit, and you haven't DJed for a while.
7: It's been a while.
8: So I want to put you back out there, baby. So I organised this huge national tour for you.
7: Yep.
8: I mean, it's been a phenomenal week. For mine, it's been a great success. I'll quickly run over the gigs we've done. Under-14 soccer training. Unbelievable. Still getting messages saying how amazing that was. Best training session ever has been thrown around. Number two, the 6 a.m. cafe gig. That one didn't go that well. You got pulled off the decks after 10 minutes. It's too loud. Get that. But it all culminated in Club 237, as we've talked about. This club is huge. There were like queues around the corner. But before we get to the club, I know there's been a lot of accusations from you in particular, Will, but also a lot of people listening thinking that I haven't been a very good DJ manager through this entire thing. I've taken all that on board. And I took that all that on board to heart, really, on the Friday before we left for Townsville. So okay. I just want to go over just the amazing things that I did in the lead up to the gig. So firstly, I bought a suit.
7: Do you want to maybe you go through your version of events?
8: Yeah.
7: And then I'll go through mine.
8: But my version's just fact.
7: Sure.
8: And everyone should know that.
7: Well, we'll do that. We'll do your version, then we'll do mine.
8: Okay.
7: Okay.
8: I bought a suit.
7: Yeah.
8: A lot of people said I look like a schoolboy or someone from Jehovah's Witness.
7: Yep.
8: Not necessarily what I was going for, but I bought that for you. Actually, when we checked into the hotel, this elderly couple were in the lift and they said, hey, there's some dirty wine glasses in our room. Can you grab them? I was like, I don't work here. Anyway, but I still bought that for you.
7: Yeah,
8: okay?
7: You did. Yeah.
8: Number two.
7: Yeah.
8: I knew you'd be a bit tired because usually you're going to bed early because you're a dad now.
7: Yeah.
8: So I made you an extraordinary drink. Okay. Here's a little bit of audio of the concoction that I put together for you for your DJ set.
9: So a big issue tonight might be Will's fatigue. He's not used to being up so late, so we're going to make him a very special concoction to get him firing on the decks. Cool electrolyte drink for DJs. Firstly, no dose. Lots of energy. All of them. Chuck some Red Bull. Are they dissolving? Perfect. Let him sit, just in case he's feeling a bit sick. And then, obviously, Oxy Shred. This would actually be really up. Like, it's a nice colour. I'm just not sure if there's enough energy in the drink.
8: So I added some powdered coffee to it as well, just on the way out. So all in all, it costs $63, that drink.
7: Wow.
8: Just so you know, it's not all about money, but $63, wow. No money.
7: Cool.
8: And you only had two sips.
7: Yeah.
8: So that's disrespectful. The other thing I organised, obviously you want to arrive at your finale of your national tour with style.
7: Mm-hmm.
8: Organised a limo for you, mate. Have a listen to this.
10: Have a look at what we got here. Oh, yeah. Taking a limo to the gig.
11: We could just walk.
10: No, we're going to catch a limo.
11: That's like 100 metres away.
10: Don't care. We're going to do a few laps of the block.
11: Okay.
10: Wave to people from the window.
11: Okay.
10: The DJ will, baby.
11: Nice.
10: How do you reckon Beyonce gets to her gigs?
11: Helicopter?
10: No, limo.
8: Big thanks to Dave, who organised that free of charge.
7: Wasn't free charge. I had to say a credit line to the camera and take a photo with him.
8: That's true. Dave loved that.
7: So my feedback.
8: Sure. Far away.
7: So first of all, yes, you rocked up in a suit looking like a Mormon or Papa from Stranger Things, if anyone's seen that.
8: Very strange.
7: It was a two-leg flight on the way up, which I thought was weird. Like, just fly me direct, bro. If you're spending money on a limo, spend the extra $500 on a direct flight. Okay. Two-leg flight with a two-hour layover in Brisbane. Didn't buy me lunch. Got your own lunch. Went and got rolled. Rice paper rolls by yourself.
8: Yeah.
7: So that was a bit strange.
8: Yeah, no, fair enough.
7: I'll just leave you alone. I also want to know what you did on the flight. I'm pretty sure I saw you take a sleeping pill and then you just passed out the whole time.
8: I needed my Z's, man. You know, I was feeling sick at
7: the
8: end of last
7: week. Well, I spent the whole flight like actually focusing on the set, auto-queuing, figuring out where the loops are, getting the tracks down.
8: Yeah.
7: No help from you.
8: You always say leave the
7: music. Also, you were in premium economy. I was in normal economy.
8: Well, I needed to sleep. I needed to sleep because I'd been working all week. That's just the way it is, mate.
7: When we got there, you vanished because you said your football team was playing. So you got someone to pick you up from the hotel and drive you to one of the breakfast announcers' house. Adam. Hey, Adam.
8: Yeah. At Adam's house. Adam's apartment. Watch the D's.
7: Watch the D's.
8: You know that's important to me.
7: And then I'm pretty sure you went on the tear with him afterwards because I didn't see you until 7 o'clock and you looked drunk.
8: With D's had a big win. I wasn't drinking. I was high on life. But yeah, so we kicked on after the win, obviously, because it was exciting. Ended up in Stu's apartment. I got a bit wild. but then, mate, I was there for the gig.
7: So what you've done is you've rocked up and then you mixed me a magic potion, which felt like you were behind the eight ball and needed to give me something because you've been out the whole afternoon partying while I'd been focusing on something.
8: Yes.
7: You mixed me a magic potion. You organised a limo for 100 metres.
8: Yes. Well, we did a few laps of the block. And I showed you off a billboard that I organised. They apparently, because of an error, we were on a billboard all through Queensland.
7: Listen to your voice. You sound cooked.
8: I'm sick because I've been working my ass off.
7: No, because you absolutely sent it. You took the opportunity to get to Townsville.
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0: up early. It's Will and Woody keeping you up.
1: We're fresh. Well, not fresh. Well, one of us is fresh. After they took their dog job professionally, played a full hour set at Club 237.
2: Yes. As the finale of your national DJ tour, which I organised. Blood, sweat and tears.
1: I think you just
2: that.
1: Thought when
2: now.
1: You got there, you were like, great, I've done my job. I've got you here.
2: Yeah.
1: Now I can check out. You took a sleeping pill on the plane, saw that.
2: Yeah,
1: didn't think
2: fresh.
1: I saw that. Passed out.
2: Had to be fresh.
1: In a three-piece suit. Got there, vanished to go and watch your football team and then went on a bender with one of the breakfast hosts.
2: Yeah.
1: Didn't see you.
2: Yeah.
1: Until the gig started.
2: Yeah. Fully get all
1: so
2: those
1: all
2: criticisms,
1: of those,
2: which you've aired.
1: Lots of questions.
2: We've aired that. We'll take that offline for the next gig because there will be more gigs, my friend. I do want to quickly say, the reason I organised this national tour for you is because you used to be an amazing DJ. You were hitting all the clubs, right? You were the next big thing. People were saying, is he the next Getter? Is he Tiesto's protege? Yeah, this isn't drugs. These aren't drugs. This is what the Australian media was saying.
1: It was in Perth. It was in the Western Australian. Front cover.
2: 100%. But it was honestly either Dom Dolla or Will McMahon. That's where it was at.
1: Yeah.
2: And that's that. Sonny was going to push
1: about
2: someone.
1: 15 years younger than me. But
2: whatever.
1: Yeah.
2: Whatever.
1: Not sure
2: anyway,
1: he was born.
2: Anyway, you had kids.
1: When I was in Perth.
2: Whatever.
1: Yeah.
2: You chose to have kids.
1: Yeah.
2: DJ went away. So I organised this national tour for you to
1: did,
2: get you back on track.
1: Yeah.
2: Now, it all culminated in Saturday night. Yeah. Yes, I got a little bit. I was nervous.
1: Excited.
2: Man. I got a bit excited in the afternoon.
1: Yeah.
2: My AFL team was playing. So I went to go and watch that with a new friend, Adam. Okay. But I got there.
1: You should have seen him. He literally, we got to the hotel, Annalise, and he just started running away.
2: I didn't run.
1: You did. You ran. You had a backpack on.
2: It was three-quarter time.
1: You had a backpack. You didn't bring a change of clothes. You knew you'd be going all night.
2: I brought
1: and I yelled to him, and I was like, where are you going? And he goes, the D's are on. And I was like, well, where are you going? Because the AFL wasn't on in Townsville. They were only showing NRL at the pubs. So he's like, oh, I'm going to Adam's house.
2: Yeah. Yeah. And Adam was like, I've got vodka in the freezer. And I was like, not important, Adam. Got a gig tonight. Anyway,
1: outrageous behavior.
2: So let's go to the gig. Because
1: the
2: first thing I want to say about the gig.
1: What do you
2: want to
1: say?
2: I just want to say that my other role was obviously to pump up the crowd before he went on.
1: Yeah.
2: So to make it very clear that I didn't know how to duck your audio. So I had to yell. And it wasn't effective. Anyway, here's how you went at Club 227. DJ
3: Will. All right, here we are outside. Club 237. I'm with the man of the moment right now, DJ Will.
4: Yeah, what's up?
3: How are we feeling?
4: Old.
3: Yeah. Yeah, these look like kids.
4: Super old.
3: I feel like I'm doing daycare drop-off with my daughter.
4: It's intense. It's 4 wide and 50 metres deep, so it's a decent queue.
3: But they're all here to see DJ Will. There's no doubt about that. Because of your man, your manager, promoting you and putting on this national tour.
4: Yeah, I appreciate it.
3: You're going to get emotional?
4: No. We're going to go in, get into the VIP booth. I imagine you've organised that. Did you get the rider to them?
3: Yes.
4: Cool.
3: Got your rider. We've got the VIP booth. Let's rouse up the crowd a little bit, though, because these guys are here to see DJ Will. Do you guys know who DJ Will is?
5: No, sorry.
3: Do you know who DJ Will is?
5: No.
3: Do you know who DJ Will is?
6: Nah, I don't.
3: Hey, do you know who DJ Will is?
5: No, no idea.
3: No, nothing.
5: Sorry.
7: How we feeling tonight, 237? We are Will and Woody. I have the pleasure of introducing to you the greatest DJ to ever grace this land. Make some noise, 237! I give you DJ Will!
8: From DJ Will from Woo and Wee.
1: Wow-wee.
2: Now, obviously, we can't play the entire hour.
1: Why can't we play? The full hour is on the DJ Will SoundCloud, I should say, if you want to hear it. Sexy Dust, what have you called it?
9: It's called the sweaty, sexy mix or something.
1: Right, yeah.
2: And that's a perfect description of what Saturday night was like. So goddamn sweaty in there.
1: Yep.
2: I've never been sweatier in my life. But, mate, you rocked it.
1: Yeah, thanks, man. It was actually... It was a raging success. It went really well. I think a lot of people were actually quite surprised. I think they didn't expect me to know what I was doing, but it all came back to me, which was great.
2: Like riding a bike.
1: Confidence couldn't have been much lower. I mean, you heard a little bit at the start of people not having any idea who I was, despite all the promo that you said that you did. No one knew who I was or what I was about.
2: Oh, no.
1: A particular low moment was when you asked someone, because you were holding out your phone to get the audio off them.
2: Yeah.
1: You asked a guy if he knew who DJ Will was, and he thought that I was on the phone and he was going to speak to him.
2: Yeah, I'm going to get that audio. I'm going to get that audio because it's really funny. And no matter how many times I told him, I was like, it's a voice. I'm just recording. He goes, yeah, DJ Will, my name's Jeff. And I was like, no, he's not on the phone, mate. He's not on the phone.
1: So yeah, all-time low there. And then, ripped it up. Had a great time. Big shout out to DJ Danny Delicious.
2: Oh, she was great.
1: Who helped all the way through the night as well.
2: Yeah.
1: We really bumped into her residency as well. So she had us on there. It was awesome.
2: Yeah, the whole crew in Townsville really looked after us.
1: Everyone at 106.3.
2: Jake, Adam, Donnie, all the crew.
1: Yes, absolutely. To Jake, Danny, Donnie, everyone was awesome.
2: Are we taking more bookings? Bloody oath.
1: Are we?
2: Yeah, mate.
1: Have we sold any T-shirts? Oh, I think looking by Judges Joe's face, we're not taking any more bookings. Is that right? And then I saw Joe's just shake her head.
6: Not for a while,
2: not
6: I don't reckon.
2: Not for the show.
1: Might be a private thing.
2: Right, we're going to do some corpse.
6: Yeah, well, we wouldn't deal with that.
2: No, it's fine.
6: It's just a you manager thing.
1: I'm just using the show as a promo.
2: We want to do corporates.
1: Is that right?
2: Come to us, Max.
1: All right, Will and Woody on socials if you want to DM us with a gig. But also, Sexy Das has sold the T-shirts now. Pumped, Das.
9: Pumped.
1: Had the QR code out the front of the club. I imagine they've been pouring in. Where are we at with the tees?
9: We're up to 8 sales.
2: Get the hell out of here.
1: Jesus.
9: Yeah, and big announcement on the T-shirts, I think.
2: What's that, flash sale, I reckon?
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0: chasing snores with laughs. It's Will and Woody keeping you up.
1: If you missed anything from the DJ Will National Tour, it will be on the socials, Instagram, TikTok, Will and Woody. You can see the whole thing out there. Wild, wild time up in Townsville at Club 237. Big shout out to everyone in Townsville who got down. Crazy night.
2: We'll be back. We'll be back.
1: Townsville. I don't know if we will be back.
2: For the right fee, we'll be back.
1: I'm not sure you'll be back, that's for sure. I think you might have been banned from the flight and the hotel. Now.
2: Dirty Devil.
1: Oh, in that suit as well. No one will forget you. Who was the Mormon who rocked up drunk?
2: Shocking look, wasn't it?
1: Really shocking look. Look.
2: Yeah.
1: Shocking look. Now, Woods, I want to talk to you about a story which I find fascinating because we've interviewed half of this couple. Harry Styles, Zoe Kravitz, biggest couple in the world.
2: Yeah. Married. Yeah. Aren't they? Are they married or just engaged? Engaged.
1: Engaged. Annalise pointed at the wrong finger. Hilarious. Now, they're in the news because I think Harry has done something which, I'm questioning his morals. I'm questioning him as a dude. He seemed like a pretty good guy, but I've got to question him. So, it's amazing moments that happens on CCTV. I do feel sorry for the level of fame these guys have because this is the sort of thing that you just don't want to be caught out on. But on night two of his Mexico City shows, right? They're hanging out in Mexico City. Zoe buys a drink in this bar. Yeah. She hands it to Harry, right? Then she kind of looks the other way. Harry then grabs it, smells it, pretends to drink it so his lips don't touch it.
2: Yeah.
1: He then hands it back to her and he's like, love that.
2: Oh, dirty liar.
1: So...
2: dirty liar.
1: Yeah, well, which is
2: Why would you even lie?
1: It's kind of like what I do when my daughter makes me a potion, which has got like herbicide and tan bark and chalk.
2: My daughter makes me she's like, carrot pie.
1: Yeah, and you're like, oh, carrot God, pie. That looks good. Yeah, you have a sip, but then you throw it over your shoulder. Yeah. Looks like he's done that.
2: I just do
1: what Harry did. Pretend to sip it and then I throw it away. So, but it begged the question for me.
2: Yeah.
1: Are there times, because... I mean, he's touring at the moment. They're probably not seeing a lot of each other at the moment.
2: Yeah.
1: Are there times that you should lie to your partner? Because he's probably in be a good boyfriend mode at the moment. He's like, I'm not seeing a lot of Zoe. We just got engaged. I'm doing 7 nights in Mexico City. Then I'm going to have to go to New York. I'm doing 7 nights there. I've got women literally throwing themselves at me. I've got half an hour to go and get a drink with her.
2: Yeah, sure.
1: You know what? Love the drink, Zoe.
2: Yeah.
1: God, you're a good girlfriend. God, you've got great taste.
2: Yeah, you know
1: what I mean? Like sometimes I think a little white lie is actually really important.
2: Just to keep the vibes high. Like I'll throw an example, and this is just an example, like a hypothetical. But like if I spilt something on like Mim's favorite top and destroyed it, if I go and get the same top, buy it, take the tags off and replace it, why would I need to say that I ever destroyed the top?
1: Yeah.
2: Right? Like that's a perfect, like why disturb someone with bad news if you don't? No, I'm saying it's hypothetical.
1: Okay.
2: I'll also like for example, when my wife bought a...
1: So you're saying there are times that you should lie to your partner?
2: Well, quite clearly. When when my wife bought a sauna hat and she was going to wear it casually. Now in that situation where your wife is really, she's loving herself sick in the mirror wearing a sauna hat and she's about to, you know, hit the town. I'm not going to say... Mim, you probably shouldn't go out in a sauna hat. I'm going to go, baby, you look amazing.
1: You look amazing.
2: You look amazing. And your head's going to be really well insulated tonight.
1: Come into work the next day and have a laugh at her behind her back.
2: Yeah, classic.
1: Yeah. So you're lying in that moment.
2: So,
1: what about like when your partner makes biscuits for the whole team?
2: Biscuits for the whole team?
1: Yep.
2: Yeah, go on.
1: You tell everyone that they're awful, the worst things you've ever had. Muffins.
2: Oh, you're talking about the bike ride muffins she made me.
1: Yeah.
2: Yeah, I think she's made a lot of effort there. As if I'm going to say, because what I'm saying is amazing and is delicious is the effort that she's put in. I was just not clear on.
1: You're such a liar.
2: But little white lies are fine.
1: Yeah, because you don't want to make someone feel bad.
2: Yeah, if she was making me those muffins every week, at some point I'd have to say, hey, muffins, no good.
1: No, you wouldn't.
2: Yeah, I would. I would.
1: No, you wouldn't.
2: 100%. I said a lasagna she made recently was under par.
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1: Morning, I'm Jackie Lim. A search for stolen property has uncovered drugs and weapons at a home in Port Pirie West. Police attended the property yesterday afternoon after a stolen iPad and watch were tracked to the address. Officers allegedly located the stolen items along with cannabis, meth, MDMA, GHB, cash and drug paraphernalia. A 30-year-old man and 27-year-old woman were arrested and charged with a range of drug and firearms offences. They'll face court today. Mining communities are calling for this year's census to do a better job counting fly-in, fly-out workers. The Australian Mining Cities Alliance, which represents the likes of Olympic Dam and Roxby Downs, says the growing FIFO workforce is often missed despite its impact on regional communities and services. The Australian Bureau of Statistics says dedicated teams are working with mine sites to help workers complete their census forms accurately. Data from the 2026 census is due to be released next June. Regional sporting clubs are being encouraged to apply for a share of almost $6 million in state government funding. The Community Recreation and Sport Facilities Program is offering grants of between $5,000 and $750,000 for projects including lighting upgrades, change rooms, club rooms and playing surfaces. Last year's recipients included the Port Football Club, Jamestown Peterborough Football Club and the Yorktown Skate Park Project. Applications close September 4. And more Mid-North residents can access face-to-face help this week with government services as the Australian Government Mobile Service Centre continues its regional tour. The mobile office is in Jamestown today, outside the Town Hall on Eyre Street between 9:30 and 4. It then heads to Crystalbrook tomorrow before wrapping up in Port Broughton on Thursday. Staff can assist with Medicare, Centrelink and other federal government services.
0: 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Now.
2: Morning, I'm Britt Aylin. All eyes will be on the Reserve Bank today with another rates decision looming this afternoon. The RBA is tipped to leave them on hold, a poll of 37 leading economists agreeing the central bank will sit on its hands. But Sally Tindall from Canstar says we should prepare for the worst just in case.
3: If we do see a rate hike today at 2:30, for someone with a $600,000 debt, they're looking at an extra $92 onto their mortgage.
2: A major disaster is unfolding in Colombia this morning, with dozens of people killed in a powerful earthquake. The magnitude 7.4 tremor was centred around 280 k's northwest of Bogota. Five more people have been charged over an alleged dating app crime spree targeting men across Melbourne and Victoria. Police say they've been using fake profiles on apps like Grindr to lure their victims before assaulting and robbing them. And a network of crypto ATMs has been taken offline over money laundering concerns. The Australian Transaction Reports and Analysis Centre has suspended CryptoLink's approval to operate the machines after the company failed to submit reports proving they were being run in accordance with Australian law.
0: Your sport. Now.
2: In sport, Sharks prop Adan Fanua-Blake is set to miss this weekend's clash with the Raiders following his high hit on Dragons back rower Hamish Stewart on Sunday. He's been offered a one-match ban and has until midday to appeal the decision. While Broncos lock Pat Carrigan and Cowboys skipper Ruben Cotter will face the tribunal tonight to plead not guilty to their charges. Meantime, in the AFL, the D's have had a word with Latrell Pickett after he admitted to drinking alcohol after suffering a concussion against Geelong the other week. That's the latest in news and sport.
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7: Good morning. morning. Showers in the region today and on the waters. A strong wind warning, northwesterly reaching 30 knots and seas to 2 metres. Your top temps today, Clare Valley 13 degrees, Port Pirie and York Peninsula both 17, Port Augusta and Whyalla both 18, and Roxby Downs you're looking at 19. If you're heading to Adelaide today, showers in the top of 16, and for your Wednesday, showers easing with top temps ranging from 12 in the Clare Valley to 17 in Port Augusta.
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8: Good morning.
7: Good morning.
8: I'm a bit croaky today and I have no idea why.
7: You getting the cold?
8: No, I don't feel sick or anything. Mm. I just noticed it this morning when I said my very first words to you that my voice is a bit croaky this morning. I'm hoping that the more I use it, the less croaky it's going to sound. That's the aim for today.
7: Something's going around. I had a shocking night.
8: Oh, really?
7: Yeah, I woke up at 1 o'clock with just horrendous stomach cramps and then pretty much spent an hour and a half with my head around a toilet bowl, so I'm not doing too well either.
8: And you came in? Don't get me sick. It's my birthday tomorrow.
7: Mm-hmm.
8: I don't want to be sick for my birthday. No. Oh, weirdest thing I discovered when I got home from work yesterday.
7: Mm.
8: My entire back patio covered in dead earthworms.
7: Yeah, right.
8: And I was so panicked that it was a plague. So I took a photo and sent it to ChatGPT and I've gone, what is this?
7: Yeah.
8: Apparently, because of all the rain that we had yesterday, all the earthworms got like pushed out of the ground because their tunnel's filled with water, and then they just got washed up on my patio.
7: Okay.
8: Weirdest thing ever.
7: Did you get a broom and sweep them up or
8: no,
7: just leave them there?
8: I've just left them there.
7: Your dog to munch on them?
8: I don't think Fifi is one to eat earthworms, but the chickens, when they get out, they might come for a wander towards the front of the house and eat my dead worms, which I'm hoping that they do. There's so many of them. It's the freakiest thing. I texted my housemate and I was like, don't be alarmed. There is a bunch of dead worms on the back patio. And she's like, we were literally just talking about this in class because she's a teacher.
7: Yeah.
8: It was the weirdest thing.
7: That's
8: but
7: weird.
8: Yeah, that's how my day ended yesterday
7: with
8: a bunch of worms.
7: Fair.
8: But anyway, today's actually a pretty big day. And if you don't know why, it's because it's the Australian Census Day. It is due today. So don't forget to do that because there's a hefty fine that goes along with the census, which is not ideal.
7: $364,
8: yeah,
7: I believe.
8: Something like that. That sounds and feels right. And nobody really wants to spend that on not doing what they're supposed to do. But anyway, coming up later today, forget bitcoins. They're not the big thing anymore. Buy chickens. Don't buy bitcoins. Buy chickens. We'll tell you more about that one later on this morning. And apparently there's been a bit of a blow up on the block. And we're going to talk about that one as well later on this morning.
7: Yeah, it was a juicy episode last night. Speaking of TV, we spoke to MasterChef at 26, a winner yesterday, Vinny. He was a really good chat. Between him and Petro to take out the 2026 season. And Vinny managed to get the job done with a couple of extra points. I asked him about the AirPod policy.
8: Yeah, you did.
7: When you cook, because I couldn't deal with people constantly yelling at me and judges coming up to me. I'd just chuck in the headphones.
8: I feel that.
7: But we'll replay that inside the next five. Right now it's Somba. It's 12 to 12 for your Tuesday morning. Magic 105.9, you are listening to The Wake Up Call with Kaylin and Josh. Good morning.

0: Josh, good morning.
1: Morning.
0: Hopefully you're having a wonderful start to Tuesday morning. Later on, we're going to be deep diving into the world of Gossip Girl because I've got a couple of stories that I'm itching to tell you about, because one of my stories is about a actor who has put down his soap opera stardom to pave driveways. More about that one later on this morning. Mm. And of course, birthday balls, that money is still up for grab. $500, it could be yours if you double your odds. And if you double your cash, it could be a grand in your pocket if the right birthday ball is drawn.
1: How good?
0: How good?
2: The Wake Up Call. Replay.
1: MasterChef 2026 is over for another year. Very excited for MasterChef 2027, but which means it's over. We had a winner who was Vinny. He took out the chocolates this season. We spoke to him yesterday, Kaylin.
0: We did.
1: And he was a really good chat. We asked him what the headphone and AirPod policy was, because when I was watching MasterChef the other night, I put myself in a situation. I was like, I'm very like, what's the word? Sensory overload.
0: Mm.
1: So when I have ex-contestants up on the balcony and
0: yelling
1: family
0: and
1: yelling at you
0: on.
1: While I'm trying to make a tiramisu.
0: Tiramisu, yum. I love tiramisu.
1: I would throw the tiramisu at my family and just walk out.
0: Look, it's definitely one of those things where you want to be locked in, and it's hard to lock in if everybody's... Like, I mean, they're cheering you on, which is nice, but... Yeah.
1: We also asked him about his highs and lows of the competition, and if you missed out, here it is.
0: The man of the hour, I'm saying, because it's so cool what's happened. So Vinny last night took out the chockies? Is that what you say?
1: Yeah, took out the chocolates.
0: He took out the chocolates in MasterChef Australia 2026, and we've got him on the phone. But before we do, I just need to play this one snippet from the show last night because it gave me goosebumps.
3: All right, Vinny, the moment you've been waiting for. Go get that trophy.
0: What an incredible, incredible moment. And we've got him on the phone with us right now. Good morning, Vinny.
1: Morning, Vinny.
4: Good morning. Hello.
1: Hello. Firstly, mate, just congratulations. It's an incredible Thank achievement. You. Now, when we were watching it last night at the start of the show, we got a little bit of a look back throughout the season. And yours and Petro's journey... Look, it had a bit of ups and downs. Consistently, you guys are doing really well. Then you guys both went into a little bit of a slump. But I'd love to know a part of a season, my friend, where you really just had to lock in. You're like, okay, I need to kind of sort it out and I need to lock in for the rest of the season. When was that?
4: The whole time. No.
0: Yeah.
4: No. I feel like, especially, like, I can remember an actual time where I was like, no, I need to actually lock in here. It was heat week, and I had, like, had a little bit of an up the week before. I made some good dishes, but then during heat week, I kind of had a bit of a slum again, and I was just cooking these dishes that didn't feel like me, and they were just not really working out. And then it got to that end of heat week where I made the, I was battling against Luke in the smoke challenge, and I just kind of said to myself, like, I'm here for a reason, and I love cooking good food, and I kind of lost myself during that. So I was kind of like, I want to go back and I want to cook the food that I love for the people that I love to cook it for. And I made that that glazed steak and the hibachi, and I had like the smoked dressing in the salad and all that stuff. And it was just like yum food because I was just having a good time.
0: Yeah.
4: And then I feel like from then on out, I was just kind of like, I'm just going to keep doing me. And it's honestly really hard. Like on the show, a lot of people struggle and I struggled finding like the cook that you want to be and the food that you want to cook. It's really difficult because you're trying to cook for the judges, trying to cook for the challenge, but then you kind of try, you lose yourself. You don't want to.
0: Yeah, no, I can see where you're coming from. You cooked some incredible, incredible food throughout the entire season. So, like, every single challenge and mystery box and those pressure tests, I couldn't do it myself. I don't like being pressured. But we could see that you genuinely love what you do and you love the food that you produce. Was there a particular dish that comes to mind when you think of, yeah, that was my favourite dish that I pulled out?
4: I mean, my audition dish, I think, was pretty awesome.
0: Yeah.
4: I quite liked it. I mean, I probably wouldn't make it like that nowadays. But I also feel like when I cooked for Rob Irwin and I made that duck with the ure sauce, that was that was a big turning point for me as well, but I feel like that was just like a yum dish that it was new flavors, new techniques that I hadn't really done before, and I like kind of smashed it and I was like, this is awesome.
0: That duck for Rob went quite well, but
1: just talking about ducks, Vinny. For those who don't know, you were cooking a duck last night in the grand finale. You got it out of the oven and it was overcooked. And I think I'm speaking for all of Australia when I say this, that all of our hearts dropped, especially yours, mate. What was running through your head when that happened?
4: not a lot. it was kind of like, I remember taking that because that duck was dry aged, and I'd never cooked a dry aged duck before. So obviously, less moisture and it cooks so much quicker. And I didn't expect that. So when I took that duck out of the oven, I was like, "Oh no! Like, what have I done here? This is like, I can't believe it." Like, so like having my family there as well for round one, I thought that they would kind of pep me up, but it just put more pressure on me.
0: Oh, I can imagine.
4: But yeah, it was just kind of like a moment where I was like, okay, well, we can either dwell on this and, you know, it can go bad, or we can move on and I can learn everything, like take everything that I've learned this whole season and put it into effect. And so, I feel like that's what I...
0: And I feel like the fish that you whipped out afterwards on the hibachi grill, that was incredible. That kind of pivot was, it just shows how much you've learned throughout the entire season, which is incredible.
1: See, I said to Caelan this morning, if I was in your situation and the duck was overcooked, I would have just thrown the tongs and walked out the door.
4: Now, well, I mean, like, I kind of felt like that, but then I was like, no, you can't be doing that.
0: No, well, I'm glad that you held it together a little bit better than what Josh would have. But the thing that I'm most excited for is your paninis. Are we going to see a dry-aged duck panini popping up very soon?
1: Good question.
4: Maybe if I don't ever cook it.
0: Well, now you know how not to cook it.
1: That's true.
4: Very, very true, very true. Yeah, I feel like paninis are still kind of like... On the menu, I feel like it'd be, they're very cool. I feel like, you know, they're kind of underrated, right? Because you can really chef them up and you can put a lot of effort into them and make them actually really, really good. And I was thinking maybe about doing a bit of a pop-up and doing paninis on like, you know, a Sunday. Everyone can wake up from their Saturday and come down and get one and just change it up, maybe like four paninis. And put them on rotation. But yeah, it's definitely still in the works.
0: Oh, I'm so excited. Yeah. We're so excited to see your career now absolutely take off.
1: Vinny, we're going to let you go pretty soon, but mate, there's a question that's playing on my mind. What's the AirPod policy or headphone policy like? Because I was just watching it and all of the ex-contestants that didn't make the grand final in your family standing up on the ledge watching down on you and they're going, you know, go Vinny, you got this. Mate, if I was in your situation, I just would have whipped their AirPods out of my pocket.
4: you know, we all got used to the kitchen being very, very quiet. And then when everyone came back, I remember doing that first cook and I was like, oh my God, this is so loud. Like, please, let me concentrate. But I love the support, but it was sometimes I was like, I need to think right now.
0: I love it. I think if I was cooking, I'd have the old AirPods in, but I'd be playing like some kind of true crime horror thing in my ears while cooking.
1: Oh, that's perfect for cooking. Perfect for cooking.
0: Oh, well, thank you so much. And Vinny, congratulations again for your huge, huge
4: thank
0: win.
4: You.
0: Can't wait to see what you do. All right, have a good one,
4: mate. Thank you so much. Lovely talk to you.
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0: 6:23 here on The Wake Up Call with Kaylin and Josh, brought to you by Better, Port Pirie and Clare. We're expecting showers today and there is also a strong wind warning in place, with your top temperatures ranging from 13 in the Clare Valley to 18 in Port Augusta and Whyalla. And your current temperatures around the region, it's 8 degrees in the Clare Valley, 10 in Port Augusta, and it's 11 degrees on the YP, Whyalla and in Port Pirie.
1: Our beloved Prime Minister, he's in hot water again.
0: Oh no.
1: Over a joke about melons. I'll give you
0: and
1: the
0: I'm
1: latest.
0: I'm guessing it's not the fruit.
1: No.
0: Yeah.
1: No, not at all. I'll give you the update on what Anthony Albanese said to a certain Prime Minister around the world. But right now, it's Powderfinger Sunsets here on Magic 105.9 for your Tuesday morning. Good morning.

0: On the Wake Up Call with Kaylin and Josh. Good morning. I am actually low-key losing my voice, I think, actually, Josh. It's not getting any better.
1: It's not ideal.
0: It's
1: not ideal for the job.
0: It's not ideal for the job at all, and I do apologise. My soothing, lovely voice is just not there this morning, but that's okay. Later on this morning, we're going to be chatting with a bit of a TikTok star, a bit of a YouTube star, Russ Eats. Apparently, he's got a billion-dollar idea, Josh. But I'm super curious about some of the weirdest things he's tried, because he does a lot of food reviewing on his channel, and it always tickles my fancy because we like to do little food reviews every now and again here.
1: Yeah, he's eaten some weird stuff in
0: he definitely has
1: in his career.
0: So I'm keen to pick his brain about that one later on this morning. And it is wet outside, if you hadn't noticed, and maybe you want to come up with some fun ideas to do after school or over the weekend with the kiddly winks. And I'm going to give you some ideas later on.
1: Albo's in the headlines again, Kaylin. According to Seven News, Anthony Albanese is facing fresh criticism because he's made comments he made about two prized Japanese melons that were gifted to Albo by Japan's Prime Minister.
0: Oh, so they are real fruit?
1: Yeah.
0: Huh.
1: Yeah. During a podcast interview, Albo, he described the fruit as unusual but beautiful. But then he made a joke.
0: Oh, no.
1: That here the Japanese go. Leader had brought a couple of melons to Australia, the host then made a Pamela Anderson reference. So he put two and two together on that one.
0: Mm.
1: Turning the exchange of, you know, just having some melons into a apparent sexual innuendo.
0: Yes, I can see that. I thought made a comment on somebody's chest referring to them as melons. That's what I thought that was.
1: Mm.
0: But I guess that's actually not as bad as I thought it was going to be. I think referring to melons looking like somebody's chest is better than referring to somebody's chest as melons.
1: Well, it may not be an issue for you, but it's an issue for Japan's former ambassador to Australia, Shingo Yagami. She's labelled for comments as insulting and unthoughtful, warning they risk disrespecting an important regional partner.
0: Yeah, I can see that.
1: The Prime Minister's office has rejected the interpretation, saying that Albo was not making a crude joke about the Japanese leader's body. But then why make a bring Pamela Anderson into this?
0: But did he make the comment or did the host person?
1: He made the Pamela Anderson comment. Allegedly. Social Services Minister Tanya Plibersek has defended the Prime Minister, calling the criticism and a misinterpretation. It's still not a good idea.
0: I wonder what he said.
1: Yeah, I don't know. It's not ideal, but
0: it's not ideal, a bit awkward.
1: I mean, he's already facing backlash because of the Kylie Minogue situation.
0: Don't talk about boobies with important people. It's as simple as that.
1: Yeah, I don't know. It's not good.
0: It's not good at all. Oh, gosh.
1: I think the more jokes and the more negative representation he makes of himself, it's just giving Pauline more of a chance to swipe his spot, I think.
0: Potentially. Who knows?
1: But we'll watch this spate. But Albo, come on, mate. Do better. Do better. It's Magic 105.9.
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10: Morning, I'm Jackie Lim. As bird flu cases in SA continue to lead the nation, several agricultural shows are on tenterhooks over their poultry and pigeon competitions. The Whyalla Show and Copper Coast Show are both scheduled for this Saturday and Sunday, but the popular bird exhibits will not be going ahead at either event. Next month's Adelaide Show will also go ahead without birds or poultry. Medical retrievals from the Clare Hospital can once again take off directly with a newly upgraded helipad back in operation. The facility has passed all required safety inspections and is now cleared for use by rescue choppers and MedStar crews transferring patients to Adelaide. The Clare helipad is the latest to be upgraded under the $23 million state government program aimed at improving emergency retrieval services in regional SA. Clare Hospital averages around 35 air retrievals each year. Mobile phone users at Ardrossan and Tittywhitty Beach say they're still experiencing unreliable coverage despite repeated concerns being raised over the past year. Residents have reported dropped calls and difficulty receiving phone calls, with some saying family and friends can't reach them even when they're only a short distance away. The concerns come just weeks after testing of the new AusAlert emergency warning system. While 94% of mobile towers successfully transmitted the message nationwide, locals say reliable day-to-day coverage remains a problem on the YP. And tonight is census night, a reminder to all Spencer Gulf households to jump online and complete your form to help provide an accurate snapshot of Australia as of today and ensure communities like ours receive their fair share of government funding down the line. Jenny Telford from the Australian Bureau of Statistics says many people have already completed the census.
11: We expect census night to be our peak in terms of the number of responses we'll receive from Australians. So if you've got your letter, you know how to get online really easily or request a paper form. And if you don't have a your letter, you can still jump online to census.abs.gov.au and complete your form now.
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12: Morning, I'm Britt Aylin. The Federal Environment Minister is playing down the risk of humans being infected with bird flu. Murray Watts told the ABC most cases overseas have been in dairy workers.
13: Of course it is possible. We have seen that occur overseas, but an extremely low risk.
12: The death toll from a powerful earthquake in Colombia is now more than 100, with dozens injured. A national emergency has been declared after the 7.4 magnitude tremor struck the country's west. The chief of the EU has offered support, saying that Europe's heart is with the people of Colombia. Back home, incoming ACTU leader Melissa Donnelly says she's keen to see Aussies enjoy shorter working weeks, extra leave, more cost of living support and better protections when it comes to the use of AI. She'll take the reins from Sally McManus when her tenure ends at the end of the month. And the cost of insurance is soaring, but insurance companies aren't telling us why. A report from financial watchdog ASIC's found premiums leapt by almost three times the inflation rate in the year to July 2025, but insurers gave customers only the most basic of explanations.
9: Your sport now.
12: sport now, and the AFL's concussion protocols are continuing to make headlines, with a study finding players who suffer a head knock are more than twice as likely to pick up another injury later in the season. It comes as the Cats prepare to submit their response to the league's Please Explain over the concussion clause in Jake Colajasny's contract. And there's been more fallout from FIFA's plot to privatise the World Cup. The European, North American and Asian confederations have now all co-signed an open letter accusing the organisation of a fundamental breach of trust and deception.
14: Tom Venning here, federal member for Grey. From the coast of the outback, here's your local weather update.
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1: Good morning. Showers in the region today and on the waters. A strong wind warning, northwesterly reaching 30 knots and seas to 2 metres. Your top temps today, Clare Valley 13 degrees, Port Pirie and York Peninsula both 17, Port Augusta and Whyalla both 18, and Roxby Downs, you're looking at 19. If you're heading to Adelaide today, showers in the top of 16, and for your Wednesday, showers easing with top temps ranging from 12 in the Clare Valley to 17 in Port Augusta.

0: Hannah and Josh.
1: Good morning.
2: Morning.
1: My voice is slowly coming back, I've just noticed.
2: Oh, that's good.
1: And I think it's because I actually finally had some water.
2: I was worried.
1: Were you? Were you really, Joshua?
2: Not really.
1: No, I didn't think
2: complete
1: so.
2: Complete honesty, just quietly.
1: Yeah, look, it's not quiet. It's loud. It's like a foghorn. How sarcastic you were.
2: Fair. I'll be a little bit better with my sarcasm. I've got to work on that.
1: Oh, that's funny.
2: That always let me down in life, sarcasm.
1: Yeah, made me giggle a little bit. Hey, yesterday we talked about these ooshy things and how huge they are. Apparently there's a free event on the 15th. It's nationwide, allegedly, where you can trade more of these little ooshy things. I still don't get it, but hey,
2: it's like a
1: that's
2: swap
1: just
2: day.
1: Me. Yeah.
2: Yeah.
1: It's like Yu-Gi-Oh cards, like swapping your Yu-Gi-Oh cards. Is that a thing?
2: Yeah.
1: Okay, yeah, cool. Yeah. Look at me. I'm cool. I know things.
2: It's not my life to swap Yu-Gi-Oh cards,
1: no,
2: but
1: it's, personally,
2: someone's
1: it's not
2: life
1: mine
2: out
1: either.
2: There yeah, to, yeah. to swap them. Good on them.
1: Yeah.
2: No, I saw this. You go to your local Woolies on like a Saturday or something.
1: Yeah, and, the 15th. Yeah. There's actually an article over on mymagicfm.com if you want to go check it out. Maybe you're an ooshy enthusiast.
2: Yeah, that's cool.
1: Definitely worth checking it all out. Now, we are going to be talking about this blow up that happened on the block. Was it last night?
2: It was last night. It was a big blow up, but it's more of a right or wrong. I wanted to get your opinion on it.
1: Okay, all right. Cause I don't watch the block, so I'm curious to find out what this is all about.
2: I'll let you know in the 7 o'clock hour.
1: I love it. Now, birthday balls is up again today. Your chance to double your odds or double your cash and win something today just for being born in the right month. Make sure you're listening in after 8 a.m. to find out what month it is because it could be yours today.
2: Now, apparently, in the next 10 minutes. Kaylin's going to let us know to buy chickens instead of Bitcoin. I wonder what this one's about.
1: Yeah, well, it's a new thing. Apparently chickens are in and Bitcoins are out.
2: We'll get straight to that straight after Rosé Bruno Mars. It's Appetite here on Magic.

0: 17 to 7 here on The Wake Up Call. Good morning. You're here with Caitlin and Josh on The Wake Up Call, which I think I just said twice. But anyway, we'll digress from that one. Lots on the way for you today. We're going to be talking about the Railroad Safety Week. We've got a lady called Chantel coming in to talk all things about that with us because it's super important being in this area. There are a lot of railroads. There are a lot of trains. It's, you know, trains keep us moving, which is pretty cool. So we're talking about that one later on this morning. And in your Gossip Girl, there is a bit of a darker side to the biggest Hollywood breakup. I reckon in the last 10 years, this is the biggest Hollywood breakup of all times.
1: Ooh.
0: And we're going to be talking about his side of the story.
1: You have me intrigued.
0: Good.
1: Right now, let's talk about Bitcoin, Caitlin.
0: Well, we're not talking about Bitcoin. We're talking about chickens.
1: Hey, okay.
0: And so, I don't know if anybody knows this, but the bird flu is currently going around at the moment, which is really bad, and it has been damaging our poultry and our birds and our wildlife. If you want to find out more about the bird flu, actually, if you head on over to mymagicfm.com, we've actually got an article there about the bird flu. So it's definitely well worth checking it out. It's called Everything You Need to Know About the Bird Flu in Australia. But chickens come into this because chicken prices are set to soar because of all of this, right?
1: Yeah,
0: so
1: it makes sense.
0: Owning your own chickens is equivalent to owning your own Bitcoin.
1: Yeah.
0: Which puts me ahead of the game because I have 5 chickens and 2 ducks. So look at me go. I am basically a trillionaire. There's Cluck Norris.
1: Cluck Norris, yeah.
0: Houdini. Henny Penny.
1: Okay.
0: Chicken Ellen.
1: Yep.
0: And then there's I can't think of the ducks' names because they're my housemates.
1: Where did you get Henny Penny from?
0: Henny Penny? I'm pretty sure it's a kid's nursery rhyme.
1: It's also a chicken shop in Newcastle.
0: Oh, there you go.
1: Like a chicken franchise fair. So I was like, you've been in Newcastle, have you?
0: No.
1: Clearly not.
0: Chicken Helen is probably my favourite name. And if you grew up watching Madeline, which you've heard of Madeline?
1: Yes.
0: Yes, yes, yes.
1: She wears the yellow raincoat.
0: Blue.
1: Blue raincoat.
0: I think she has a yellow hat, though.
1: That's right.
0: Yes.
1: I remember the live action movie.
0: Yeah,
1: yes.
0: She names the chicken Chicken Helen.
1: That I don't remember, but I'll take your word for it.
0: Well, it's a French dish. It's a French chicken dish, and the chicken is Chicken Helen, and then the chicken gets made into Chicken Helen.
1: Oh, so they kill the chicken in Madeline.
0: Yeah.
1: Oh, that's not good.
0: They eat it. But anyway, so apparently eggs in particular are set to soar up to about $10 for a dozen.
1: Oh,
0: which
1: no.
0: is crazy.
1: How am I going to make my chili scrambled eggs and chorizo in the morning?
0: I don't know. You're going to have to use the no egg replacement. Which is great for baking. If you've not used the no egg egg replacement, it's great for baking. And if you're vegan, you'd already know all about it because it is a vegan substitute. But for me in particular, I don't like eggs, but I have chickens. Makes sense of that. I can't eat them. It just gives me the ick every time I eat eggs. So, hey, look, I'm happy to sell my eggs a dollar an egg. I feel like that's below market value at the moment. So hit me up.
1: So they're going to go up about $16 eggs. At your local grocer. Yeah, yeah. So, because they're normally like $6-7 now.
0: So
1: an extra $10. You're looking at...
0: Or no, just, no, not an extra $10. Up to $10.
1: Oh, that's not
0: for
1: too
0: the
1: bad.
0: 12. For 12.
1: That's all right, man.
0: No,
1: it's
0: that's not.
1: Okay. $10.
0: $10 for 12 eggs? That's over a dollar per egg.
1: Well, feed your family for 10. For $10. There's 2 eggs there. 2, 4, 6, 8, 10. Done. Sorted.
0: You and I have very different opinions on what is an acceptable amount to pay for things.
1: Well, see, I live by myself. Well, understandably, if I was like feeding a family, I'd be like, okay, that's a bit on the nose. I'm not happy about that. But if I'm, you know, $10 for a carton of eggs, 2 eggs a day, 5 days a week, it's okay for me. I can deal with it. It's all right. And I barely eat eggs anyway, apart from when I make chili scrambled eggs.
0: Okay, yeah. I'm not paying $10 for eggs. My mum is so funny. She must be listening this morning. She's texted me saying, send your eggs to your mother.
1: What does that mean?
0: She wants my eggs.
1: What kind of eggs? Like chicken eggs. Oh, from the chickens. Yes.
0: Bro, where's your brain at?
1: I got a filthy migraine.
0: Okay, all right.
1: And it's like pushing onto my head.
0: So. Well, if you want to get ahead of the game, ladies and gents, and you've got space, go and buy some chickens before it's too late and you have to spend $10 on a carton of eggs. Because nobody wants to do that.
1: Where do you get chickens from?
0: I don't know, fodder store? I got given chickens, so I have no idea.
1: Oh, that's another break we need to do. We need to talk about why you were given chickens.
0: It was a housewarming gift.
1: Yeah, we'll break over.
0: Yeah.
1: Done. It's Magic 105.9.
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1: 10 to 7 here on the Wake Up Call with showers and a strong wind warning in the region. Your top temperatures today ranging from 13 in the Clare Valley to 18 in Port Augusta and Whyalla. Your current temperatures around the region, it's 8 degrees in the Clare Valley, 10 in Port Augusta, and it's currently 11 degrees on the YP, Whyalla and in Port Pirie.
2: If you haven't noticed, every day at this time, we put a song in reverse.
1: Oh yeah, I forgot about that.
2: The score's currently 8-6, and I'll give you a little bit of a hint. Australian artist and song came out in 2013.
1: Australian artist, 2013.
2: That's all I'm giving you for now, but right now, it's Johnny Farnham here on Magic. Good morning.

0: Wake up call with Kaylin and Josh. Good morning. What a wonderful way to start the day is with that one there.
1: Pressure down.
0: Yeah. It's a good bop.
1: Right. It's a great
0: song.
1: I love
0: a little throwback like that one. Gossip Girl's coming up after 7:30 this morning, and we're talking about dating rumours from a year ago that have re-sparked in the Gossip Girl world. And it's between a superhero and a Charlie's Angel. More on that one in Gossip Girl later on this morning. And we're going to be chatting to a YouTuber and TikToker by the name of Russ Eats. He does lots of food reviews, which
1: big
0: is
1: fan of his work,
0: hilarious.
1: Russ.
0: Yeah, he's really great. I love watching his stuff. And we're going to be able to have a chat with him later on this morning about his billion-dollar idea. More on that one later on this morning.

0: Reverse It.
1: If you're new to the show, this is where we test each other on a song. We put it in reverse and need to guess what it is. And the scores are currently 8-6 my way, so I'm doing pretty well at this game.
2: You are doing quite well. I need you to get at least two wrong and me to get two right for the scores to even out.
1: Well, today it's my turn to test you, and I gave you a hint before Johnny Farnham about it's an Australian artist, which I didn't realise until last year that this particular person was Australian. I grew up with him and thought he was American.
2: Oh!
1: So I was even more prouder to listen to his music. And this song is from the year 2013.
2: Okay. Well, you've given me three clues, by the way.
1: What's the other clue I gave you?
2: You said 2013, Australian artist, and now I know that they're a male.
1: Oh, yeah, I did.
2: Thank you.
1: Damn, why'd I do that? All right, are you ready for me to play?
2: I'm not very good at this game.
1: See, this is a 50-50 song. Either you will know it straight away or you would never hear the song before. So, yeah.
2: Were they in the Arias, like the top 10?
1: Yeah, of course. This song was massive back in 2013.
2: Okay,
1: pretty sure we still played on the old radio these days, but I'll play it now for you, okay?
2: All

0: makes me feel so alive, alive. I've got to think of who sings it and the name of the song, which I don't think I know either of those. I have no idea.
1: 10 seconds.
0: Thank you. I didn't do that to you yesterday, by the way, just so you know. I'm going to go with Alive is the name of the song because that's the only words that I know of the song.
1: I'll give you a tick for that one. Yep.
0: Oh, cool.
1: It is Alive.
0: Now, the artist. I want to say of Monsters and Men, but it's not.
1: Mm.
0: I know it's not. And I know the name of this band, but it is just not coming to me.
1: Mm.
0: Glass Animals.
1: You're locking Glass. Yeah. Are you locking in Glass Animals?
0: Let's go Glass Animals. I didn't think so.
1: It's Empire of the Sun.
0: I wouldn't
1: Alive.
0: Have gotten that. Yeah, I wouldn't have gotten that.
1: Bummer! The score stands currently 8-6, still my way.
0: My problem is I know all these songs. Mm. I just never look at my Spotify to see who sings it and what it's called. I need to start that. I need Siri to announce who it is and what the song's called when I play it.
1: Reverse it. That's back again tomorrow at this time. But right now, let's get to your new sport and weather.

0: Chris Pratt.
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0: It has been a long time.
1: I know, it has been a while.
2: 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This is Miley Cyrus. Love you, Smallsy.
3: 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Congrats on the new show.
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15: Morning, I'm Jackie Lim. Two people have been refused bail after police allegedly uncovered drugs and weapons during a search of a house in Port Pirie West. Police were looking for a stolen iPad and watch when they searched the property yesterday. Along with the stolen items, officers allegedly seized cannabis, meth, MDMA, GHB, cash, two gel blasters, an imitation firearm and a taser. A man and woman from the address will appear in the Port Pirie Magistrates Court today. Tony Modra has taken another step in his recovery, making his first public appearance since his serious crash almost 2 months ago. The Adelaide Crows legend visited Boobarawi on Saturday with the SA Variety Bash, helping present a new bus to the local primary school. Modra has had multiple surgeries and is still recovering from the single vehicle incident back in June. As we begin filing our census forms, mining communities are raising concerns about how fly-in, fly-out workers are counted. The Australian Mining Cities Alliance says accurately measuring FIFO populations is critical for planning infrastructure and services in resource towns such as Roxby Downs. The ABS says mining workers can be challenging to count, but specialist teams have been deployed to work directly with mine operators. The results of the national count will be released in 2027. Assaults on SA police officers have risen, with new stats showing a 27% jump on the same time last year. According to crime stats for June, there were 170 more assaults on officers on duty, rising from 620 to 790 in the period. And the Australian Government Mobile Service Centre is making stops across the Mid-North this week. 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The outreach service provides face-to-face assistance for people who may not be able to easily access a Services Australia office. 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
10: Morning, I'm Britt Aylin. At least 111 people have died after an earthquake rattled Colombia's west overnight. Dozens of buildings have been flattened, with rescue efforts underway to free those trapped in the rubble. The 7.4 magnitude quake was also felt in Panama, Ecuador and Venezuela. Australia's corporate watchdogs accused insurers of failing to explain the reasons for soaring premiums. ASIC says the cost of car insurance jumped 8% in the year to July, which is much higher than the rate of inflation. It also reports that many customers were able to score a better deal simply by asking why their bills had jumped so much. The world's oceans recorded their hottest ever temperatures for July last month, according to the EU's Climate Monitoring Service, with an average of 20.96 degrees Celsius. The previous record of 20.89 was set in 2023. And an American man's broken the record for the fastest mile run while pushing a stroller. Stephen Biebelhausen crossed the finish line on Cleveland's Golden Mile in 4 minutes 17.
1: Your sport. Now.
10: In sport, Travis Head's backing good mate Jake Weatherall to fire in the first test against Bangladesh when it starts on Thursday morning in Darwin.
16: I think being in Darwin, being around his friends and family over the last couple of days, it brings, I think the atmosphere is great for him. And I think he's playing really well on the flip side. So, yeah, I'm excited for his week.
10: And an NRL great has scoffed at the idea of a World Cup-style third-place playoff. Former Blues and Sharks skipper Paul Gallen says he doesn't think the players' hearts would be in it. That's the latest in news and sport.
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24: Good morning. Showers in the region today and on the waters. A strong wind warning, northwesterly reaching 30 knots and seas to 2 metres. Your top temps today, Clare Valley 13 degrees, Port Pirie and York Peninsula both 17, Port Augusta and Whyalla both 18, and Roxby Downs, you're looking at 19. If you're heading to Adelaide today, showers in the top of 16, and for your Wednesday, showers easing with top temps ranging from 12 in the Clare Valley to 17 in Port Augusta.
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26: Good morning. Good morning. 7:06 here on the Wake Up Call, and it is Census Day. Now, this is something I didn't know. This happens every 5 years, which is why I don't remember ever doing one. And I'm thinking the last 4 years, I'm going, oh my gosh, I never did it, and I'm going to get in so much trouble. But no, it's every 5 years. And it's the ABR asking the entire country to fill out the census, giving us a massive snapshot of who we are, which is pretty cool. And like where we live and how Australia is changing. And it covers everything from your age, your job, your education, to your household, language and housing. And yes, it is compulsory. So please do it today. Otherwise, you'll get whacked with a massive fine. Just like helps the government decide where we need things like schools and hospitals, road, public transport. So basically that form you're filling out is helping shape Australia for the next 5 years, which is pretty cool.
24: Yeah, so make sure we get that done tonight.
26: Absolutely, yeah, get it done tonight because I think you said earlier it's like a $368
24: fine.
26: Yeah, which is crazy. You don't want to spend that on a fine. You want to spend that on the chickens that we all have to buy because of the bird flu is wiping out all of our chickens.
24: Or just groceries.
26: And it's going to get so expensive. Yeah, that too. Later on this morning, we're going to be chatting with Chantel about Railroad Safety Week, which is really, really cool. We'll be having a chat with her about all the things that are going on in and around our area to do with that. And your Gossip Girl is up before the end of this hour. And look, we're talking about a soap opera actor who has traded in the lights, camera and action for a pouring cement and making driveways.
24: Okay.
26: More on that one in your Gossip Girl later on.
24: Up next, an 82-year-old grandfather and his grandson riding their push bike around Australia to raise money for a very worthy cause.
26: Aww.
24: I'll let you know what that is straight after Taylor Swift. It's Elizabeth Taylor. Elizabeth.

0: past seven here on The Wake Up Call with Kaylin and Josh. Good morning. Hope you're having a wonderful Tuesday. Goodness me, I just fast forwarded to Thursday on accident. My bad. Lots on the way for you. Birthday balls. That money is up for grabs. You could be getting yourself a 500. Well, you could be getting 500 bucks for your birthday if you double your odds, or 1,000 if you double your cash today. Now, make sure you are listening after 8 a.m. to find out what month it is, because it could be your month and you could be winning. You could. You just have to be born on the right day. That's it.
1: I have confidence today. I'm feeling very lucky about someone going to win today.
0: I feel quite good too, actually.
1: I got a feel-good story for everybody this morning. It's a feel-good Australian story. An 82-year-old grandfather and his 18-year-old grandson, they have completed an incredible 5,300-kilometre bike ride across Australia to raise money for motor neurons disease.
0: Holy moly, that's incredible.
1: Yeah, the grandfather's name's Bob Montgomery and the grandson is Tom Malcolm. They began this bike ride in Broome at Western Australia. If you don't know where Broome is, it's pretty much...
0: It's in Western Australia.
1: It's in Western Australia, but it's
0: at the top,
1: more
0: up
1: at the top, like outback sort of area. They started on the 22nd of June and they cycled through some of the country's toughest terrain before finishing in Bowral, New South Wales.
0: Amazing.
1: So they've literally bike ridden all of Australia.
0: That's incredible. Mm. I can barely go like 5 kilometres on a bike, let alone 5,000. That's crazy. Good on them.
1: Yeah, it's unreal. They were riding for around 160 kilometres each day.
0: Jeez Louise.
1: So I'm just trying to think. That's probably...
0: That's almost halfway from Adelaide to Port Pirie.
1: Yeah.
0: It's about Adelaide to Clare, I reckon.
1: Adelaide to Clare, yeah. That's still fair whack.
0: It's about 255 kilometres from Adelaide to Port Pirie.
1: Yeah.
0: And then it's about 300 kilometres to get to Port Augusta. But I reckon up to about Clare or like Lochiel would be about 160 kilometres.
1: Yeah, it's a fair bit of a chunk
0: each day.
1: That's
0: a hike.
1: Yeah.
0: Well, it's a bike.
1: They'd have muscly calves, that's for sure.
0: Oh, gosh, imagine the cramping.
1: Oh,
0: gosh,
1: yeah,
0: they better be pumping that magnesium.
1: Mm. The old pickle juice.
0: Yeah, and electrolytes and all sorts. Gosh, that's incredible.
1: Yeah, it's unreal. They often started before dawn to beat the heat. Smart. Mm. They also battled strong headwinds, mechanical problems with their bike, and narrow roads shared with the road trains.
0: Oh,
1: I was just thinking about that, the road trains.
0: Yeah.
1: Hectic.
0: Imagine the blisters.
1: Mm.
0: Wonder if they have those clippy thingies. You know how like proper bike riders, they have the shoes that clip onto the pedals.
1: Yeah. I know what you're talking about.
0: They have those.
1: Yeah, potentially.
0: Hmm.
1: For Bob, who's the grandfather, it was a deeply personal bike ride. It was his sixth and final fundraising journey for motor neurons disease, a disease that has affected people close to Bob himself.
0: Hmm.
1: The pair had hoped to raise $500,000 with more than $100,000 donated following the ride, but the achievement was followed by heartbreaking news.
0: Hmm. This is no longer a feel-good story.
1: No, this has taken a turn. The ABC has said that Bob died unexpectedly just one day after completing the journey at age of 82.
0: Well, definitely not a feel-good story. Definitely got that wrong.
1: It's still a feel-good story that he managed to do it at 82.
0: Yeah.
1: His family says his final ride leaves a lasting legacy for motor neurons disease patients and their families. Good on Bob.
0: I'm glad that he was able to do that one last time before his time was up.
1: What an incredible
0: story.
1: Good
0: on him. Good on him.
1: An incredible story. Mm. And the grandson as well, Tom. Should be really, really proud of himself.
0: Yeah, he should be. I wonder if he'll continue the legacy and keep doing
1: so.
0: It. I hope so too.
1: Keep doing it for the family. Yeah. Tom can have kids of his own and do the same bike ride.
0: Mm.
1: A little bit of a sad story, but also a really, really feel-good one. It's Magic 105.9.
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10: 18 past 7 here on the Wake Up Call. Good morning. We're expecting showers today and there is a strong wind warning in place across the region. Your top temperatures today, Clare Valley is 13 and your top temp being Wyala and Port Augusta at 18 degrees. Current temperatures around the region, it's 8 degrees in the Clare Valley, 10 in Port Augusta, 11 in Wyala and Port Pirie, and it's currently 12 on the York Peninsula.
11: We're expecting wet weather for the next fortnight as I just look at the Bureau of Meteorology. So we're going to give you some ideas on what to do in the wet weather.
10: Exactly.
11: But right now it's Montel Jordan. This is-

0: 22 past 7. And this is how we do it. Good morning, Kayla and Josh, the wake-up call. Hope you're having a wonderful Thursday morning. Now, plenty still coming your way. We're going to be talking to Chantelle about the Railroad Safety Week that's going on. I'm sure she'll be able to give us all the info we need to know. In particularly, I am curious of how many railroads in the Spencer Gulf are actually functional. Because I know that in Port Pirie we've got probably, I think there's two major railroad lines that run through. But around the rest of the region, I am curious to see where all the major railroads actually are and how we can be more safe around them, which is always an interesting to talk about. Gossip Girl is also coming up for you, and we are getting the other side of the story of Hollywood's biggest breakup over the last 10 years. It'll be interesting to see what his side of the story is all about.
1: If you're waiting on the sunshine, you might have to wait just a little bit longer. Yeah. I just checked the Bureau of Meteorology, and it's expecting for the Spencer Gulf more rain until possibly Thursday week.
0: Yeah.
1: Which is not really an ideal idea, but personally for me, I don't mind it. It's okay. I get to stay home and...
0: Well, would you like some ideas of what you can do at home apart from watching TV?
1: Sure.
0: Sure. Amazing. Well, for kids... you might also enjoy this. I'm happy to set it up for you, Josh. Indoor treasure hunts.
1: By myself?
0: Yeah, I could set one up for you. And you could go around the house and find stuff.
1: I'll put that on the maybe list.
0: On the maybe list? Yeah. I like that one. A blanket fort. Now, I used to do this a lot growing up. We would make blanket forts when it was really, really cold, wet and miserable outside. Doing things like making your own pizzas is a fun little activity you can do on a weekend when it's cold, wet and
1: rainy.
0: That's
1: a good one. Yeah, I like that one.
0: Yeah, me too. I love it. Camping. Indoors. I did this a lot growing up, actually. We would build like little tents and stuff inside.
1: Turn on the oven and you can roast marshmallows.
0: I hadn't done that.
1: Or just use the, what's it called?
0: See, we had a fireplace growing up.
1: The gas stove, of a stove.
0: Yeah, we had a fireplace growing up, so I just used that, really. Lego challenges, board games. You can make your own board game, which is a fun activity to do with the kids. Making cardboard robots, designing your own superhero, and things you can do outside of the house in wet weather. Going bowling. Now, I know in Port Pirie, we are getting the bowling alley is going to reopen soon.
1: I did see that.
0: Which is super exciting, and I cannot wait to go and do bowling. I'm really, really bad at it, but that's not the point. I have fun. Doing it. I still use like the ramp thing. Is that embarrassing for me to say that I use the ramp and I always have the guards up?
1: Yeah, a little bit.
0: A little bit. That's okay. I'm going to own it.
1: It's just 28 tomorrow.
0: I'm not 28.
1: You're 27 tomorrow.
0: Yes, thank you.
1: And you still use the ramps when it comes to bowling.
0: Yeah. I'm going to own it. I think it's cool. If you use ramps and you use the little guard rails.
1: Kudos for being honest.
0: Yeah. Yeah, it's cool.
1: Maybe when the bowling alley's open, we may have to do something around that where we teach you not to use the bowling ramps.
0: Potentially, but I've got really bad depth perception, so I can't really see what I'm doing. Other things you can do. There is a museum in Port Pirie you can go check out. The Pitchy Richie Railroad over in Corn is definitely something to check out. And if you head over to Whyalla, you can have a tour of the Steelworks Factory, which would be an awesome thing to do when it's miserable outside. It's go and learn things and enjoy being indoors but outdoors. Outdoors but indoors. One of the two. But yeah, there are a couple of like fun little ideas that you can do and things around the region that you can check out as well with all this horrible weather going on at the
1: moment. On that list, what piqued your interest?
0: Definitely the fort building. I do love building a fort. I've got one of those couches that are all in like pieces and I can turn it into a big bed. And then you get your chairs, you put them either side, you fold like a blanket over the chairs so you've got like a little camping tent thing over your couch.
1: Well, you do have a housemate, so I guess that is acceptable.
0: Me and Adria, we're going to do that over the weekend. We're going to sit in our couch bed and watch movies together.
1: Adria, your housemate.
0: Yeah, love her.
1: See, I can't do that because I live by myself.
0: You can still do it.
1: Your own. I liked the Lego one.
0: Yeah, building a Lego.
1: I got a Lego Venom that I got a couple of years ago. I haven't built that yet.
0: Another disclaimer, I can't build Lego. I can build a stick.
1: The instructions are so easy.
0: Oh, I know, but I don't like following the instructions. So I just build sticks and I used to whack my sisters with them. And they used to do it back, so it was okay. So we'll build like lightsabers and like battle each other with them. And then Mum ended up getting us foam swords because there was less injury.
1: Yeah.
0: Those foam swords, they go hard.
1: I used to watch WWE and choke slam my sisters off the couch.
0: Oh my gosh.
1: That's what I used to do in wet weather, but don't listen to me. It's Magic 105.9.
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7: Morning, I'm Jackie Lim. Organisers of agricultural shows across the Spencer Gulf and York Peninsula have been busy examining their options regarding all bird exhibits in the midst of the bird flu crisis. The number of confirmed bird deaths in SA is climbing each day, with new confirmations for Port Vincent over the weekend. As such, the Copper Coast and Wyala shows have now announced they will follow in the footsteps of the Port Lincoln show and Royal Adelaide show and cancel this year's poultry and pigeon competitions. A major upgrade at Clare Hospital has reached a key milestone, with the hospital's helipad officially reopened. The revamped facility now meets the latest aviation safety standards, allowing emergency helicopters to safely land and take off both day and night. Patients needing urgent treatment are still able to be airlifted during the works, with flights operating from the Clare Aerodrome. The helipad is the 11th regional site completed under the state's hospital helipad upgrade program, following other local facilities including Port Pirie, Wallaroo and Port Broughton. You can help deliver a complete picture of Australia by completing your census tonight. The nationwide survey helps all levels of government and communities like the York Peninsula plan for the future. Most households will have received a letter with instructions, or you can jump online.
8: We can talk you through how to complete the census online now, or we can send you a paper form. There's still plenty of time to complete the census. All we ask is that you take a moment on Tuesday night to look around and see who's in your household, because they're the people that will need to be listed on your census.
7: Jenny Telford from the Australian Bureau of Statistics there. And sporting clubs across the Mid-North, York Peninsula and Spencer Gulf are being urged to pitch their next big project. The state government has opened applications for its Community Recreation and Sport Facilities program, with almost $6 million available statewide. Previous local projects to receive funding include new lighting at Port Oval in Port Pirie, a skate park at Yorktown and upgrades at Kadena Golf Club, Laura Sporting Reserve and Corn Community Courts. Expressions of interest close early next month.
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9: Morning, I'm Britt Aylin. The Reserve Bank's tip to leave rates on hold when it meets this afternoon, with a poll of 37 of Australia's leading economists finding that all of them expect the RBA to stick to the status quo. Sally Tindall from Canstar says it'll be a relief for many.
10: But if you look across what would then be four hikes that we've had in 2026. So that's one in February, we had one in March, we had one in May, and then another one potentially today. Well, that would be close to $400 extra in monthly repayments.
9: US Secretary of State Marco Rubio says America stands ready to support the people of Colombia after the country was rocked by a 7.4 magnitude earthquake. At least 111 people have died so far, with rescue efforts underway to retrieve those trapped beneath collapsed buildings. The full extent of the damage is not yet known. And jury selection's begun for the trial of a man accused of killing hip-hop legend Tupac Shakur 3 decades after his death. Dwayne Davis was charged with murder in 2023. He's pleaded not guilty. The trial's slated to begin next week.
5: Your sport, now.
9: In sport, Melbourne's given forward Latrell Pickett a round of alcohol education after the 20-year-old admitted to drinking after copping a concussion against Geelong. There's been more fallout from FIFA's plot to privatise the World Cup. The European, North American and Asian confederations have now all co-signed an open letter accusing the organisation of a fundamental breach of trust and deception. And Jeff Bezos is said to purchase a stake in Premier League giants Liverpool FC. The UK's Sky News reports the Amazon founders, part of a consortium tipped to take on one-third of the club's ownership.
11: Tom Benning here, federal member for Grey. From the coast of the Outback, here's your local weather update.
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13: Good morning. Showers in the region today and on the waters. A strong wind warning, northwesterly reaching 30 knots and seas to 2 metres. Your top temps today, Clare Valley 13 degrees, Port Pirie and York Peninsula both 17, Port Augusta and Whyalla both 18, and Roxby Downs you're looking at 19. If you're heading to Adelaide today, showers in the top of 16, and for your Wednesday, showers easing with top temps ranging from 12 in the Clare Valley to 17 in Port Augusta.
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0: Hello, good morning, happy Tuesday. It's 33 minutes past 7, which means we're at the halfway point of your brekkie show. Which
13: just
0: is
13: a little bit
0: good.
13: Over the halfway, yeah.
0: Yeah, but only like 3 minutes, 4 minutes. There we go. All right, Birthday Balls is coming up after 8 a.m. Your chance to win big today, $500, double your odds. $1,000 if you double your cash. You just have to be born in the right month and on the right day. We'll reveal the month later on this morning. We're also going to be chatting with Chantelle Fry. She is the freight and mineral train driver and the founder of Operation Railway Education. We're going to be having a chat with her later on this morning about National Railroad Safety Week. Super excited to chat to her about all things being safe around railroads. And I'm interested to see how she got into this line of work and why she started the Operation Railroad Education in the first place, which is always very interesting.
13: A really hectic episode of The Block last night, but I want to touch on a certain contestant's behaviour. Because frankly, it made me really uncomfortable to watch. And it's probably just not me as well as all of Australia. I'm going to talk about that, and I want to get a right or wrong from you, Kaylin.
0: Okay, you got it.
13: Let's talk about that straight after House Tour. It's Sabrina Carpenter here on Magic 105.9 for your Tuesday morning. Good morning.

0: Magic 105.9, 37 past 7, which means it's 23 minutes till 8. Look at me go with my maths this morning. Proud of myself for that one, Josh.
1: Good job.
0: Thanks. Anyway, we digress. Gossip Girl coming up later on this morning. A year after rumours first surfaced about a romance blossoming, is the romance back on between a superhero and a Charlie's Angel? Mm. More on that one in your Gossip Girl later on this morning. And we're going to be chatting with Russ Eats. He's a YouTuber and TikToker, and he does so all these crazy food reviews, and he is... Like, people are now putting his name on products, apparently, saying approved by Russ Eats, which is super, super cool. So we'll be talking to him later on this morning and also discussing this billion-dollar idea that he has, apparently. I'm very excited to find out what that's all about.
1: Right now, I want to talk about last night's episode of The Block.
0: Okay.
1: Because it was probably the most hectic bit of TV I've ever watched.
0: Mm.
1: It made me uncomfortable.
0: Mm.
1: I got to kind of... dive deep back to Sunday night and what happened. So the block normally on Sunday night is the room reveals.
0: Mm-hmm.
1: So they did the room reveals, and they, at the end of the episode, they talk about how much, if they went over budget for the week or they were under budget. And it was a little bit of a cliffhanger on Sunday night's episode where they turned to Chantel and Wyatt from the Gold Coast.
0: Mm-hmm.
1: And Scotty Cam was pretty much said at the end of the episode, Chantel and Wyatt, I don't mean to alarm you, but you need to be a little bit better with your budgeting. You were $10,000 over.
0: That's a lot over.
1: Yeah. Mm. Chantel and Wyatt were pretty much like, no, we weren't. We were pretty good on our budgets. Like, we were pretty spot on. I don't know where you're getting this information from. Turns out that the block executives and the producers made a mistake with the accounts.
0: Oh.
1: Chantel and Wyatt, being from... the Gold Coast, they're high class and a little bit high maintenance. I'm not really a big fan of them. They decided...
0: You just wrote off an entire state.
1: They got embarrassed and they didn't want to participate the following week. Okay. They were like, you know, this show's a bit of a, you know, SH, blah, blah, blah. Mm. I'm not going back to site. This show's embarrassed us. I got a couple of grabs from last night's episode that I want to play. And I want to get your thoughts on it.
0: Okay.
1: So this is grab number one, where Scott explains to the other contestants what happened and why Chantel and Wyatt aren't on site.
2: Chantel and Wyatt are not with us this morning. We've had a major issue on our part.
0: Oh.
2: Last night, a mistake was made. Their budgeting, it's our fault. I feel as though we embarrassed Chantel and Wyatt on national television in front of all of you and all the folks at home as well. And we're trying to communicate with them, but understandably, they're still at home in the share house at this stage.
3: It takes a decent person to come out and apologise and that quickly and set the story straight.
4: And he made it very clear that, you know, they were working, doing everything they could to rectify the situation.
1: Okay. Scotty Cam and the producers made a mistake.
0: Mm-hmm.
1: Shout out to Scotty for owning up to it.
0: Mm.
1: Takes a lot of gonads to do that, right? What I have an issue is how Chantel and Wyatt kind of went about the situation.
0: Right.
1: I'll play another grab. So this is from later on in the episodes where the producers are trying to kind of keep him to stay on the show.
4: Us out and said, we spent over $20,000 in our budget. They were telling us that $10,000 was unaccounted for. And so for me, that feels very destabilizing. Well, are they accusing us of taking $10,000?
5: I think that's what they're going to take you through and explain how the mistake was made.
6: So I want them to own up. They can jeopardise their show.
5: Yeah.
6: They're not jeopardising my business and my integrity. It's disgusting.
5: Mm.
6: So you tell them that they're owning this.
5: Yeah.
6: Otherwise, there is no conversation being had.
5: Yeah,
4: because it wasn't a mistake.
6: No, not sorry, it was a mistake. Sorry, we stitched you up. No. Yeah, well, you talk to them about that.
0: Bit dramatic.
1: Yes. Overly dramatic from Chantel and Wyatt. They made a mistake.
0: I do understand. It was probably like a heart-dropping moment to be told, hey, there's $10,000 of your budget gone missing. Where is it? You're over budget sort of thing. But also in that clip of Scotty saying, you know, you need to be a bit more mindful of your budget. You're 10 grand over. and then them saying, no, you weren't, sort of thing, you know, that's an opportunity to go, oh, okay, like, we're going to have to look into this a little bit further to see where, you know, the discrepancy is. But then, you know, Scotty coming forwards and saying, hey, look, we stuffed up, we made a mistake, we are sorry. I feel like that's an opportunity for Chantel and, was it Wayne?
1: Wyatt,
0: to then go, okay, thank you for your apology.
1: Yeah.
0: Going forwards,
1: think a normal
0: this is
1: person
0: what we
1: would
0: expect.
1: Do that. Yeah,
0: it gets a little bit dramatic.
1: It gets worse. Oh, Scotty God. Cam and the executive producer went over to the share house to try and apologise to Chantel and Wyatt.
0: Mm.
1: And the behaviour from, more particularly Wyatt himself, was pretty full on. Have a listen.
7: Counton is equally devastated today about it. She called me early this morning and realised the mistake that she'd made. And then I found out, you know, how upset you guys were.
8: I think what's disappointing is we had real concerns last night and this could have been addressed last night and this all could have been avoided.
7: Yeah, and so...
9: The whole thing could have been reshot. We didn't have to be made out to look like we have no integrity. And now you're making me look bad by saying I blew my budget by double. How does that make... I'm a small business owner. I pride myself on integrity. I pride myself on being a good human.
10: Yes.
9: And you're making me look like a piece of shit, Scotty.
10: I apologise, mate. I understand why you're upset.
9: We're both small business owners. We have to go home. When you make us look bad, we have to go home. That's going to affect our small business. Yous aren't small business owners.
8: I've got three little kids at home.
10: Yeah.
9: Yous don't have as much to lose as we have to lose in this situation.
10: Yeah.
9: So, no, let him continue. Let Jules continue.
1: Shut up. That's all I have to say. Shut up.
0: He's destroying his own small business by...
1: Carrying on like a goose, like a peanut. So, question is, we're going to wrap this up. Are we writing Chantel and Wyatt off?
0: I think they've just gotten their knickers in a bunch. They don't need to be written off, but they need to just maybe take a step back.
1: Well, I'm writing them off.
0: Okay.
1: Get off my TV. But if we interview them, watch me talk differently about them. It's Magic 105.9.
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0: Yeah, I noticed that you weren't here at your usual time. Why was that?
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0: Oh, look, you and me both, buddy. You and me both.
1: I have to tell you, McCafe coffee is worth making a detour for, especially for work.
0: Yeah, 100%. 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
1: I'm going
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1: tell you why.
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0: 13 minutes to 8 here on The Wake Up Call with Kaylin and Josh. We're expecting showers today and we do have a strong wind warning in place. Your top temperatures ranging from 13 in the Clare Valley to 18 in Port Augusta and Whyalla. And your current temperatures around the region, it's 8 degrees in the Clare Valley, 10 in Port Augusta, and it's 12 in Port Pirie, Whyalla and on the York Peninsula.
1: Kaylin will give you the latest in what's happening in Hollywood, the dark side of a biggest Hollywood breakup. That has me intrigued. Let's find out what that is straight after 1927. For your Tuesday morning, it's Magic 105.9. Good morning.

0: 9 to 8. It's the Wake Up Call with Caitlin and Josh for your Tuesday morning. It's Magic 105.9. Going to be talking to Russ Eats later on. He's got a billion-dollar idea for movie theatres, and I'm all for it. Be chatting to him later on. And it is National Rail Safety Week, where we are chatting to Chantel. She's a freight and mineral train driver. Very excited to chat to her about her gig and what we need to know about this week. But right now, let's find out what's happening in Hollywood.
1: You know you love me. XOXO.
2: All right, I've got three very different Hollywood plot twists today. One soap star has swapped the screen for a building site. One A-lister is opening up about his darkest days. And two Hollywood heavyweights have got everyone asking, was that romance rumor actually true? I'm your gossip girl with your morning gossip. And we're starting off with an actor by the name of James Burrows. Now, you may remember him from Coronation Street, where he played Ali Nelson. But these days, he swapped the cobbles for construction sites.
0: Okay.
2: Yeah, so despite his leading roles in shows including Hijack, Happy Valley and Silent Witness, the 35-year-old actor is now working as a builder, which is crazy. He actually started his own construction business back in 2024, specializing in things like driveways and landscaping. And honestly, I love this. I think it's so cool that he's done this. Because imagine you're like recognizing your construction builder who's paving your driveway or giving you a quote and going, hang on a second. Aren't you in Coronation Street? Aren't you an actor? Apparently, acting hasn't completely disappeared from his life. He's still taking roles, but he's making sure there's another income stream there is too. So if Hollywood doesn't work out, apparently the next stop for us is heading over to Bunnings and getting a ute.
0: He could always come on the block 2027.
2: Exactly.
0: That's a good idea.
2: I must say, I approve of his hustle. This is pretty cool. It's pretty cool. Now, this has been a story that I've mentioned a couple of times, but it's only ever been from one side of the story, being Angelina Jolie and her children's side of the story. But I have got Brad Pitt's side of the story. So he's opened up about literally one of the darkest periods of his life, revealing that during the painful aftermath of his split with Angelina Jolie, he experienced some very, very dark mental health thoughts. Now, I'm going to censor this quite a bit because it can be very triggering to the audiences, so take of it as you will. In a new interview he did with The Vogue, he described feeling completely overwhelmed by the situation and said there was a point where he could not see a way out, which is really heartbreaking. He's been speaking about what he calls the family stuff and what has been happening over the years, including the ongoing estrangement from his children. Importantly, he says he's never acted on those thoughts, which is really good, but he wanted to be honest about just how low he got.
0: Yeah.
2: And I think there's something quite powerful about hearing about somebody who is essentially living the ultimate Hollywood life. He's very famous, very rich, you know.
0: Yeah.
2: But
0: we're just humans, just like us.
2: Yeah, exactly. And it just because you have all that fame and money and success doesn't make you immune to feeling completely overwhelmed. So it's a reminder that sometimes you genuinely have no idea what somebody is carrying behind the scenes.
0: Yeah.
2: So it's a little less gossipy and a little bit more serious talk for me for that one.
0: If that's triggered you, if you need help in any way, Lifeline is there, 13 11 14.
2: All right, now moving on to a Hollywood romance rumor that simply refuses to die. Now, this is between Spider-Man Andrew Garfield.
0: Okay.
2: And he's been seen partying alongside Charlie's Angel, Demi Moore. At her daughter Tallulah Willis's wedding.
0: Okay.
2: So more than a year after the two first had the internet asking whether they had something going on, the rumors originally exploded after the pair were seen getting very, very cozy at the Golden Globes.
0: I like

0: yeah, there was plenty of flirting and touching and conversation. And after a year, we're all sort of like forgetting about it until Tallulah's wedding. Then reports, so all these reports started coming in about the two of them getting very cozy in Idaho, and suddenly everyone is playing detective, including myself, because that's my job.
1: Hmm.
0: We're fast forwarding to this weekend where Andrew Garfield and Demi Moore were together at her daughter's wedding, celebrating together, which is really cute. Now, before we start planning their wedding, seating chart, and all those that come with the big white wedding, there are still no confirmations that these two were ever or are a couple. But, you know, the rest of us are sort of going, yeah, we ship them, we ship them.
1: Oh, isn't she a little bit older than Andrew?
0: So she's 63.
1: Is she 63?
0: Yeah, she's 63. And I've got his age here somewhere as well. So Andrew Garfield is 42 and she is 63.
1: Oh, that's not too
0: bad. She doesn't look a day over 40. Come on.
1: I thought he would have been in his 30s. Yeah, well,
0: no,
1: I'm surprised about that, Andrew Garfield.
0: Yeah, but that is all the gossip from me. I'll be back again tomorrow with a little more tea.
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13: Morning, I'm Jackie Lim. A stolen iPad has led police to an alleged haul of drugs and weapons in Port Pirie West. Officers tracked the device along with a stolen watch to a home on Monday afternoon. Police allege they found quantities of cannabis, meth, MDMA and GHB, as well as cash, drug paraphernalia and several weapons, including gel blasters, an imitation firearm and a taser. Two residents, a 30-year-old man and 27-year-old woman, have been charged and were refused bail ahead of a court appearance. Residents at Ardrossan and Tittiwitty Beach are renewing calls for better mobile coverage. They say little has improved since a series of major outages last year. Some Optus customers report missed calls and patchy reception, despite several mobile towers operating near the townships. The issue has also sparked concerns about emergency communications following last month's nationwide trial of the new AusAlert warning system ahead of its official rollout in October. A lobby group representing some of Australia's biggest mining towns is calling for the census to better capture the nation's FIFO workforce. The Australian Mining Cities Alliance says towns like Roxby Downs need accurate population figures for the planning of local services and infrastructure. The ABS says fly-in, fly-out workers present similar challenges to seasonal workers, but dedicated teams are working with mine sites to improve participation. Results from the 2026 census are scheduled to be released in June 2027. And Adelaide Crows great Tony Modra has returned to the public eye 2 months after a near-fatal crash back in June. Modra visited Boobarawi on Saturday with the SA Variety Bash, presenting a bus to the local primary school. The 57-year-old required multiple surgeries after the accident and was released from hospital earlier this month to continue his recovery at home. The bash is now making its way through the Eyre Peninsula and will wrap up in Port Pirie on Saturday.
2: 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Now.
3: Morning, I'm Britt Aylin. The President of Colombia has called for the nation to rally behind those impacted by a powerful earthquake in the country's west, which has so far killed at least 111 people. The magnitude 7.4 quake is believed to be the strongest to hit the region in more than a decade. The big insurers are being urged to come clean on soaring premiums after the corporate watchdog found their price hikes are outpacing inflation. But ASIC Commissioner Alan Kirkland says there's a good chance of scoring a discount for customers who ask for an explanation behind the rising fees.
14: Consumers who contact their insurer often save money. We found that almost a third of those who negotiated with their insurer secured a lower premium without any changes to their cover.
3: The Reserve Bank's tipped to keep rates on hold when it wraps up its latest meeting this afternoon. Economists predict the cash rate to remain steady at 4.35%. And another five people have been arrested over a string of alleged dating app ambushes in Victoria. Police allege the offenders used fake profiles on Grindr to lure their victims before robbing and assaulting them.
2: Your sport. Now.
3: In Sport, Sharks prop Adam Fanua Blake is set to miss this weekend's clash with the Raiders following his high hit on Dragons back rower Hamish Stewart on Sunday. He's been offered a one-match ban and has until midday today to appeal the decision. While Broncos lock Pat Carrigan and Cowboys skipper Ruben Cotter will face the tribunal tonight to plead not guilty to their charges. And Melbourne's third A-League team's officially out of the competition, with Western United's licence terminated by the Australian Professional League. That's the latest in news and sport.
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23: Good morning. Showers in the region today and on the waters. A strong wind warning, northwesterly reaching 30 knots and seas to 2 metres. Your top temps today, Clare Valley 13 degrees, Port Pirie and York Peninsula both 17, Port Augusta and Whyalla both 18, and Roxby Downs, you're looking at 19. If you're heading to Adelaide today, showers in the top of 16, and for your Wednesday, showers easing with top temps ranging from 12 in the Clare Valley to 17 in Port Augusta.
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1: Hello, good morning. It's 8:05 here on the Wake Up Call. And later on this morning, we're going to be talking to Chantelle, who is a minerals and she's a train driver, but she's the one that started the railroad safety operation, which is really, really cool. So we're going to be having a chat with her later on this morning, as well as Russ Eats. He's a YouTuber and TikToker. He does lots and lots of food reviews. He is quite a funny bloke, and we're going to be able to chat with him later on this morning about this billion-dollar idea that should hopefully mean you won't miss any of the movie when you go to the cinemas. So we'll be talking to him later on this morning.
23: It's a great idea. Right now, give us a call at 800-444-046. It's time where we do a birthday balls where we're doubling your odds or doubling your cash. 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If you double your odds, it means you get to pick what half of the month we put the balls into. If you... Sorry, I've got a headache. What was I going to say?
1: So you can choose which half. You can choose which half of the month you want us to put the balls into. So the 1st to the 15th or the 16th to the 31st, depending on what month it is. So you can double your odds that way with the $500, or you can double your cash and get the grand, but you have to choose from the entire month.
23: If we pick a number and you're born before the ball, either before or after, $50 voucher to spend at Coles Myer. And if you don't win anything today, guaranteed, you'll be in the draw at the end of the year to win a $2,000 voucher to spend at Harvey Norman. Mm-hmm. How good is that? It's thanks to our friends at Harvey Norman Waiala. Now, we are looking for the month November. If you're born in November, give us a call now, 800-444-046, while we're placing G-Flip. It's Bet on Fire here on Magic 105.9 for your Tuesday morning. Good morning.

0: Magic 105.9, you're here with Kaylin and Josh Brent. Ooh, it's a newer hit from G Flip, and I'm loving their music at the moment. Really vibing with it.
1: It's a great song.
0: It is. 8:10 here on the Wake Up Call. Later on this morning, we're going to be talking to freight and mineral train driver and the founder of Operation Railway Education, Chantelle Fry. Super excited to chat to her about Operation Railway Education, why she got it all started and what it's doing for our community, because I feel like it's a very cool thing to be a part of, especially in this region where there are trains everywhere. We're also chatting with...
1: I was stuck behind my first one the other day.
0: Oh, really?
1: Yeah.
0: I've still yet to be held up by a train.
1: Oh, you're lucky.
0: Yeah. Whenever I see the train coming through Port Pirie, I chuck a U-turn and go the other way. Because I'm not waiting for that. I'll go the long way around.
1: Well, think smarter, not harder. I
0: exactly.
1: Respect that.
0: Russ Eats also joins us later on this morning to talk about his billion-dollar idea that could save your time. Not save your time, would mean that you wouldn't miss out on any of the movie when you go to the cinemas. And we're going to have a chat with him about some of his most favourite and probably worst foods he's reviewed.
1: It's a great idea, but right now let's find out who's having birthdays.
2: Happy birthday.
1: 11th of August today. Happy birthday if you're celebrating a birthday out there.
0: Absolutely.
1: A couple of our great Australians on the birthday list today, Kaylin.
0: Ooh, hit me with them.
1: Well, have you heard of a man called Chris Hemsworth?
0: Oh, have I heard of Chris Hemsworth? Pretty sure he was my screensaver at one point.
1: I haven't heard. Apparently, he played a Marvel superhero named Thor. I think he was on that show called Home and Away. It's probably a small actor. We thought we'd give him a rap. But it's Chris Hemsworth's birthday. He's celebrating his 43rd birthday.
3: Noob Master.
4: Yeah, Noob Master 69.
3: Ridiculous. Noob Master, hey, it's Thor again. You know, the God of Thunder? Listen, buddy, if you don't log off this game immediately, I'm going to fly over to your house, come down to that basement you're hiding in, rip off your arms, and shove them up your butt. Oh, that's right. Yes, go cry to your father, you little weasel.
4: Thank you, Thor.
3: Hey, let me know if he bothers you again, okay?
4: Thank you very much. I will.
0: That's that director. What's his name?
1: Taika Waititi.
0: Yeah, that guy. He's hilarious. I love all of his movies.
1: Well, happy birthday to Chris. I might have to watch some of your stuff. I have never heard of you. Joe Rogan, he's celebrating his 59th birthday today. Podcast host and ex-mixed martial arts fighter. And Byron Pickett, he's 49 years old today, retired AFL player. Back in 2005, Byron Pickett was acknowledged as one of the finest Aboriginal players in the history of the game with his selection to the Indigenous team of the century. He announced his retirement from the AFL at the end of 2007. After his retirement from the AFL in 2007, he did continue playing semi-professionally, including some time in Port Adelaide, Caleb.
0: Well, there you go.
1: The Magpies, Port Adelaide Magpies into South Australian National Football League. So happy birthday to Byron Fair. If you know someone having a birthday, you can head over to mymagicfm.com so we can let everybody know about it, because it's all thanks to our friends here at Maccas.
5: 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It's time to spin Kaylin and Josh's birthday balls. Thanks to Harvey Norman, Wyala and Port Pirie.
0: Alrighty, it is time for birthday balls, and we've got Ali from Wyala. Good morning, Ali.
1: Good morning, Ali.
6: Good morning. How are you guys?
0: Good. We are wonderful. Now, what's on the agenda for your day today?
6: Well, heading off to work, as you do. You have to. So, nothing much, but we're getting ready for a knockdown sale.
0: Oh, whereabouts?
6: Electrical Discounters. So, that's all happening this week and this weekend.
0: I love it. That's exciting. Yeah, you've got a pretty good voice. I reckon you would do well on the radio, by the way. Just talking to you.
6: Oh, you're too kind.
1: Ali, you want to come in for some work experience? Maybe you can fill in for me.
0: Not a bad idea.
6: Oh, I would love to, but, I don't think I could do as good a job as you.
1: Oh,
0: you're too kind.
1: Now, are we doubling your odds today, Ali, for birthday balls, or are we going to double the cash? What are you feeling?
6: I'm feeling double my odds.
1: Double your odds, to be fair. Okay.
0: I've got my fingers crossed for somebody else to double the cash at some point. Because double the odds, it would be. All right, doubling your odds. Which half of the month?
1: First half of the month. All right, I'll put
0: the balls
1: in the first half of the month. All righty, let's find out.
0: Fingers crossed.
1: All right, I've got a number here, Ali. I'm going to hit off a little bit of a drum roll. Were you born on the 3rd of November?
6: No. Aww. I wasn't.
0: Are you close? Are you close to the 3rd?
6: semi-close. Oh. I was on the seventh.
1: Oh, close, but no cigar, Ali. We're so sorry.
6: No cigar. That's no okay. Cigar. It's fun to play, and if you're not in it, you can't win it.
1: No, that's right.
0: That is right. Very good words of advice there.
1: I'm going to write that down. I'm going to put that in my diary.
0: Yeah. Well, it's okay because you might not be going home with anything today, but December the 18th, you could be the winner of that $2,000 Harvey Norman voucher. So keep listening because that could be you. We're going to pop you in the draw for that one.
6: That'd be great for Christmas. Thank you so much, guys.
1: No worries. Look, we're here to please. Birthday Bowl's back again after 8 o'clock tomorrow. You need to give us like 0800 444 046 straight after the news. 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
0: 19 minutes past 8 here on the Wake Up Call. Your weather for today, we're looking at showers and a strong wind warning in place across the region, with your top temperatures ranging from 13 in the Clare Valley to 18 in Port Augusta and Wyala. Now, your current temperatures around the region, it's 9 degrees in the Clare Valley, 11 in Port Augusta, 12 in Port Pirie and Wyala, and it's currently 13 degrees on the York Peninsula.
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1: How would you like to win 5 nights, accommodations, flights, transfers, plus spending money, Kaylin, and tickets to the iHeart Music Festival where you can see the likes of BTS, Benson Boone, Cardi B, Lainey Wilson for the country fans out there, Major Lazer and much, much more.
0: I would froth it. Well, now, I've not done this before, so I'm super pumped up about this.
1: Well, how would you like it to win, not just for you, but potentially for a friend?
0: Yes. Put my name down, please.
1: I'll put your name down. Well, this is still my standby where you can win all of that, and this is what you need to do. We call out a name. You have 30 minutes to give us a call, 800 444 046, or it's anyone's game to steal your standby. And once you steal their standby, you're automatically on the list. So that means no one can steal your spot. Now, we do have a name.
0: Should we drum roll his name?
1: Let's do it. Let's get that old drum roll thingo going. We are looking for a Sean Quinion from Port Pirie. Sean Quinion from Port Pirie, you have half an hour to give us a call, 800-444-06, or someone can steal your standby.
0: I like it.
1: How good.
0: Sean Quinion, give us a call. You got 30 minutes.
1: Up next, it's National Rail Week, where we'll be chatting to Chantel. She's a freight and mineral driver, and I'm very excited to chat to her, and we'll figure out what we need to know this week. Right now, it's Blink 182. Good morning.

0: 23 past 8 here on The Wake Up Call. Good morning. Russ Eats is joining us later on this morning to talk about his billion-dollar cinema idea that means that you won't miss a single second of the movies when when nature calls. That's coming up later on this morning. But, Josh, right now we've got somebody pretty cool with us.
1: Yeah, it is National Rail Safety Week. How good is that? Very important, especially in the area that we live in, where we see non-stop freight trains come through our city. We're talking to Chantel on the phone. She's a freight and mineral train driver and the founder of Operations Railway Education. She joins us on the phone this morning. Chantel, good morning.
2: Good morning, Caitlin and Josh. How are you guys?
0: Yeah, we're great. Thanks so much for joining us this morning. Now, let's jump straight into it. So you're the founder of Operation Railway Education. Why did you get this all started?
2: So I founded Operation Railway Education after we saw some tragedy in our industry when people tried to beat a train. And I was talking to some of my mates that night and I was asking them, what do you guys actually know about trains? Mm. And it became pretty clear that our education is pretty low. Mm. I'm very fortunate. I grew up in a railway family. So I've just been around trains my whole life and I knew a little bit about them. So that's kind of what inspired me, just to get out into our community and educate people more about trains. Because I think, like you guys, what do you guys know about trains?
1: I know they're fast.
0: I know some are steam, some are electric.
1: I know some carry things all around Australia. And I know that they go toot toot.
0: I know to try and outrun a train. Yeah. I do know.
2: And that's it. And I think we could learn so much more. Mm. There's so much to learn about trains. They're kind of fascinating industry. And I would love our community just to be able to be safe around them.
0: Yeah.
1: We do live in areas in regional Australia where we do see a lot of freight trains, and it's not just here. I lived in regional New South Wales where it's, trains galore, the metro, the regional trains and all the freight trains. Why do you think there isn't a lot of education when it comes to railway safety out in our regions?
2: I think we've just become complacent. It's always kind of been seen as separate to road safety, which is beyond me. It should be rail and road safety.
0: Yeah.
2: We all go one-on-one with each other. And I think, it's just complacency with the industry. And the common knowledge, like people always say, we should know that, And it shouldn't be like that. We should teach people so they do actually know and it's not just something that is assumed knowledge.
0: Yeah. Now, you said earlier that you've come from a family that has a lot to do with trains and you yourself, you're a freight and mineral train driver. Now, it's not overly common for women to be train drivers. So was your family a huge influence on that, or what drove you into becoming a train driver?
2: Yeah, I always wanted to be three things in my life, four things, a architect, a train driver, an educator and a spy. And I think the only thing I'm not going to tick off is a spy.
0: Oh, I don't know, we can get you there.
2: But it was always kind of human nature for me to end up in this role. The experiences that I've had before with architecture and things like that has really helped me with Operation Railway Education and what we're kind of making it today. My family, we love it. It was no surprise when I told my grandpop that I was becoming a freight train driver and I think he was over the moon when I said that I'd plied. So,
0: that's gorgeous.
2: Just carrying on the family torch.
0: Yeah, yeah,
2: very proud.
1: Chantel, it's a pretty important week. What are the key acts? What's this week looking like for you? And what's one key aspect you want to let our audience and our listeners know for this week?
2: Yeah, this week is huge. We've taken the whole week off from train driving, so no train driving for me this week. But we're going into nearly every school in Port Augusta to talk to not just children, but high school kids as well, or high school young adults,
1: Important, because those high school kids are probably just on the verge of getting their pee plates.
2: Yeah, exactly. And there's not a lot of education that goes into those sorts, the high school educators.
1: Yeah.
2: So we're trying to hammer that in. We're also going to, we went to a caravan park last night to talk to travellers going through towns, because caravans and vans operate a bit differently along railway tracks. So we taught them about what to do in an emergency. And we're also going to On the Run in Port Augusta, and we're going to have Instagrammer and influencer trucking with CJ with us. She's got 127,000 followers on Instagram, so she'll be there as well at our free community event on Saturday, 15th of August. So, yeah, it should be great.
0: Well, thank you so much, Chantelle Fry, who is a freight and mineral train driver, as well as the incredible founder of Operation Railway Education. You can find out more about the event that's happening this Saturday, the 15th, on mymagicfm.com. It's there for you under the community tab. But thank you so much for joining us this morning, Chantelle.
2: No, thank you so much for having me, Kaylin and Josh. I really appreciate it.
1: No worries. Appreciate it. And then good luck for the rest of the week. Now, up very, very soon, talking to the legend Russ Eats about a billion-dollar movie theatre idea. Stick around for that.
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10: Morning, I'm Jackie Lim. Emergency patients in the Clare Valley will benefit from faster access to specialist care, with Clare Hospital's upgraded helipad now open. The new helipad features a larger landing area along with upgraded lighting, beacons and navigation equipment for rescue chopper operations. Medical retrievals had been temporarily operating out of the Clare Aerodrome while construction was underway. The hospital averages about 35 emergency air transfers to Adelaide every year. The Clare upgrades follow others in Port Pirie, Balaclava and Wallaroo. Locals and tourists in the Spencer Gulf will need to fill out the census wherever you're staying tonight. Completing the nationwide survey is compulsory. Jenny Telford from the Australian Bureau of Statistics says your participation ensures we get a complete snapshot of our regions.
11: Governments of all levels use census data to inform policy and service delivery choices. Community organisations use census data to understand their community and understand how their needs may be changing over time. So census data is a really unique picture of Australia that informs so many critical things across our country.
10: Millions of dollars are up for grabs for South Australian sporting and recreation groups. The latest round of the Community Recreation and Sport Facilities Program will provide grants ranging from $5,000 to $750,000 for facility upgrades and new projects. Among last year's successful projects were a new skate park in Yorktown, upgraded football lighting in Port Pirie and Jamestown, and improvements to facilities at Kadena, Laura Corn and Snowtown. A new two-stage application process has been introduced for this year's round. Applications close September 4. And help with government services is rolling through the mid-north again this week. The Australian Government Mobile Service Centre is stopping in Jamestown today, Crystalbrook tomorrow and Port Broughton on Thursday, giving locals access to face-to-face support closer to home. The service can assist with Medicare, Centrelink and a range of federal government information and programs.
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5: Morning, I'm Britt Aylin. The death toll from a powerful earthquake in Colombia is now at least 111, with dozens more injured. A national emergency has been declared after the 7.4 magnitude tremor struck the country's west. Mortgage holders across Australia are crossing their fingers ahead of the Reserve Bank's next rates decision this afternoon. Economists are tipping the central bank won't move this month, with three hikes already in the bag for the year. Sally Tindall from Canstar says it pays to plan ahead.
8: If you've got a mortgage, I would say plan for a hike in the months ahead, just in case.
5: And Japanese officials have written to the Australian government over a cringeworthy joke from our Prime Minister about two melons he received as a gift from Japan's PM. Albo insists he wasn't commenting on her anatomy, but Liberal Senator Michaela Cash says he needs to apologise.
9: Just hasn't embarrassed himself. He's embarrassed Australia. This is now a diplomatic incident because of the appalling behaviour of the Prime Minister. And yes, he should apologise.
5: That's on Nine there.
3: Your sport. Now.
5: In sport, the return of red ball cricket's just days away, with growing pressure on Aussie opener Jake Weatherholt. He says he's aware he needs to score runs in the series against Bangladesh to secure his spot in the side.
12: You know, you are required to make runs all the time and you go out there, and I've got a good opportunity to play two games, hopefully, and make runs, get four innings to do that. If I don't do that, then yeah, I'll put fate in someone else's hands.
5: The first test begins in Darwin on Thursday. And in AFL, the Cats are preparing to submit their response to the league's Please Explain over the concussion cause in Jake Colajasny's contract. That's the latest in news and sport.
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1: Good morning. Showers in the region today and on the waters. A strong wind warning, northwesterly reaching 30 knots and seas to 2 metres. Your top temps today, Clare Valley 13 degrees, Port Pirie and York Peninsula both 17, Port Augusta and Whyalla both 18, and Roxby Downs, you're looking at 19. If you're heading to Adelaide today, showers in the top of 16, and for your Wednesday, showers easing with top temps ranging from 12 in the Clare Valley to 17 in Port Augusta.
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0: Hello, good morning. 36 minutes past 8 here on the Wake Up Call. Now, AFL enthusiasts across the Australia island, don't know where I was going with that, you're probably already aware about Taylor Walker and him announcing that 2026 is going to be his final season of AFL, which is really, really sad. He's played more than 300 games for the Adelaide Crows. Mm. Now, if you missed his retirement speech, here's a little snippet of it right now.
17: One thing I've learned over the 19 years is this. Life is about doing. Just do it. Whether you succeed or fail, just go and do it. Because if you fail, you learn. If you succeed, you grow. If you never try, you'll never know what could have been. Take the most of every single opportunity we have. As Nibbler says, let's just keep having a swing and have a crack at creating history. Why not? Why not us? To everyone who shared it with me, thank you. I'll forever carry this club, these people and these three colours in my heart. Forever a Crow.
1: Got goosebumps.
0: Absolutely beautiful.
1: Good on text.
0: Now, that's not his whole speech. If you do want to listen to his entire speech, you can actually check out the Adelaide Crows TikTok page. That's where that video is from. So go for it. Go and have a listen. It's really motivational and inspiring. Mm. I really, like, even though he's talking about his journey with AFL, I feel like his speech actually applies to everyone everywhere in anything and everything we do. It was a truly amazing speech to have witnessed.
1: Yeah.
0: So kudos to him for playing more than 300 games of AFL. AFL. That's incredible.
1: It's a great career.
0: It's a sad loss that he's no longer going to be playing for the Crows, but hopefully we'll get by without him.
1: Fantastic career. Up next, we all know and love him, and we all pretty much go to him when we see that there's a brand new food item available. I know I do.
0: Yes, you do.
1: Russ Eats. He's come up with a billion-dollar movie idea, and I'm about it. It's for cinemas, and I reckon it has legs. We'll talk to him about the latest foods that's out at Coles and Woolies and a little bit of a chat about his energy drink range. That's coming up straight after Prince here on Magic 105.9. Good morning.

0: 18 to 9 here on The Wake Up Call. Good morning. You've got Kaylin and Josh with you today. Now, later on today, we'll obviously tell you what's up in your nonstop at 9, but we'll also give you some idea of what's going on over the weekend, this weekend, even though it's still so many days away.
1: It's Tuesday.
0: That's fine.
1: 4 days away. Three.
0: Four. Well, I'm off on Friday, so only got two more days of work.
1: Okay. That was cringe.
0: If anybody saw what I just did just then, they would cringe so hard.
1: That was a cringe.
0: Oh, I'm too old for that.
1: Should we move on?
0: Yes, please.
2: Kayla, nothing worse than going to the movie theatre and you buy a big popcorn and a big drink and you decide to slurp that drink to the point where you can no longer enjoy the movie because you need to go to the bathroom.
0: That did happen to me because I went and saw Spider-Man last week and I chugged my drink, ate all my popcorn and I was... Yeah, I was not in a good place. I had to dash to the loo. I luckily didn't miss much of the movie, but you know those pre-show videos?
2: Yes.
0: I missed all of those. I got really salty over that.
2: They're always the best bit. I was on TikTok a couple of nights ago, Kaylin. I came across Russ Eats. Now, we all know and love Russ. He is the guy that always goes, righto, and he always reviews new foods that are out and foods that are just about to hit our shelves. He had a $1 billion idea for movie theatres, and I've got him on the phone now to talk about it. Russ, good morning.
3: G'day, how are you?
0: We are wonderful.
2: Good, mate. So, mate, firstly, tell us about your movie journey and this brilliant idea that no one's really thought of.
3: Yeah, so they've engineered it to the point at the movies where they get extra money out of us because it's salty popcorn and then the massive drink. So you just keep bouncing between them because you need the drink because of the popcorn. And they've got that right, but then they don't have the part right where... Right about the 2/3, 66% of the way through the movie when it really gets juicy is when your bladder gives way. And as I'm getting older, that's like, you know, there's two toilet breaks in the movies these days at 30. And I'm like, Dad, he basically has to sit on the toilet. And I thought, what if they could have the movie playing or even like the transparent one-way mirror, right, where you can still watch the movie so you don't miss the good parts. Because I come back to everyone crying back at Harry Potter 6 to find out that Dobby's carked it on the beach. And I was like, what's happened? And everyone's like, shh, shh, telling me to shush. So I was like, there needs to be a way. And people think that they would steal the movie because everyone would go into the toilets to watch the movie. And I think if you want to watch a movie on a cold public toilet, you deserve it for free.
0: Yeah. No, I agree. That's a good point. It would have been good to have not missed the previews.
2: So is this a situation, Russ, where the toilets are a part of a movie theater where you just walk down the stairs and just walk through a little door and it's just got a screen playing or this mirror you're talking about? Or do you actually have to leave the theater?
3: I think it would be the Lux theaters, like they're rolling in money. So they would have a private door, almost like, you know, just like a single cubicle that you would go through, and then that would be connected to each individual cinema playing the same movie.
0: Okay, my only thing is you'd want those bathrooms to be soundproof. I'm just going to put it out there. You don't want to be hearing anyone in there.
3: Yeah, and I was thinking the Homer Simpson's inventions, if you remember that episode when he did the toilet recliner, so he never had to leave. It was kind of inspired by that, but I thought if everyone had toilet recliners, it's not going to be, that wouldn't be good.
0: Yeah,
2: very sanitary.
0: Now, Russ, you're very well known in the food world for all your reviews. You've got your stinkers for the year as well as the best eats for the year. What has been so far the worst thing you've reviewed?
3: The worst thing I've ever reviewed is, I won't say my description, but they were crinkle cut chips with a shelf stable cheese on them. And it's funny because I had no followers then and I absolutely like unleashed on this, but I was still a bit more tame than I am now as you got a bit more confident in front of the camera. And I noticed that people really liked, like it popped off when they actually were honest because I used to try and, you know, I would try and polish a turd where even a crappy product, I would kind of try and find the good in it. And then I was like, no, if we don't tell these companies how it is, they're never going to change. And it's just crazy how like the CEO of Macca's Australia I found follows me and all of these other brands are actually listening and there's some change does come from them reading the comments because they're absolutely hounding the comments, these category managers and R&D people.
0: I love it. I did see that you've reviewed something called a SpongeBob SquarePants dill pickle and mustard ice cream. I'm surprised that's not your top pick for the worst. That sounds absolutely revolting.
3: So I do it every year. Sorry, girlfriend was calling me at the same time I'm being a beep in the ear. So I do a countdown every year. So the Melts was the first, the debut stinker.
0: Yeah.
3: And then, that mustard swirl Pizza Hut ice cream was just like, it was the worst thing ever. And I remember seeing them just stacked in the freezers. Like, no one wanted it.
0: So gross. So gross.
2: Russ, you got your hand in a lot of honeypots with the big corporations. Can you give us a little bit of a sneak peek on any pretty cool snacks or any food that's coming out of Coles and Woolies soon?
3: Yeah, so it's actually funny because some of the sales reps, I know a lot of the local ones, like nearly each brand, just from bumping into them at the shops because I'm there every day looking. Like, I just found the Eggnog Oak, which is a Adelaide, South Australian exclusive, is actually, it's just hit New South Wales. So I just got a DM back from Oak while we're on the phone saying, yes, it will be rolling out. So that was pretty exciting.
2: Okay.
3: That's one.
0: I can tell you it's pretty good.
3: Yeah, I reviewed it because Adelaide's weirdly South Australia, if I don't include the rest of South Australia, they get annoyed, so I need to start changing that. It's the only state, like, that has niche snacks. Like, there's such a snack culture, and it's, like, the only place in the world that has something that outsells Coca-Cola, which is the Farmers Union. So you just have a very, and I've just rambled and forgotten what the question was, so we'll link back into that.
0: Now, talking about South Australia, you're actually on your way here, aren't you?
3: Yeah, 23rd to the 26th, I've got some meetings because South Australia buys a lot of the Rough Energy that's my energy drink. Mm-hmm. Drake's have been awesome, and AMPM, which is joined to the BPs.
2: Yeah.
3: So just catching up with a few of those guys.
2: Now, Kaylin can contest here. I am a big fan of Russ Energy, especially Twangle. I nonstop talk about it, and I've even talked about it on the radio.
0: Yeah, a couple of weeks ago, you were going all over the Spencer Gulf trying to find an AM/PM, which we actually have one around the corner, he didn't realise, looking for your drinks anywhere he could find them. He even asked me when I was in Adelaide, can you go to this place and get me like 12 bottles of this drink? And I was like, oh my goodness, obsessed. He's obsessed.
2: I love it.
3: It's gone nuts, that one. It's outsold like 4-1 all the other flavors, which were going well, but then this one's just absolutely exploded. Mm. And we've got a complete change of tone for the next flavor. It's only going to be around for a month. So instead of sour, we're going to have, and I've told people it's creaming soda, but I hadn't told them what color yet.
0: Ooh.
3: But it will be a brown creaming soda. I won't tell you what the can is yet. It's pretty cool, but it's an old-fashioned brown creaming soda energy drink, and I think it'll be the first one ever.
2: Okay.
0: I'm so excited for that.
2: I look forward to
3: Actually, no, Jolt, a South Australian exclusive, does have a cream soda energy drink, so that's rude to say. Oh. I'm second.
2: Okay. Well, guess what, mate? I'm very excited to try that. If you want to support the great Russ Eats, you can head to your local AM/PM convenience. Good thing is there is one opening up in Port Augusta, and you can get his energy drinks, Russ Energy. I prefer the Twangle, and you can follow him on TikTok, Instagram under Russ Eats, and you can support the great man when he comes to Adelaide. Russ, appreciate your time, man.
3: Anytime.
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3: 7 to 9 here on the Wake Up Call. Good morning. Thanks to Better, Port Pirie and Clare. Your weather for today, we're looking at showers across the region and strong wind warnings across the region, with your top temperatures ranging from 13 in the Clare Valley to 18 in Port Augusta and Whyalla. Now, your current temperatures around the region, it's 9 degrees in the Clare Valley, 12 in Port Augusta, and it is 13 in Port Pirie, Whyalla and on the York Peninsula.
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4: 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Up for grabs, an iHeartRadio Festival trip of a lifetime, Kaylin. 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Now, we gave a call out to a Sean Quinian from Port Pirie, but unfortunately, he didn't give us a call in that half an hour. So guess what? It's anyone's game.
3: It is. Or Sean, you can still call too.
4: Sean can still call. You can still, Sean, stand by. Phone lines are open. 800-444-06 if you'd like to jump on that standby list and
3: steal his standby.
4: Yeah, steal his standby. But right now, let's play a bit of Alex Warren, Passenger. It's magic.

0: 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Hope you had a wonderful time with us this morning. We definitely had a great time. 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Because we also had some exclusive interviews with Russ Eats from YouTube and TikTok. He does lots of food reviews, and we chatted about his billion-dollar idea to miss out on movies at the cinema, as well as Chantel Fry, who is the founder of Operation Railway Safety Week. So if you missed out on that, you can catch it all on the podcast.
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0: I'm not a Swiftie. I'm not a Swiftie, but I do really like this song.
1: It's a great song. One of the greats.
0: It is.
1: And I'll play a bit of a Peppers later on. We've sold a squeeze.
0: Ew, bit of a throwback.
1: On the show tomorrow, we're celebrating all things Kaylin's birthday. birthday balls, that's coming up after 8 o'clock. And the great man, Richard Pascoe, the Adelaide Tech Guy, joining us all tomorrow. So a jam-packed show.
0: Woohoo! How keen good. For that. We'll catch you tomorrow from 6 a.m. on the Wake Up Call with Kaylin and Josh. Have a wonderful Tuesday.
1: Have a great day at school. Have a great day at work. And we'll catch you tomorrow.
0: Bye. Hands
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2: Morning, I'm Jackie Lim. Police have seized drugs, cash and weapons after a search at a Port Pirie West address yesterday afternoon. The search was sparked after a stolen iPad and watch were traced to the property. A 30-year-old man and 27-year-old woman were arrested and charged with numerous offences relating to drugs, firearms and unlawful possession. The pair were refused bail and are due to face the Port Pirie Magistrates Court today. Tonight is Census Night, with Spencer Gulf residents being urged to complete their forms and help ensure the region receives its fair share of future government funding. The Australian Bureau of Statistics says many households have already taken part, but those who haven't are encouraged to jump online and provide an accurate snapshot of Australia today.
3: We expect Census Night to be our peak in terms of the number of responses we'll receive from Australians. So if you've got your letter, you know how to get online really easily or request a paper form. And if you don't have your letter, you can still jump online to census.abs.gov.au and complete your form now.
2: Jenny Telford from the ABS there. The reminder comes as mining communities, including Olympic Dam and Roxby Downs, continue pushing for better recognition of the fly-in, fly-out workforce. The ABS says dedicated teams are working with mine sites to ensure FIFO workers are counted correctly. York Peninsula residents are continuing to push for improvements to mobile reception, with Ardrossan and Tittywitty Beach among the communities raising concerns. Some Optus customers say coverage remains inconsistent following several lengthy outages last year, making it difficult to receive calls reliably. The issue is under fresh scrutiny as emergency management authorities prepare to roll out the new AusAlert warning system later this year. And one of SA's most recognisable football identities has taken another step in his recovery. Tony Modra appeared publicly for the first time since his June crash, joining Variety Bash participants at Boobarowee on Saturday. The Adelaide Crows legend helped hand over a new bus to the local primary school as he continues recovering from injuries sustained in the accident. The Variety Bash is in Streaky Bay today, Woodna tomorrow, and it'll wrap up in Port Pirie on Saturday.
1: Magic National News. Now.
4: Morning, I'm Britt Allen. A number of flights in and out of Sydney Airport have been cancelled this morning, with further delays expected. Strong winds are being blamed for today's disruptions, with travellers advised to check the latest status of their flight with the airline. The Reserve Bank's tipped to leave rates on hold when it meets this afternoon, with a poll of 37 of Australia's leading economists finding that all of them expect the RBA to stick to the status quo. Sally Tindall from Canstar says it'll be a relief for many.
5: But if you look across what would then be four hikes that we've had in 2026. So that's one in February, we had one in March, we had one in May, and then another one potentially today. Well, that would be close to $400 extra in monthly repayments.
4: The death toll from a 7.4 magnitude earthquake in Colombia is now 111. Dozens more injuries have been reported and cleanup efforts are now underway. The full extent of the damage is not yet known. And jury selection's begun for the trial of a man accused of killing hip-hop legend Tupac Shakur 3 decades after his death. Dwayne Davis has pleaded not guilty to murder.
1: Your sport, now.
4: In sport, Geelong says it'll hand its submissions over the Jake Colajasny concussion contract clause to the AFL later today, while Cats assistant Nathan Buckley has told Fox Footy the fallout's left the defender's career in limbo.
6: The club is putting a lot of support around him, as you would suspect. But yeah, he's in a holding pattern waiting to see what happens to his career beyond here.
4: And Melbourne's third A-League team's officially out of the competition, with Western United's licence terminated by the Australian Professional League. That's the latest in news and sport.
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14: Good morning. Showers in the region today and on the waters. A strong wind warning, northwesterly reaching 30 knots and seas to 2 metres. Your top temps today, Clare Valley 13 degrees, Port Pirie and York Peninsula both 17, Port Augusta and Wyala both 18, and Roxby Downs, you're looking at 19. If you're heading to Adelaide today, showers in the top of 16, and for your Wednesday, showers easing with top temps ranging from 12 in the Clare Valley to 17 in Port Augusta.
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